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0: Good morning, I'm Jane McNamara. A teenage boy has died in an incident at the Donegal International Rally. Two other spectators have been injured and the rest of the motorsport event has been called off. Cliona O'Dwyer reports.
1: A number of spectators were injured in an incident involving a car taking part in the rally at Trenta near Kilmacrenan. It happened on the 12th stage of the motorsport event shortly before 5 o'clock yesterday evening. The teenage boy, who's in his mid-teens, was brought to Letterkenny University Hospital, where he was later pronounced dead. The coroner has been notified and a post-mortem examination will be carried out. Two other people are receiving treatment in hospital for non-life-threatening injuries. As a mark of respect, the organisers have cancelled the remainder of the event. In a joint statement, Motorsport Ireland and Donegal Motor Club have expressed their deepest sympathies to the teenager's family and have started a full investigation into the circumstances of the accident.
0: US Vice President J.D. Vance has landed in Switzerland for negotiations with Iran on the framework for peace. The days-old agreement is facing its biggest test, with Tehran's leaders announcing they've closed the Strait of Hormuz. They're accusing America and Israel of breaching the deal following strikes on Lebanon. US Central Command says traffic is flowing through the key trade route. CEO with Fuels for Ireland, Kevin McPartlin, says the uncertainty in the Middle East impacts prices at the pumps here.
2: The promised opening of the Strait of Hormuz is very much unclear. One side is saying it's open, the other side is saying it's not. That doesn't help. The risk, the uncertainty, all are upward pressures on commodity prices. So let's hope that, you know, this is just a little bit of confusion, that we can get some clear answers and we can keep getting fuel out.
0: Some parts of Europe, including France, could see temperatures reach up to 44 degrees Celsius next week. The edge of a heat dome may be felt here, with highs of 26 degrees expected tomorrow. Cathal Nolan of Ireland's Weather Channel says it will really heat up midweek.
3: Well, over the course of the coming week, we will see temperatures continue to rise day on day, pretty much. By the time we get to next Wednesday or Thursday, we will see temperatures across many parts of the country into the high 20s.
0: And we have 17 hours of daylight today. The sun rose just before 5 a.m. and won't set until 10 p.m. as we celebrate the summer solstice. It signals the height of summer. That's it for now. More in an hour.
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7: Good morning, I'm Daniel Pitcher. The All-Ireland Senior Football Championship continues today as Dublin face Donegal at Croke Park. Ger Brennan's side make two changes, with Owen Kennedy and Sean Bugler coming into the starting team, while Donegal make one switch in goal as Gavin Mulraney replaces Sean Patton. Donegal are aiming to bounce back after their defeat to Cork, with Dublin coming through their game in Cavan last time out. Throw-in at HQ is at 1:15. Later, Monaghan and Westmeath battle it out in Clone, with a quarter-final spot on the line. Monaghan go into the game full of confidence after an impressive victory over Roscommon. Westmeath must respond following last week's loss to Galway. The winners in both games go into tomorrow morning's quarter-final draw, joining Kerry, Mayo and Clare. Cork and Offaly meet in this afternoon's All-Ireland Senior Hurling Championship quarter-final at Semple Stadium, with a place in the last four at stake. Cork are looking to bounce back from their Munster final defeat to Limerick, while Offaly bid to continue their remarkable championship run. After emerging from Leinster, the faithful are chasing a first championship win over Cork since 2010, having lost their last five meetings. That gets underway at Semple Stadium at 3:30. In soccer, Spain will feel they have a point to prove against Saudi Arabia after a disappointing opening draw against Cape Verde. They're in Group H action against Saudi Arabia. The 2010 tournament winners' last two World Cup games have ended goalless. Spain have never gone three matches without scoring in the competition. That gets underway this evening at 5 o'clock. In the same group, Shamrock Rovers ace Pico Lopez will be hoping to play his part in more heroics when Cape Verde face Uruguay at 11 o'clock. Belgium and Iran face off in Group G from 8 p.m. To access three free Off The Ball podcasts a month, sign into the Go Loud app now.
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0: Dry today with long spells of sunshine turning hazy later. Highs of 18 to 24 degrees.
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9: Now, it's Culture Club time. And few voices in Irish music are instantly recognisable or as haunting as that of Éire O'Leonard. From the Shannos tradition in West Cork to collaborations with everyone from Peter Gabriel, Nick Cave and The Gloaming, he has spent decades bringing the ancient Irish song into entirely new worlds. He is my guest on the Culture Club. Éire, you're very welcome.
10: Thank you.
9: I hope that description is apt now, is it?
10: Well, do you know what? It's as apt as any, I suppose. You know what I mean?
9: Yeah.
10: The decades bit is correct.
9: Well, you look in fine shape anyway.
10: Thank you.
9: Talk to me, though, about what attracted you to this particular type of music, this type of singing, and I suppose what does it for you when you are singing on stage and performing?
10: Well, you know, I grew up in the west of Ireland where that type of singing was going on. I mean, there was all kinds of music going on in the on the radio. But the music being performed in my locality, which was a small parish in West Cork, Ballyvourney, Coolay, it was traditional music, and the singing, there was a very strong tradition of traditional singing or Shannos singing. So,
9: yeah.
10: So like it was a very small bubble. It was a very particular kind of music culture, and I suppose before I knew it, I was doing it.
9: Yeah.
10: And I just kept doing it.
9: And what's your, do you remember the moment that you said, right, this is for me, this is I think I can make a life or a living out of, or even this is the passion that I need to pursue?
10: Well, I don't know if there was a moment, but I do remember, even as a youngish boy, getting, you know, these sort of elevated feelings from making music.
9: Mm.
10: A lot of musicians will say that to you. And I think for singers, it's very embodied, you know, it's really inside your body.
9: Absolutely, yeah.
10: And so there was a certain ecstasy, a certain transcendence, I think, that I found singing particularly the old songs, the very slow ones. And, you know, it was much, much later when I found that I might be able to do it all the time. But I was doing it on and off all the time. I mean, I recorded when I was very young, when I was about 12. In fact, I was only 7 when I was recorded for RT Radio 1. And so by the time I even came to Dublin when I was 18, if I told people where I was from, they made kind of two assumptions. A, I could sing, and B, I could probably drink.
9: were both true? Neither true? Or,
10: well, back then, they were both very true.
9: Both true, okay. And then in terms of, like, given, I suppose, where you come from in West Cork, and you're saying you were sort of, you were in this ecosystem, essentially, of this kind of music. Do you ever think, you know, some people might do, they might eschew it and go off and do jazz, or they might find rock and roll, or they do something else. You just felt that this was your music, this is the one that you wanted to pursue?
10: Well, it's a great question, because I think initially that feeling of owning that and taking ownership of that kind of particular strand of music was very strong in me.
9: Okay.
10: And I'm glad of that, because I was able to dig in and I was able to learn the technique, which is, you know, highly complex. But like everything, you get as much as you give.
9: Mm.
10: And so, you know, not unlike maybe a fiddle player in West Clare or what have you, or a piper going to the Piper's Club in Dublin when they're a kid, you give it a lot. If you've got the bug, you'll give it a lot, and then you learn a lot. And that's what happened to me. But of course, when I started listening to music outside of that bubble, and there was a parallel life, I started imagining pretty early on as well, where could this be heard in the wider world, and how might it be heard?
9: Yeah, and when you started gigging or you started performing, what were the responses back to you? I mean, because often artists can say, we were ignored in our time type stuff. Or did you find that there was very quickly an audience for this?
10: Do you know, I was lucky for the most part. I remember I used to sing in folk clubs in Dublin, in Mother Red Caps and other places like that, with some of the legends of the day, people like Noel Hill and Tony McMahon, really wonderful musicians who had, you know, very deep insights into the music. And, you know, generally speaking, I was on stage with these giants. So, you know, I have to, I suppose, be thankful for that. And I have to assume that to a fair degree, there was a great response within the tradition to what I was doing. But, you know, there were occasions when people said, you don't sound like the old singers.
9: Okay.
10: And I was a bit confused by that, but I also knew it was true.
9: Yeah. You're here because, obviously, to do the Culture Club, but you are will be in conversation with Colm O'Toobin as part of the First Thought talk series in Bailey Allen Hall in Galway in July. What are you lucky to be talking to Colm O'Toobin about?
10: Well, I you know, it's a mystery.
9: Okay.
10: I'm not really sure yet. I know Colm.
9: He has a big love for Sean O's singing and that traditional.
10: Oh, he has.
9: He does, yeah.
10: I mean, Colm O'Toobin is an extraordinary polymath. He has deep interests in many, many facets of culture, including our music. He has written about Irish music. And indeed, I might say he has written about me because he showed me an essay in which I mentioned, and he was actually in my village when I was but a teenager and heard me singing. And no, it's good. I'm looking forward to it. I have had a number of dealings with Colm over the years, which I can tell you about if you want.
9: Please.
10: Which kind of culminated in the Brooklyn film where I was asked to sing in the movie Brooklyn. I think
9: a wonderful film, by the way.
10: Thank you. Well, I'll take no responsibility for it. I was at the time, I think, probably the youngest old guy in the film.
9: Okay.
10: Because I was in this scene in kind of a Christmas parish hall scene where poor people were being fed in New York. But he wanted me to sing that, to play that part. And John Crowley, I remember he visited me when I was in Dublin performing at the Gloaming, and I initially didn't feel comfortable doing it. I had no real ambitions, nor do I, to be an actor. But John persisted, and he said that Colm really wanted me to do it, and so I did it. And I've met Colm a number of times since then.
9: Okay.
10: It's always been delightful. I'm looking forward to talking to him. You know, I hope I listen to him because he's so engaging and so imbued with vast pools of knowledge. And, you know, if all I do is listen to him, I'll be happy.
9: You'll be happy. Well, I think that's a good enough jumping off point. Let's get into your music choices now. We asked you for your first single, but it actually wasn't a first single. It was a first album, Dark Side of the Moon.
10: The first album I bought on cassette, at least, was Dark Side of the Moon. And it was, I think, a smart choice insofar as accidentally or not, you had this sensation of super stereo. I had a Walkman,
9: okay,
10: a very early Walkman. I couldn't afford a Sony Walkman. It was some other cheap brand. And of course, that sound from that record, you know, there are found sounds, there's electronica, there's a band, there's spoken word. It's really wondrous. And it still is, you know, it's a little bit like a Stanley Kubrick film. It'll always be astonishing.
9: It was when I first heard Dark Side of the Moon. I remember actually when I was doing the Culture Club with Matt, and I picked it as well. And I remember the time when I saw it. I was working in a pub while I was in college, and we were cleaning up afterwards. And I had been very much into kind of the Britpop stuff. That was what we were into. And I remember someone put it on after when we were cleaning up after the pub. And I remember that was one of those moments you can remember being stopped in your tracks by how good it was.
10: Yes.
9: And the very track that stopped me in my tracks is the one we're going to listen to is Breathe by Pink Floyd.

0: I don't know. I could listen to that all day. But there you go.
1: It's beautiful.
0: It really, really. And what I think, if you play it to young, like my kids who are young, you play that to them now, it stands up as much as anything from what they're in. It's better, you know, in terms of the musicality, the songwriting, the production, everything is just fantastic on it.
1: I'd have to agree. And, you know, going back again to when I first heard it, I think that was kind of the first time I heard anything on, you know, in headphones that way.
0: Mm.
1: Just a particular sensation.
0: Yeah.
1: And, you know, it wasn't made for that, but you were inside a world.
0: Totally. Absolutely. One of your other choices, and one that, you know, if you say you're going to pick a Bob Dylan album, it may not be the most obvious one, but you've gone for Blood on the Tracks. Why is that such an important album?
1: I think Blood on the Tracks is probably, and I mean, I've listened to Dylan. I listened to Dylan, you know, his latest work, which I adore, and all the work he did since the 90s, right up until I think 2 or 3 years ago when he made a beautiful record. But the most perfect record he's ever made, I think, is Blood on the Tracks.
0: Mm-hmm.
1: It is just so perfect. And every track is a gem.
0: Yeah.
1: And, you know, I heard an interesting one the other day. There is a bootleg album, which I have, which I hadn't really gotten around to listening to properly. And I was talking to two American friends in a Zoom. There's a song on it, which is a version of the one that made it on the record, but it's slow.
0: Okay.
1: It's like a quarter of the speed. And, you know, the thing about Dylan is he's always exploring how many lives a song can have. But I think in the main, this album just holds together so well. The songwriting, the images, the poetry is very advanced for its time. It's very imagistic. It's like a splash painting. But then also the songs, they've got great melodies, great hooks. Most of the records that I've heard of his I love, but this one is really, really together.
0: For me, the standout track, we're going to listen to Shelter from the Storm, but for me, the standout track in this is A Simple Twist of Fate, which I just adored and played. We played so many times growing up. But why Shelter from the Storm, do you think? Why, like, that's the one we selected here.
1: I don't know.
0: You don't know? Okay, well, let's take a listen to Shelter from the Storm.
2: Was in another lifetime, one of toil and blood, when blackness was a virtue, the road was full of mud. I came in from the wilderness, a creature void of form. Come in, she said, I'll give you

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I'll always do my best for her, on that I give my word. In a world of steel, I'd

0: that have been left unresolved. Try imagining a place where it's always safe and warm. Come in, she said, I'll give you.
1: So that is Shelter from the Storm from the 1975 Bob Dylan album Blood on the Tracks. Now, Eary, you gave us quite a number of favourite albums here.
2: I was indulgent.
1: Well, listen, why not? Joni Mitchell.
2: I mean, look, I think sometimes this next decade is going to be very poignant because it's already started with the fact that there are a number of giants in this new art form called rock music, rock and roll, rock pop. They were there at the beginning. Joni Mitchell was there at the beginning. Paul Simon was there at the beginning. Bob Dylan was there at the beginning. Neil Young was there at the beginning. Leonard Cohen was there at the beginning. And so these people are of a certain age. And I think Joni Mitchell is an important person. A, she's the only woman I've mentioned in that.
1: In exhaustive list.
2: And if she was a man, people would even speak about her more.
1: Mm.
2: I think she's pound for pound greater than all the rest.
1: That's what a bold claim.
2: It really is. And I know that. And some people would say, you know, how dare you? But it's the poetry of her lyrics. But then also it's the sheer inventiveness of her musical language.
1: Mm.
2: It goes far beyond what any of the others achieved. I would say maybe Paul Simon is the closest. He's also a musical genius.
1: Yeah.
2: But there's something about her work. It's and also then I just love the way she sings. In recent years, I've been very taken with the orchestral records she's made. They're so beautiful. Everything about her, I think, is just fabulous.
1: You have a number of probably, less obvious ones, but Floating Points, Pharoah Sanders and the London Symphony Orchestra.
2: Well, yes. I mean, it's just a beautiful record.
1: Yeah. I'm not overly familiar with it. No.
2: It's amazing.
1: Okay.
2: Pharoah Sanders died a few years ago, and Floating Points is a nom de plume for a pen name or whatever you call it,
1: yeah,
2: for a kind of an ambient electronic artist whose real name I can't remember. It's a really beautiful record. I have a thing for ambient music, you know. I love it. But this one's really important because there's a young guy with this really old man,
1: mm-hmm,
2: and the communication's beautiful.
1: Really? Okay.
2: I highly recommend it.
1: And the other one I was interested in that you have down here is Common Tones and Simple Time by John Adams.
2: Yeah, I mean, John Adams, of course, is a titan of new classical music, if you want to call it that. A lot of his work is symphonic and opera, very large-scale opera. That's one of my favourites because it's got all these kind of points and kind of little tintabulations of sound. I remember one of the first times I heard it, I was walking in New Jersey in snow, and I had this incredible sensation of listening to this music that was like snow making music.
1: Oh, yeah.
2: Again, utterly beautiful. He's alive and well, and he's a very important American composer. And, you know, he's a titan, a giant of the area. But actually the music is mostly very delicate, but it has a lot of that, what I call that American energy. A kind of clean, it sounds funny saying it about America these days, but a kind of clean motive energy that society gave creatives.
1: Yeah, you've mentioned Paul Simon a couple of times, and his album Graceland is a titan, I think.
2: Oh,
1: and it was just controversial at the time for obviously having gone to South Africa while the apartheid regime was still in place, and he took a lot of flack for going there. But anyone, I think, who studied the album or the making of it would see what he did with those amazing musicians. And you've picked it almost as one of your favourite gigs as well. But why is Graceland so important to you, or why do you think it's such a good album?
2: Well, I mean, it's just utterly successful in what he tries to do. You know, the difficulties he had, the kind of political difficulties, shall we say, let's set them aside for a moment and look at the ambition of the record. Everything you make when you're an artist is, in a sense, a kind of a game, you know.
1: Mm.
2: It's not meant to be real. It is a mask. It's no different from seeing a piece of theatre. So you have to, I think there have to be allowances made for the fact that there is an element of artifice to art. That's the whole idea of it. You learn deeper things from the quality of this sort of artificial journey or this make-believe journey you're brought on. But just the way that he managed to make his music live inside the African sound field, whether it be voice or the particular way of playing guitar and bass, and in the way he made their music live inside his sound field and his lyrics. It's truly astonishing as a work, I think.
1: We have a clip from Hearts and Bones, Paul Simon live in Hyde Park in 2012. Let's take a quick listen.

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0: Sure.
1: Or a sea shanty?
0: If that's your thing.
1: Or pirate metal.
0: This boat trip is going to be interesting.
2: Don't you love it? Oh, it's so good!
0: It feels good to be Boatyou. It feels good to Geico.
3: Beyond comprehension. And that film, I watched it again recently, not 3 weeks ago. It was made before the Apollo missions.
4: Mm.
3: I mean, just think about that.
4: Look, it's like when you look at it now, 1968, it was made.
3: Crazy.
4: Yeah.
3: I mean, the way the technology that he had to invent, the before CGI, the whole way in which he mastered the physicality of trying to reproduce zero gravity, the connectivity between, say, the graph of human evolution from bipeds, proto-human bipeds, to, you know, going out towards Jupiter. The arc of the film is extraordinary. The ambition is extraordinary. And it also looks beautiful.
4: It does look beautiful. We have a clip, so let's take a quick listen from Stanley Kubrick's 2001 A Space Odyssey.
5: Open the pod bay doors, Hal.
6: I'm sorry, Dave. I'm afraid I can't do that.
5: What's the problem?
6: I think you know what the problem is just as well as I do.
5: What are you talking about, Hal?
6: This mission is too important for me to allow you to jeopardize it.
5: I don't know what you're talking about, Hal.
6: I know that you and Frank were planning to disconnect me. And I'm afraid that's something I cannot allow to happen.
5: Where the hell did you get that idea, Hal?
6: Dave, although you took very thorough precautions in the pod against my hearing you, I could see your lips move.

0: All right, Hal. I'll go in through the emergency airlock.
1: Without your space helmet, Dave, you're going to find that rather difficult.
0: Hal, I won't argue with you anymore. Open the doors.
1: Dave, this conversation can serve no purpose anymore. Goodbye.
0: Hal? Hal?
2: Wow.
3: AGI, yeah. There it is. What is it? How many years before they're talking about AGI, and there it is.
2: Yeah, it's like actually in the context of all of this conversation around artificial intelligence and everything we're obsessed with these days, to hear a conversation like that from 1968 is just, it's kind of mind-blowing. We asked you for your favourite actor stroke director, and you've given us quite a list, including Gene Hackman, George G. Scott, Daniel Day-Lewis. But who of that group would you want to single out at this point?
3: I mean, you know, the thing is, I was cheeky. I put in a huge amount of people. I used to love to see George C. Scott in films like Patton. I've always liked Gene Hackman. Underrated, I think. And that was kind of sad the way he died. Judi Dench. Judi Dench is an extraordinary singer.
2: Yeah, a singer.
3: There's a great clip of her singing Send in the Clowns from the Royal Albert Hall. You have to listen to it.
2: Okay.
3: It's better than the best any other version.
2: Intrigued,
3: and it's only about 3 or 4 years ago.
2: Yeah, okay.
3: I don't know. It's very hard to pick anybody. You know, they're all amazing. You have Michael Fassbender, Jesse Buckley, Kirsten Dunst, Emma Thompson, Saoirse Ronan, Sally Field. I love Sally Field.
2: Sally Field is great, yeah.
3: You have Kieran Hines and Stephen Ray, Sidney Poitier, Lauren Bacall, Jodie Foster, I love.
2: Yeah, underrated, I think.
3: Let's say Jodie Foster.
2: Jodie Foster. The one that struck out to me, and I thought it was a great choice, was Paul Giamatti as well, who I think is fabulous. Look,
3: he's amazing.
2: Yeah, and I don't know, did you see his interview on Tommy Tiernan? He came over, he did the Tommy Tiernan show.
3: Yes.
2: And Tommy was asking, what are you doing here? No, I've come for this show. But anyway, it was fantastic. We better move on to your favourite book. Now, you've again given us a number of choices, but...

0: Neil Mason for Northwoods. Why did you pick that particular book?
1: Well, I just finished that recently, and a friend of mine in the States who is in a book club, I don't know any man in Ireland who's in a book club, and I don't know how we can explain that. And it's not good. But I think if more men were in book clubs, things would be better. But he's in a book club, and he told me about this book. And this is an amazing book. It spans about 400 years, a field in North America, somewhere up towards the Canadian border on the east, which is settled in the very, very early days of North American settlement, the early days of European settlement. And it follows that field and the house that was built in it, and the trees that were planted in it, and the various people that lived in it, and the ghosts.
0: Mm.
1: Oh, it's astonishing.
0: We actually have a clip from the audiobook of Northwoods, so let's take a quick listen.
2: They had come to the spot in the freshness of June, chased from the village by its people, following deer path through the forests, the valleys, the fern groves, and the quaking bogs. Fast they ran. Steam rose from the fens and meadows. Bramble tore at their clothing, shredding it to rags that hung about their shoulders. They crashed through thickets, hid in tree hollows and bear caves, rattling sticks before they slipped inside. They fled as if it were a child's game, as if they had made off with plunder. "My plunder," he whispered as he touched her lips. They laughed with the glee of it. They could not be found. Solemn men marched past them with harquebuses cocked in their elbows, peered into the undergrowth, stuffed greasy pinches of tobacco into their pipes. The world had closed over them. Gone was England. Gone the colony. They were nature's wards now, he told her. They had crossed into a realm. Lying beneath him in the leaves, in the low hollow of an oak, she arched her neck to watch the belted boots and leather scabbards swinging across the wormy ceiling of the world. So close, she thought, biting his hand to stifle her joy. Entwined, they watched the stalking dogs and met their eyes, saw recognition cross their dog faces, the conspiring shiver of their tails as they continued on.
0: That is Northwoods by Daniel Mason, published in 2023. And as you said, it's a sweeping novel about that single house in New England over the course of however many centuries. You know, it's
1: something like 400 years.
0: Incredible, incredible.
1: And you know, I haven't heard the audiobook. It sounds amazing.
0: Mm.
1: But the book also has these amazing drawings.
0: Okay.
1: And kind of pictures explaining further kind of the natural history. It's a kind of a book that doesn't just go from left to right. It goes from north to south.
0: Okay.
1: Down into the ground as you proceed. So it operates on multiple axes, which I thought was... It's such a rich experience.
0: Speaking of the fact that you haven't heard the audiobook, are you a fan of audiobooks as a mode, or like?
1: I'm not a fan, and I'm not a fan.
0: Okay,
1: I just haven't done it.
0: Haven't done it. Okay, well, I think in keeping with your science fiction theme, your choices, your favorite TV show is a most interesting one.
1: Why?
0: Well, it's consistent, I suppose. At least you've gone for Star Trek, but the original season or the original series of Star Trek.
1: Well, I remember watching it as a kid. And it was just everything.
0: Mm.
1: The idea of being able to go out there. I'm not a fan of the new tech bros approach to space. I'm more a fan of the public good in that sense, which is, you know, quaint, becoming unfashionable. But there is an important utopianism, hopefulness to Star Trek, Gene Roddenberry's vision, which really appealed to me when I was a kid.
0: Yeah.
1: Which I think still has potency as a humanistic concept, aside from the fact that it's dressed up in aliens and ray guns. It's this notion that we're post-money, that we exist to better ourselves.
0: Yeah.
1: But also it's great crack.
0: It is.
1: And I remember, you know, maybe 10 or 15 years ago, there was a remastered version brought back onto television. It looked stunning in full color. So yeah, I'm a big fan of that. You know, people are either are or they aren't, I have found. And it's definitely two things, a conversation starter or a complete...
0: conversation killer.
1: Killer.
0: Yeah, yeah, yeah. Look, we have a clip, so let's hear Captain Kirk and how he became obsessed with a... or became obsessed about killing a deadly cloud-like entity, which is totally Star Trek.
3: Gotta get back to the ship. Tell them to prepare to detonate.
4: Captain, you're not going to be the bait.
3: So get back to the ship. Instant, I give you an order.

0: Consider yourself a report. This is no time for heroics. I have no intention of sacrificing myself. At least not yet.
1: Spock?
0: Spock?
2: Spock here.
0: Scan us. And lock onto us. It's going to be close. Very, very close. Stand by.

0: his fellow captain. Sickly. Honey sweet.
1: Stand by, Enterprise.
2: Now, energize and detonate.
3: Yeah, that certainly brings me back to my childhood. You say you have a Leonard Nimoy story.
4: I just thought of it there. Years ago now, maybe 15 years ago, I was doing a gig in a hall called Merkin Hall in Manhattan. And, you know, you just did the gig. I was there with Martin Hayes and a bunch of other people. It was kind of before the Gloaming came along, this band called the Gloaming. And afterwards, the rest of the band members, Martin O'Connor and Carl Hayden and a few others, came in and said, guess what? Look at this. They'd taken a photograph and it was them standing with Leonard Nimoy.
3: Mm.
4: He was at the gig.
3: Wow, okay.
4: And I mean, that blew my mind. Of course, I was very disappointed. And I remember sending the photo home to my kids and they got rid of Martin's head and stuck my head on it with a note, because we know you'd have loved to meet him, Daddy.
3: Yeah.
4: But it was interesting that he was there. It didn't surprise me in a way.
3: Mm.
4: And one of the halls in the American Hall complex is actually there because of his support, his financial support, Leonard Nimoy.
3: I think that even his story and his son, I think, has been kind of almost has taken on the curation of his legacy, essentially. But he tells a very, very powerful I think for me, you know, there's a lot more. He wasn't just an actor. He was a very, very serious man.
4: Extraordinary man,
3: yeah. Listen, we are short on time, but you have your buried treasure. Is Michael Viney's A Year's Turning? What is this?
4: My son was in Galway about 6 or 8 months ago, and he bought a book. I can't remember what the book was, but inside it was, somebody had signed it, Michael Viney. It belonged to Michael Viney at some point. I knew that.
3: Wow.
4: And I was talking to my son about it. And then for Christmas, he bought me a book by the late Michael Viney, who was, of course, a columnist with the Irish Times for many years. He died maybe 3 years ago.
3: Yeah.
4: And this is his book about living in the land over the course of a whole year. It's beautifully separated into different months. And I have to say, to my shame, I didn't come across it before. It is, I rank it as at the very highest level of meditations on nature and on life that I would rank it as an equal to someone like Wendell Berry, the great American nature novelist, author, poet. It's so, so good. Anybody who loves the West of Ireland, who wants to really understand Ireland and feel guilty for not really being active enough, read it.
3: Fantastic. Eirle O'Leonard, it has been an absolute pleasure talking to you this afternoon. Thank you very much for having us. And as I said, you will be appearing with Colm Tobin in conversation at the Bailey Allen Hall at the University of Galway as part of the Galway International Arts Festival on July 25th. And tickets are at www.giaf.ie. Eirle O'Leonard, Gur Míle Maith.
4: Gur Míle Maith féin.
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15: Now, Conor Monaghan says it's all right poking fun at Scotland in the World Cup, but they are there after all. Good point. You think, when a Monaghan man, though, you'd be in good form today, given the victory over Roscommon, the comprehensive victory in round 2B, which gives Monaghan a home game against Leinster champions Westmead in round 3 of the All-Ireland next Sunday. So let's talk about the games that we can look forward to next weekend. Will O'Callaghan has stayed with us. Colm Keyes is with us, GA correspondent of the Irish Independent. Let's start though with undoubtedly, and I was saying this to Stephen Doyle earlier, good luck with talking first about Dublin and Donegal. The game of the weekend next weekend has to be the reigning champions Kerry against the previous year's champions Armagh, particularly after what happened in the quarterfinal last year. This is what a draw this is.
18: Ah, it's incredible. And I was watching, I didn't listen to the radio version of the draw. I watched the RT News Channel version where there was a camera there, and it was Jarlett Burns, the GAA president, who I'm sure had the only one instruction as a former Armagh man himself, and not to draw his team against the All-Ireland champions Kerry and to have that meeting at the last two. He drew them out, and then it was a home advantage draw that took place after the four ties had been drawn, and he drew Killarney for Kerry as well. So far from ideal, but the dream, I think the dream draw for the neutrals, this one. It means that one of the big guns, one of the potential All-Ireland finalists will be gone. We know that the Connacht champions Roscommon are already out of the championship, and we could see some other provincial champions fall out of contention this weekend. So the picture for the All-Ireland championship might look very different to what we're thinking right now by the end of play on Sunday.
15: And Colm, it will only be available to view on GAA+, so we know what controversy that's going to cause.
19: Yes, Matt, we're back here again. We were talking about this just a matter of weeks ago when Kerry and Donegal were drawn, and of course that game went on to GAA Plus. This is two. Obviously GAA Plus for this particular round, round three, had the first two choices. Interestingly, the Dublin Donegal game is on RTE. But yes, for the second
15: very
19: time,
15: generous of the GAA to allow that not to be on GAA.
19: Well, I think it probably, Matt, it probably just diffused any further controversy had you put both games on. So this is probably the lesser of two evils, perhaps, to put one of those games, particularly Dublin Donegal. When I was looking at one stage that game was going to be played in Parnell Park, and that would have obviously created a real capacity issue had Ger Brennan's wishes been acceded to by the Dublin County Board, really, because...
15: Sorry, whoever thought we would have got to the stage where Dublin didn't want to play in Croke Park and wanted the home advantage of Parnell Park?
19: Just, Matt, never. It's just almost beyond belief that the manager of Dublin would say we would prefer to go. Now, obviously, it's a crowd issue. There was 16,000 at the Dublin Louth game in the first round, which was a really, really low crowd. And I was there that day, and I would have felt there was more from Louth than Dublin there. Better Dublin crowd in Cavan yesterday for their round 2B fixture. And I suppose they'll hope that this triggers them now to be playing Jim McGuinness's Donegal, and memories back to the 2014 All-Ireland semi-final. But it shows where the Dublin support and maybe the Dublin form is, that their manager was thinking, we might be better in an atmosphere like Parnell Park where the capacity is 8,500. And they would have seen the hurlers and the atmosphere generated and the noise around the place when they beat Kilkenny a few weeks back in the Leinster hurling round robin. And they say, maybe we should get a taste of this to try and fire us up. But obviously, what Ger said hasn't followed through. And it suggests that maybe there's a disconnect there. Had he not spoken to the Dublin administrators, Dublin County Board, about this beforehand, obviously they came to some reasonable conclusion. Having said that, when you look at Louthan Down in Inneskeen, a venue with under 6,000, I would maintain Louthan Armagh would have easily drawn 40,000 to Croke Park, maybe upwards on that. But Loud decided, no, our home venue, our best chance is Parnell Park. I presume that would have been the wishes of their management too. Dublin have done the opposite of that. It was their choice. And I think had they pushed through, they would have got Parnell Park.
15: Okay. Of course, the other interesting thing about it, Will, is that the Dublin-Donegal game, and we're focusing, I suppose, this evening, I suppose, a little bit on the arrangements for next weekend. On Friday's Last Word in Sport, we'll do full previews of the fixtures. But a 1:15 is the most unusual time I think I've ever seen a championship game been picked for of this magnitude. How much of that was down possibly to the fact that we have an All-Ireland quarterfinal in the hurling between Cork and Offaly down in Thurles, isn't
18: it? Yeah, it's exactly the reason. So RT were locked into under the rights agreement that they show both of the Tailteann Cup semi-finals. So from a long way out, they had decided they were going to do those as a double header on Saturday, and they'd already locked in that they do the All-Ireland hurling quarterfinals as part of their deal as well. So 7 o'clock Saturday evening, you've got Clare against Dublin, and then they had Offaly versus Cork 3:30 on Sunday. Those had already been arranged in the week before. So the slot that RT had left for pick number 3, as Colin mentioned, was when they got that football game, was going to be a lunchtime throw-in on the Sunday. So it puts a lot of pressure on Croke Park this weekend, because they've got the Bulls against Leinster on Friday night. They'll have to get the lines and everything cleaned away and the post changed in time for the doubleheader in the Tailteann Cup on Saturday afternoon. And then they'll be back pretty quickly for lunchtime on Sunday.
15: It is the most efficient organisation, Croke Park, isn't it, for doing things? You wouldn't have any doubts about them.
18: No, and all credit to Páirc Uí Chaoimh the week before, when the Women's World Cup qualifier finished on Friday, they had everything in perfect condition for the Munster final, despite the bad conditions that were there weather-wise for that weekend. So I've no doubt that Croke Park will hold up with all that traffic, but it makes for a very, very busy weekend for them. But that's the exact reason why they're in that slot. And as Colin mentioned, GA Plus then knew they were going to get a Saturday afternoon game because they had first pick. And then their second pick, I'm assuming they decided they wanted another game on the Sunday afternoon.
15: Yeah, I think everyone expected that we would have Kerry and Dublin coming through comfortably to be in the round three as they are. But I suspect both Donegal and Armagh, Colm, must be absolutely gobsmacked as to how they have ended up there. Donegal, I'm sure, could not have seen any circumstances in which they would lose at home to Cork. And similarly for Armagh to lose in literally the last play of the game against Louth yesterday. Extraordinary that they're now in round three.
19: Really extraordinary that Armagh were seconds away from putting their feet up that cherished weekend off before the All-Ireland quarterfinals. Short trip back up the road from Inneskeen, literally 10 minutes for some of them. And now they find themselves setting off on Friday lunchtime, maybe even before that, to get down to Kerry to prepare for this fixture, which overall really discommodes Armagh's, the broader All-Ireland assault. And obviously it's Kerry they're missing, it's Kerry they're playing. So any thoughts beyond this weekend just can't exist. This is it for them now. So from where they were, but they will rally around. They have responded to adversity before, Matt, obviously after some of their recent traumatic Ulster final defeats on penalties and extra time and everything, and they've been able to respond and obviously win an All-Ireland title out of that in 2004. The difference is they had a couple of weeks to rebound after that. This time they have 6 days and really five to get going on the road to Kerry. So very difficult. Hit with a late goal within seconds. Obviously, Sam Mulroy dropped through keepers Ethan Rafferty's hands. And similarly, Donegal were hit with two late two-pointers. They just didn't see that coming. I know there was Cork people wondering, is this fixture really worth it to chase after? Should we maybe dilute the team, accept that we'll be in round three, and try and pitch towards something there? They pulled off an extraordinary result. Nobody could have seen that coming. But this is a really settled Cork team. A lot of the players are very familiar with their positions. They've been around for a while. They were without Colm O'Callaghan. But, you know, Stephen Sherlock is back and he brings that two-point threat. And it's a really, really serious threat. And you look at Luke Fahey and Tommy Walsh's two-pointers. They just bring that threat from distance. And Donegal eased off, and there have to be concerns now about Donegal. There was certain talk around that they weren't really focused for the Ulster quarterfinal, that they lost it down in Letterkenny back in April. Don't think that's the case now. Obviously, there are elements of the team that just aren't holding up as well as they may be expected. I still think, having been at the Dublin game and looked at Dublin yesterday, I still think that's Donegal's game to go and win and advance to the All-Ireland quarterfinal.
15: But the thing is, though, how much energy they'll have to take to do it before they play the following weekend of the quarterfinals, not getting the weekend off. Will O'Callaghan, though, what about the so-called controversy about the shot clock and the hooter in the Armagh Louth game?
18: So this came up quite a bit in the Sunday game last night. It was a lengthy piecing that ended up on social media afterwards as well. So there was a clock in the corner. It was basically the goals that were being defended by Louth in the second half. So it was down the other end to where all the action happened, where the ball ended up going into the net from Mulroy's shot. But there was a clock available at the stadium. I didn't hear a hooter, but I saw some fans saying that they had heard something. So obviously this became a piece that should be standardised across all grounds. I would have sympathy with that position, in that it really should be the case, that if a hooter and a countdown clock are required, they should be very much available in every venue, even if it's a case of Inneskeen is somewhere that's standing in. But it was wrong, the claim that was made in the Sunday game last night, that there was no countdown clock, because there was.
15: Okay, the hooter thing is interesting. Is the hooter so distinctive that it couldn't be impersonated by somebody, say, in the crowd deciding to actually have a homemade hooter that they could set off?
18: Look at what you're encouraging now, man.
15: I'm not encouraging it.
18: Someone
15: I'm just
18: come
15: asking
18: along,
15: a question.
18: Wait until the last kick's about to happen. And
19: you're after putting a thought into a lot of people's
18: yes,
19: heads. There, Matt, a lot of conspiracy theories. I actually never thought of it that way. That's a devious mind.
18: It should be pointed out, though, that Mulroy's shot happened nearly 2 seconds before the hooter was due to go off. So the TV graphic, I think the black had gone red in the corner on RTE, but as is important, the actual clock that's being used by the officials is the one that matters, not the graphics. So I saw some people screenshotting and going, by the time it leaves his foot, he delayed too long with the shimmy. It was actually well inside time when he kicked.
15: Okay, just a couple of the other things. How disappointing, Colm, is it for Roscommon, having, you know, won the Connacht title? Did they sort of give it up after that to an extent, to have gone down so by, what was it, 9 points to Monaghan?
19: Well, they were very, very close to beating Tyrone in their first game. They had got back level and they lost the last kickout. Niall Morgan's kickout to Kilpatrick was right on the money, and they engineered that late free through Owen McElhone.
15: Niall Morgan's having a real thing with last minute kicks, yeah. Isn't he?
19: Isn't he just? And he referenced this afterwards. He had missed one. That was a difficult, more difficult kick, but he had missed one in Armagh in the Ulster preliminary round. So he really nailed his two kicks at the end of that game yesterday. But Roscommon were that close. And even at half time against Monaghan, they were turning around to play with the wind and they brought nothing. And players like Dara Heenan, who had scored a goal in every game, every championship game up to that, just could never really fire. Even Diarmaid Murta, their captain and their leader very much up front, just couldn't get going. And it was a flat performance, one that will leave them very disappointed, obviously. But they still have a Connacht title. But I think it'll dilute it in some way for them. They will be disappointed that they haven't followed on, and they're still chasing that Croke Park victory for the first time since 1980. And they just haven't been able to back up their Connacht championship wins.
15: All right, Colm Keyes, GAA correspondent of the Irish Independent, thank you.
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31: Good morning, I'm Jane McNamara. A teenage boy has died in an incident at the Donegal International Rally. Two other spectators have been injured and the rest of the motorsport event has been called off. Tina O'Dwyer reports.
32: A number of spectators were injured in an incident involving a car taking part in the rally at Trenta near Kilmacrenan.
33: You're on the bus, it happened an hour from home, in bumper-to-bumper traffic, creeping forward a few inches at a time. Someone's kids are screaming and suddenly your back is too.
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2: FM. Hello, good morning, and you are very welcome to All Irish here on Today FM. My name is Claire Beck. And I have some excellent Irish music for you between now and 9 o'clock. And as is tradition, we start the show every week with one of the greatest Irish tracks ever recorded. We're going all the way back to 1991 for this one. From A House, this is Endless Art.

0: from Belfast. That is Dia Matrona, a rebel song on Today FM, and that is taken from their new album Hate That I Care, which is out now. Good morning to you. It is Claire Beck with you for All Irish. We're going to be here till 9. We are not doing a live session this week because, frankly, there's so much new music piling up on my desk that I want to share with you that we are going to take a week off, and we're going to have Khaki Kid live in studio next week, which I'm very excited about. Now, you might remember last Sunday morning we had the phenomenal Dave Lofts in for a live session. He did a beautiful Sam Fender cover for us. He did his big hit Holy, and we had a lovely chat. Now, he has announced that his debut EP, also called Holy, is going to be with us on July 31st, and this song is taken from it. It's called Where Is The Love on Today FM.
1: I'm patiently waiting for you to say my name out in the darkness.

0: That is new from Chasing Abby. It's called Shockin' and it is going to be on their new album, Cyberkelt, which will be with us later in the year. So coming up, we're going to have brand new music from Leah Werty. We're going to have some Lex Bucha as well. Haven't heard from him in a while. We've got Christian Cole in there and a brand new jazzy track as well. It is all on the way. And the latest one from Robert Grace is coming up next.
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beautiful. She said this track was inspired by artists like Lana Del Rey, Suki Waterhouse and Remy Bond. And yeah, perfect for a Sunday morning. Hope you enjoyed that. Now we're going to go to Killarney in County Kerry for this next one. The artist's name is Kieran Quigley. And similar to what happened with Femi's track Noble, he put this song out. It kind of didn't do a whole lot. And he said to himself, no, this song deserves to be heard. Put it out again. And now here we are. Everybody is obsessed with it. This is called Is There a Problem, Darling? That is the name of his debut EP, which is coming out at the end of July as well. This is Kieran Quigley on Today FM.

0: It's been a minute since we've had new music from Lex Bucha, and it's great to have him back. That is a brand new track called Paranoid. He said he's been listening to a lot of Somber, Griff, Hurts and The Weeknd at the moment, and just lots of electropop, dark pop, that sort of thing. And I really enjoyed that one. Hope you did too. Still to come on the show, I promise you, a brand new track from Jazzy, which just came out on Friday. Also, Georgia G, another artist that we haven't heard from in a little while. She has an excellent new track that I'm going to play for you. And Shani, Wearing Your T-Shirt, is coming up after this.
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Siba Safe. It's called Laughter Life, and it's the first song that he fully recorded, performed, and produced, as well as wrote by himself. So I'd say he's feeling pretty good about himself at the moment, as he should. That is a great track, Laughter Life, on Today FM. Now, as I mentioned earlier, Georgia G, we haven't heard from her in a little while. If you missed the first couple of tracks we played from her, she's from Malahide in Dublin. And this brand new track is, she says, it's about the feeling of wanting to escape everything you know and convincing yourself that a new city might fix what's going on inside your head. That is just so relatable. You know, when you go on holiday and you think to yourself, should I just move here? Should I just move here and then everything will be fine? Well, she actually did it. She moved to New York and wrote a song about it. It's Georgia G with Moving to New York on Today.

0: brand new from the wonderful Jazzy and Chris Lorenzo. That one is called Invisible. And that is it for me. I hope you enjoyed the music this morning. Go and support the artists any way you can. As always, buy the music, the merch, the ticket. It all helps. Alison Curtis is on the way next. I'll chat to you soon. Slán.
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0: Good morning, I'm Jane McNamara. A teenage boy has died in an incident at the Donegal International Rally. Two other spectators have been injured and the rest of the motorsport event has been called off. Cliona O'Dwyer reports.
16: A number of spectators were injured in an incident involving a car taking part in the rally at Trenta near Kilmacrenan. It happened on the 12th stage of the motorsport event shortly before 5 o'clock yesterday evening. The teenage boy, who's in his mid-teens, was brought to Letterkenny University Hospital, where he was later pronounced dead. The coroner has been notified and a post-mortem examination will be carried out. Two other people are receiving treatment in hospital for non-life-threatening injuries. As a mark of respect, the organisers have cancelled the remainder of the event. In a joint statement, Motorsport Ireland and Donegal Motor Club have expressed their deepest sympathies to the teenager's family and have started a full investigation into the circumstances of the accident.
0: US Vice President J.D. Vance has landed in Switzerland for negotiations with Iran on the framework for peace. The days-old agreement is facing its biggest test, with Tehran's leaders announcing they've closed the Strait of Hormuz. They're accusing America and Israel of breaching the deal following strikes on Lebanon. US Central Command says traffic is flowing through the key trade route. CEO with Fuels for Ireland, Kevin McPartland, says the uncertainty impacts prices at the pumps here.
17: The promised opening of the Strait of Hormuz is very much unclear. One side is saying it's open, the other side saying it's not. That doesn't help. The risk, the uncertainty, all are upward pressures on commodity prices. So let's hope that, you know, this is just a little bit of confusion, that we can get some clear answers and we can keep getting fuel out.
0: In the UK, counter-terror police have charged a 36-year-old man after five people were injured in different areas of Edinburgh. British Prime Minister Keir Starmer has described Friday night's attacks, which are believed to have targeted Muslims, as absolutely appalling. Sky's correspondent Phoebe Southworth has the details.
18: This unfolded at 10 to 9 on Friday night in the Sight Hill area of Edinburgh. Two men were injured and taken to hospital. And then not long after that, three more men were attacked near retailers in the west and north.
0: Finally, we have 17 hours of daylight today. The sun rose just before 5 a.m. and won't set until 10 p.m. as we celebrate the summer solstice, the height of summer. That's it for now. More in an hour.
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20: Good morning, I'm Daniel Pitcher. The All-Ireland Senior Football Championship continues today as Dublin face Donegal at Croke Park. Ger Brennan's side make two changes with Owen Kennedy and Sean Bugler coming into the starting team, while Donegal make one switch in goal as Gavin Mulraney replaces Sean Patton. Donegal are aiming to bounce back after their defeat to Cork, with Dublin coming through their game in Cavan last time out. Throw-in at HQ is at 1:15. Later, Monaghan and Westmeath battle it out in Clone with a quarter-final spot on the line. Monaghan go into the game full of confidence after an impressive victory over Roscommon. Westmeath must respond following last week's loss to Galway. The winners in both games go into tomorrow morning's quarter-final draw, joining Kerry, Mayo and Clare. Cork and Offaly meet in this afternoon's All-Ireland Senior Hurling Championship quarter-final at Semple Stadium, with a place in the last four at stake. Cork are looking to bounce back from their Munster final defeat to Limerick, while Offaly bid to continue their remarkable championship run. After emerging from Leinster, the faithful are chasing a first championship win over Cork since 2010, having lost their last five meetings. That gets underway at Semple Stadium at 3:30. In soccer, Spain will feel they have a point to prove against Saudi Arabia after a disappointing opening draw against Cape Verde. They're in Group H action against Saudi Arabia. The 2010 tournament winners' last two World Cup games have ended goalless. Spain have never gone three matches without scoring in the competition. That gets underway this evening at 5 o'clock. In the same group, Shamrock Rovers ace Pico Lopez will be hoping to play his part in more heroics when Cape Verde face Uruguay at 11 o'clock. Belgium and Iran face off in Group G from 8 p.m. To access three free Off the Ball podcasts a month, sign into the Go Loud app now.
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0: Dry today with long spells of sunshine turning hazy later. Highs of 18 to 24 degrees.
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21: Good morning and welcome to Weekend Breakfast on Today FM. Anna Daly came back for a second day, covering for Alison Curtis this weekend. The sun is shining, lads, right across the country. We've lots to get through, but we need to get down to business and the business of the cash machine to kick off the show. So schoolteacher Sinead just wrapped up the summer when she answered our summer cash machine call and walked into the weekend as our new record-breaking winner. The great news is the summer cash machine doesn't stay empty for long, lads. It's already been refilled with a massive tax-free, guaranteed 200 grand, and one winner has to take the lot this Friday. 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
1: Alison

There you go. It's Macklemore, Can't Hold Us, and Lady Gaga, Abracadabra. They're trying to get me to say that the wrong way. Absolute messes in the studio. Do you know that? It is Abracadabra. You're very welcome to Weekend Breakfast on Today FM. Anna Daly in for Alison this weekend. And we have a cracking Sunday show lined up for you. I drove in this morning. My goodness, the sun is out. The skies are blue. It just feels very weekendy, doesn't it? And lots of your schedules changing as well. We'll talk about that in a moment. So we're celebrating Ireland's largest family festival, Kaleidoscope, presented by Glenveagh. It returns to Wicklow's Rusborough House, beautiful old house, this July, and we have a family pass to win every hour of the show today. Also, in our new feature, Little Jokers, we've been running this now every Sunday for a few weeks, and you love it, and it is very funny, actually. Also, happy Father's Day to all of the wonderful dads, including my own out there, my dad and my husband, who's a wonderful father of three boys. We want your dad shout-outs on the show today. We're calling them your deadliest dad dedications. A little bit of alliteration there from my producer, Lenny. Tell us why your dad is deadly. Get your voice notes into us. We would love to hear them. We'll be playing them throughout the morning, 087 4100 102. And let us know what you're up to on this sunny Sunday. Any road trip reports? Any hiking? Any of you hitting the beach? Maybe a sea swim or the back garden? Or maybe it's a birthday or sideline shout-outs. Now, I think the season has ended for lots of you. It has for me, driving to matches and all that. So we get a little breather. Also, I think all of the mini World Cups and stuff, most of them have come to an end. The Fela is finished, I believe. That was yesterday. So maybe we're getting a little breather from all of that mad family running around taxiing. Yeah, it's nice to just take a breath, isn't it? Maybe you're having a kitchen disco, dancing around the kitchen. We would love to hear it or see it. Let us know. The voice notes, 087 4100 102. Now, a voice I absolutely adore. It's Teddy Swims, Mr. Know-It-All.

0: Mr. Know-it-all, Teddy Swims, the velvety tones of This Is Weekend Breakfast on Today FM. Anna Daly in for Alison Curtis today and this weekend. Speaking of Teddy Swims, by the way, you'll love this if you're a fan. On Tuesday, Dave Moore will be getting up close and personal with Mr. Know-it-all himself, Teddy Swims. Dave will be joined by Teddy at a secret location in Dublin City Centre for an hour of chat and some live songs. That's really cool, lads, isn't it? Dara Quilty, who follows this show, by the way, also has a pair of tickets to win. So make sure you stay on and listen in. We're all in on Teddy Swims here on Today FM, aren't we? Now, it's time for this.
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0: 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The music headliners include The Saw Doctors, Natasha Bedingfield and Pete Tong, Ibiza Classics. So across the weekend, families can expect circus shows, creative workshops. There's actually something for everyone at this. Science, nature zones, dance. There's huge discos going on for adults and for kids, actually. Music, sensory play, loads more. You might even spot Dustin the Turkey, as he was recently made the festival site supervisor. How he got that gig, I don't know. He might ruffle a few feathers in his little high-vis vest, so look out for him. Plus, Weekend Breakfast will be live from Kaleidoscope for the whole weekend as well. So you will see Today FM there. Weekend and day tickets, you can buy them on Ticketmaster.ie and Kaleidoscope Festival, the website.ie. The prize we're giving away every hour, one family pass, that's four tickets, including camping, and it's lovely camping. It's very civilized camping at Kaleidoscope. We have a pass every hour of the show this morning. 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

0: It's Weekend Breakfast on Today FM with Anna Daly in for Alison Curtis. Good morning. How's your morning going? I hope it's going well so far. That was Counting Stars, One Republic and David Guetta. If You Really Love Me. We're just saying here in the studio, we're having a chat about the fact that at one point, Dave Moore was interviewing David Guetta, legendary musician, DJ, writer, director, everything. And Dave Moore called him David Baguetta.
1: And then just completely ignored it and did the whole interview. It was fantastic.
0: Didn't even reference the fact. Clearly hungry, was he? Or trying to be funny? Or
1: no, I think he was hungry at the time.
0: It was a slip of the tongue.
1: On his mind.
0: Wow. Oh my God. So pretend it didn't happen, move on.
1: I prefer David Baguetta.
0: Well, now you've put it into my head.
1: He gets sponsored by Cuisine.
0: I'm glad I'm not interviewing him this morning. Now, we mentioned we have Kaleidoscope family tickets all morning, every hour. The password was given out for the first hour, and I believe we have Catherine on the line. Good morning to you, Catherine.
2: Hi, Anna. How are you?
0: How are you? Where are you this morning?
2: We are in Greystones.
0: Oh, listen, a local. I did not pick the winner, by the way. I have a team here who do that, Catherine. So who is in the family and who is going to Kaleidoscope?
2: So it'll be myself, my husband Ross, and my daughter Sophia, and my two sons, Daniel and Finn.
0: Brilliant. And have you been before?
2: We have, yes. We went last year and had an absolute ball.
0: Did you camp?
2: We didn't, so that would be, a great addition.
0: Okay, because I've done Kaleidoscope before, but I didn't camp, but I did walk through the campsite, and I was saying to the guys here in studio, it's very civilised, isn't it?
2: It is. It's great.
0: It's kind of very pretty camping, would that be fair?
2: Exactly, yes. Kind of bordering on glamping almost.
0: Exactly, it is. Actually, you're dead right. It is more glamping. And what act will you really, really, like, not miss that weekend?
2: And the Saturday, the Petongs, then the
0: Ibiza set.
2: Yeah, that's it. Yeah, I think
0: Brilliant.
2: That'll be for us.
0: Do you know what? They nailed that mix as well of taking care of the parents and then having kind of loads of fun stuff to distract the kids as well.
2: Exactly. Brilliant. It's a great day.
0: Well, listen, give us the password, the secret word.
2: Tickets.
0: Tickets. You are the winner. You're off to Kaleidoscope. We hope you have a wonderful weekend, Catherine.
2: Thank you so much.
0: Report back and let us know what you think about it, won't you?
2: We will, of course.
0: Have
2: Thanks
0: fun.
2: Thanks so much, Anna. Thanks. Take care.
0: Have a good one. Happy Sunday. Now, coming up, we have all of the details of our little jokers section, which is great crack. We want to hear all of your little jokers on the show here on Today FM. But for now, it's Rihanna.
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0: That's brand new music by Alex Warren Passenger. He's taken over the world, isn't he? There's talk of a collab with Niall Horan, so we'll see if that develops. Now, coming up after the break, your little jokers, they're coming in thick and fast. We'll go to them after the break here on Today FM.
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0: It's Weekend Breakfast, Today FM. Anna Daly in for Alison Curtis. Good morning. Hope your Sunday morning has started off well. Happy Father's Day, by the way, to all the wonderful dads out there. That was Love on Top by Beyonce. Love that song. And Artemis, Like the Way. Now it is time for some laughs. Time for this.
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0: The Little Jokers are your voice notes. They have been coming in, sending in your one-liner jokes from all over the country. Lads, you totally got the brief. We are laughing in studio, so obviously you're nailing the brief and what this item is all about. So thank you to Elodie in Westmeath, to Aidan, to Fionnán in Limerick, Ada Sweeney and Alana. Now, the screens are hopping, but they are the ones we chose to have a listen to. So let's take it.
2: I have a pizza joke. Nah, it's too cheesy.
3: I saw a baguette at the zoo yesterday. The zookeeper told me it was bred in captivity.
4: Why did the calendar worker get fired? Because he took a day off.
5: What did the giraffe say to the other giraffe when he took his toys? You have some neck on you.
6: Hi, my name is Liana and I'm 9 years old. And this is my joke. My mom says if I get her one more bad present, she'll burn it. So I'm going to get her a candle.
7: That's pretty good.
0: Oh my goodness. Do you know, I said it earlier on, Lenny, my producer, is beside me here. Lenny, sometimes these kids' jokes are actually funnier than grown adults' jokes. Would that be fair?
7: Oh, that's fair.
0: It's so quick, it's so funny, it's so cute. The one, I love the giraffe, but the calendar day off one is really tickled me.
7: Well done.
0: Who was that?
7: I think it was Fionnán.
0: Need to go back and check,
7: who
0: that is. Yeah, I think it was the third one up, was it? You can't take a day off.
7: What are you expecting me to do to organise all these things, Anna? For God's sake.
0: My expectations are very high of all of you, aren't they? Was I supposed to be keeping track of that as well?
7: I'm trying to sort out your hand cream and all these other things and I'm just like... So well
0: my blow dry, my makeup, I mean my rider is endless. They're taking the brown colours out of the M&M jars.
7: Oh,
0: yeah, it's a lot. Anyway, that's a lovely item and we have lots more coming up. Olivia Dean, well done by the way to the kids and thank you very much. We will give the very clear winner after the break. We have Olivia Dean coming up as well.

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0: That's Flo Rida and Olivia Dean before that. Were you there in Marley Park last night? And she's playing again tonight. It looked incredible, lads. Whoever was there last night, wow. And again, are you going tonight? Let us know. Our little Joker's winner, by the way, just to make it very clear and to give him his credit, Fionnán in Limerick, well done. You really were a little joker. We'll get Dave Moore's Bad Jokes book out to you and the Hairy Baby t-shirt. We've got Kaleidoscope tickets, family passes coming up in the next hour. It's Anna Daly in for Alison Curtis this weekend. 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

0: It's 10 o'clock. Good morning. I'm Jane McNamara. Investigations are ongoing after a teenage boy died in an incident at the Donegal International Rally. It involved a car taking part in the rally at Trenta near Kilmacrannan and happened on the 12th stage of the event shortly before 5 o'clock yesterday evening. The teenage boy, who's in his mid-teens, was brought to Letterkenny University Hospital, where he was later pronounced dead. Two other people are receiving treatment in hospital for non-life-threatening injuries. The rest of the motorsport event has been called off. Drivers are filling up for less at the petrol pumps, with a notable drop in prices. It comes as the price of oil dropped to below $80 a barrel, the lowest since March, due to the proposed peace deal in the Middle East. However, the initial US-Iran deal aimed at ending the war may be under threat, with confusion over whether the Strait of Hormuz remains open or is closed. Kevin McPartlin, CEO with Fuels for Ireland, says prices may have dropped at the pumps by 12 cents a litre.
1: There seems to be reason for optimism around a ceasefire between the US, Israel and Iran. The markets have responded and commodity prices for finished product began coming down.
0: The funeral of Noreen Daly will take place in County Cork today. Her body was found in Waterford last Monday, Tina O'Dwyer reports.
2: The body of 81-year-old Noreen Daly was discovered at her home in Ardsalla near Yall Bridge in Waterford last Monday. A post-mortem examination was carried out on her body and the scene was also forensically examined. Her funeral will take place at 11 o'clock this morning at St. Lactine's Church in Greena, with burial following in the church's cemetery. She was very much involved in the local community and got involved in traditional music, Blackwater Opera Festival, Ardmore Choir, Tai Chi and Clashmore exercise classes.
0: A new 11 million euro Garda spy plane has taken to the skies. The Viking 400 aircraft has high-tech sensors, cameras and tracking equipment which can eavesdrop on criminal gangs from 20 kilometres away. The Irish Mail on Sunday reports that the plane is now operational and will play a key role in providing airborne surveillance over the course of Ireland's presidency of the EU. That's it for now. More in an hour.
3: 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They've a formidable lineup for the FIFA World Cup meal. But who will you pick to lead the line? Big Mac or Chicken McNuggets? 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
8: Good morning, I'm Daniel Pitcher. The All-Ireland Senior Football Championship continues today as Dublin face Donegal at Croke Park. Ger Brennan's side make two changes, with Owen Kennedy and Sean Bugler coming into the starting team, while Donegal make one switch in goal as Gavin Mulraney replaces Sean Patton. Donegal are aiming to bounce back after their defeat to Cork, with Dublin coming through their game in Cavan last time out. Throw-in at HQ is at 1:15. Later, Monaghan and Westmeath battle it out in Clone, with a quarter-final spot on the line. Monaghan go into the game full of confidence after an impressive victory over Roscommon. Westmeath must respond following last week's loss to Galway. The winners in both games go into tomorrow morning's quarter-final draw, joining Kerry, Mayo and Clare. Cork and Offaly meet in this afternoon's All-Ireland Senior Hurling Championship quarter-final at Semple Stadium, with a place in the last four at stake. Cork are looking to bounce back from their Munster final defeat to Limerick, while Offaly bid to continue their remarkable championship run. After emerging from Leinster, the faithful are chasing a first championship win over Cork since 2010, having lost their last five meetings. That gets underway at Semple Stadium at 3:30. In soccer, Spain will feel they have a point to prove against Saudi Arabia after a disappointing opening draw against Cape Verde. They're in Group H action against Saudi Arabia. The 2010 tournament winners' last two World Cup games have ended goalless. Spain have never gone three matches without scoring in the competition. That gets underway this evening at 5 o'clock. In the same group, Shamrock Rovers ace Pico Lopez will be hoping to play his part in more heroics when Cape Verde face Uruguay at 11 o'clock. Belgium and Iran face off in Group G from 8 p.m. To access three free Off The Ball podcasts a month, sign into the Go Loud app now.
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0: Dry today with long spells of sunshine turning hazy later. Highs of 18 to 24 degrees.
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9: We'll take that hazy sunshine. Good morning. It's Anna Daly for in for Alison Curtis this weekend. 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The business of the cash machine. 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So do get your entry in by 3 p.m. on Friday. The cash machine will then randomly pick a number, and it could be you were calling during Ray Foley's show. Answer within five rings, tell us the prize amount, and that cash, it's yours. It's €200,000 exactly. Text WIN to 57557. Now, let's kick off this hour with Bella Kay. I love it, I love it, I love it. And we will have the password for the next hour for family passes to Kaleidoscope. It's Weekend Breakfast on Today FM.

0: Bella Kay, I love it, I love it, I love it. And the Jonas Brothers, What a Man Gotta Do. Good morning, it's Anna Daly in for Alison Curtis this weekend. You're listening to Weekend Breakfast on Today FM. Father's Day, shout out to all of the wonderful dads out there. Happy Father's Day. And here are some of your shout outs. The Leonard girls in Stamullen in County Meath. This is for their dad.
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0: 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The music headliners are the Saw Doctors, Natasha Bedingfield and Pete Tong, Ibiza Classics. Our last winner, Catherine, is particularly looking forward to that Pete Tong set. Across the weekend, families can expect circus shows, creative workshops, science, nature zones, dance music. They've thought of everything, haven't they? Sensory play and lots more. They're thinking of the parents as well as the kids, it seems. You might even spot Dustin the Turkey, because he got a new title recently. He was made Festival Site Supervisor. Who made that decision? I don't know. Anyway, he might ruffle a few feathers over the weekend. Look out for him in his high-vis vest. Plus, Weekend Breakfast will be broadcasting live from Kaleidoscope for the entire weekend as well. So weekend and day tickets are available to buy on Ticketmaster.ie and on the Kaleidoscope website, kaleidoscopefestival.ie. So we have a family pass, another one this hour, four tickets. It includes camping, and as we agreed with our last winner, it's more glamping than camping. It's very fancy. We've a pass every hour of this show. So to win this fabulous prize each hour, we're going to give you the password for the hour, and this password for this hour is Dustin. So save that, listen out for this Kaleidoscope klaxon. That's your cue. Text the password and your name to 087-4100-102 for your chance to be off with the family to Kaleidoscope in County Wicklow. Now, let's kick off your weekend breakfast with a little bit of Britney and Elton John.

0: Stella Lefty, Boston. That song has really grown on me. Grown on me very quickly, actually. And before that, Britney and Elton. Good morning. It's Anna Daly in for Alison Curtis this weekend. You're listening to Weekend Breakfast on Today FM. They let me come back for a second day. Thank you, guys. There's lots happening, by the way, today. Dublin take on Donegal and Croker. That's at 1:15 this afternoon. Monaghan playing Westmeath. Cork playing Offaly in the hurling. It's all happening. Maybe you're travelling to a match. Maybe there's a bit of rivalry going on. Our family's divided. Often our mum and dad, different counties. You've been getting in touch with your match shout-outs, and very cleverly you've mixed in some Father's Day shout-outs. They've become a hybrid of a Father's Day shout-out, clever efficiency, with the shout-out for your county. Let's have a listen.
1: 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Happy Father's Day to my dad taking me to Dublin. Up Donegal!
0: A 2-for-1. Very clever. 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It's 087 4100 102. Coming up after the break, it's the icon that is Kylie.
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0: Balex One, The Great Defector, always with the clever lyrics. Your underwired bra setting off the x-ray machine. I love that line. They are playing Dublin, by the way, the Ivy Gardens, sold out already. If the sun shines, that will be the most perfect day. They're playing Galway as well. Great live band. So definitely get to see them if you can. Good morning. It's Anna Daly in for Alison Curtis this weekend. You're listening to Weekend Breakfast here on Today FM. It is Father's Day and we are getting your voice notes in, coming in thick and fast and being very clever with them. Have a listen to this one.
1: Happy Father's Day, Dad. Love you. So excited to go to Crow Park from the day. Love from Warren and Shay. Bye.
0: Warren and Shay being very clever again with their shout out for the county and for their dad. It's like a two for one. So happy Father's Day to you. And thanks, lads, for getting your voice notes in. Keep them coming in, by the way. 087 4100 102 is the number here on Weekend Breakfast. Now, Alison, who usually does this show, Alison Curtis, who's on a well-deserved break, received a very special message from Hughes House. They're a charity that is very close to Alison's heart. They provide free family accommodation 365 days a year for parents who have sick children in Temple Street, Holla Street, the Coombe and the Rotunda hospitals. So a combination of the children's and maternity hospitals. They provide a safe haven for children who face long journeys for outpatient appointments and have a place to go before they face the trip back home. So on Father's Day, Robbie Donnelly, who is the Hughes House fundraising and marketing administrator, sent us in this special message.
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0: Fabulous little charity. 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

0: Higher Power, Coldplay and Noble by Femi. 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Good morning. It's Anna Daly in for Alison Curtis this weekend and you're listening to Weekend Breakfast here on Today FM. We are getting some lovely voice notes in for the day that's in it.
1: Hi Anna, please give a huge shout out to your dad, Peter O'Donovan, who's cycling to Tarlis for the Cork versus Offaly match. Love, Connor, Michael and Daniel O'Donovan. Bye.
0: Oh, well done, lads. Love the little voices coming in. Love to hear where you are. Love the efficiency of the messages. The county shout out as well as the legendary dads. Did you hear something play after Coldplay, by the way? Well, Marion did. She's on the line in lucky, sunny County Clare. Marion, good morning to you.
2: Hi, Anna. How are you?
0: Hi, how's it going? What's it like in Clare this morning?
2: Absolutely amazing. It's so hot here. It's lovely.
0: We are very jealous sitting in the studio and you're enjoying the clear blue skies so far. Tell us about the family and have you been to Kaleidoscope before, Marion?
2: Never, and we did consider going and we're only looking at tents at the moment, so it's kind of fate, I'd say.
0: Yes.
2: So we have three kids, Aoife, Saoirse and Callum. And Aoife actually heard the klaxon and ran up to me and said she'd heard it.
0: Well done, Aoife.
2: But I heard it at the same time. So, yeah, definitely meant to be.
0: Well, listen, our screen's lit up. So you're having some luck in County Clare this morning because you were the one who got through and was chosen. I can tell you I've been to Kaleidoscope before. It is, when they say family friendly, they genuinely mean it for that particular festival. There really is something for everyone. What ages are the kids?
2: Saoirse is 7, Aoife is turning 9 and Callum is 11.
0: I would say they are perfect ages for that festival. And are you looking forward to any of the acts yourself?
2: I haven't even looked at what the acts are, to be honest. I was just thinking it would be great to go to a festival with the kids because we have looked at it and there is so much on offer for everyone.
0: There is. Everyone's catered for. So Natasha Bedingfield, you'll obviously know loads of her songs. The Saw Doctors are playing. And then there's kind of a dancey Pete Tong Ibiza set, which will be very cool and very fun. And loads of fun discos, science-y demos for the kids as well. So yeah, there's definitely something for everyone. Remind us what the password was, Marion.
2: It was Dustin.
0: It was Dustin. It was indeed. And you might see Dustin ruffling a few feathers over the weekend. Well done, Marion. You are our winner this hour for the Kaleidoscope Family Festival. Go forth and enjoy.
2: Thanks a million. And happy Father's Day to my husband, JP.
0: Oh, well done. You see, doubling up as well. I've never heard such efficiency from listeners. It's Weekend Breakfast on Today FM. Well done, Marion.
2: Thanks a million.
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0: That's Jamiroquai, Space Cowboy. And before that, Anne-Marie and Niall Horan, Our Song. Good morning, it's Anna Daly in for Alison Curtis this weekend. You're listening to Weekend Breakfast on Today FM. Now, Mumford & Sons hit the stage at Wrigley Field in Chicago ahead of their highly anticipated Marley Park gig on July the 5th. And our very own showbiz reporter, Shannon Keenan, caught up with the lads and asked them what fans can expect at the Dublin date.
1: Oh man, I mean, we just love playing in Dublin. One of our favourite places in the world to play, especially outdoors as well. We always have a good time outdoors in Dublin. We might have some surprises. We might invite some mates. It's going to be a good time.
0: She also asked them what Irish artists influence them past and present.
2: Some music, of course. To songwriters like Dubliners, people like Sinead O'Connor, Cranberries, me too. And then some of our contemporaries as well, like Hozier. You know, I absolutely love C-Man.
0: You love to hear it, don't you? Considering their love of Irish artists, Shannon also asked them which Irish artist they'd love to cover one of their songs. And this answer might surprise you.
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0: I'm afraid we don't have that cover to play just yet, surprisingly. 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It's Mumford & Sons. They're deadly, aren't they? 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

0: That's a song to get you going this Sunday morning. I Will Wait, Mumford & Sons. Keep your Father's Day messages coming into us. 087 4100 102. 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

0: It's 11 o'clock. Good morning. I'm Jane McNamara. Investigations are ongoing after a teenage boy died in an incident at the Donegal International Rally. It involved a car taking part in the rally at Trenta near Kilmacrenan and happened on the 12th stage of the event shortly before 5 o'clock yesterday evening. The teenage boy, who's in his mid-teens, was brought to Letterkenny University Hospital, where he was later pronounced dead. Two other people are receiving treatment in hospital for non-life-threatening injuries. The rest of the motorsport event has been called off. Drivers are filling up for less at the petrol pumps, with a notable drop in prices. It comes as the price of oil dropped to below $80 a barrel, the lowest since March, due to the proposed peace deal in the Middle East. However, the initial US-Iran deal aimed at ending the war may be under threat, with confusion over whether the Strait of Hormuz is open or closed. Kevin McPartland, CEO with Fuels for Ireland, says prices may have dropped at the pumps by 12 cent a litre.
1: The markets have responded and commodity prices for finished products began coming down.
0: A new report claims soaring property values have pushed the average Irish homeowner into millionaire territory. The second annual Wealth of Ireland report from wealth management firm Fordal finds the net wealth of the average homeowner has more than doubled over the past decade, rising from around €480,000 to €1 million. Quoted in today's Business Post, the report says homeowners now account for more than 97% of Ireland's €1.4 trillion in household wealth. The findings place Ireland among the wealthiest countries in Europe on a per-household basis. Downing Street says British Prime Minister Keir Starmer is determined to fight on, despite reports he could resign as early as tomorrow. The UK Observer claims that he is preparing to set out a timetable for his departure. More than 100 Labour MPs are calling on him to quit, while his future has been plunged into further doubt by Andy Burnham's decisive win in the Makerfield by-election. Mr. Starmer's former political director Luke Sullivan thinks he hasn't got long left.
2: There are some straws in the wind from allies of the Prime Minister that he does recognise the seriousness of his political position. And I think early next week, we will get that announcement from him.
0: That's it for now. More in an hour.
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6: Good morning, I'm Robbie Dowling. The All-Ireland Senior Football Championship continues this afternoon as Dublin face Donegal at Croke Park. Joe Brennan's side make two changes, with Owen Kennedy and Sean Bugler coming into the starting team, while Donegal make one switching goal as Gavin Mulreeney replaces Sean Patton. Throw-in at HQ is at 1:15. Later, Monaghan and Westmeath battle it out in Clonus with a quarter-final spot on the line. That game begins at 4 o'clock. Cork and Offaly meet in this afternoon's All-Ireland Senior Hurling Championship quarter-final, with a place in the last four at stake. That gets underway at Semple Stadium at 3:30 p.m. Spain will feel they have a point to prove in the first of today's World Cup games after a disappointing opening draw with Cape Verde. They're in Group H action against Saudi Arabia at 5 p.m. In the same group, Cape Verde face Uruguay at 11 p.m. and Belgium take on Iran in Group G from 8 p.m. And the final round of the US Open takes place tonight. Wyndham Clark is 7 under par, 6 shots ahead of 4 players who are currently tied for 2nd. Rory McIlroy gets his final round underway at 5:13 p.m. with the Masters champion on 3 over par. 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
0: Dry today with plenty of sunshine, turning hazy later. Warmest in the west, highs of 19 to 24 degrees.
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7: Good morning, it's Anna Daly in for Alison Curtis this weekend. 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So get your entry in by 3 p.m. on Friday, and then the cash machine will then randomly pick a number, and it could be you we are calling during the Ray Foley show on Today FM. Answer within five rings, tell us the prize amount, and the cash is yours. 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Alison Kirk.

0: Olivia Rodrigo, Drop Dead. Catchy tune, isn't it? And Vance Joy, Riptide. Good morning. It's Anna Daly in for Alison Curtis this weekend. You're listening to Weekend Breakfast here on Today FM. Thank you for your voice notes. They are coming in thick and fast. Keep them coming. 087 4 100 102. Let's have a listen to some of them.
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3: Hi, Anna. My name is Ossie and I'm going to the Offaly and Cork game. Come on, Offaly. And I also want to wish a happy Father's Day to my daddy, Darren Wallace, because he brings me to all the Leinster games.
0: So there's a clear pattern developing this morning, isn't there, guys? Where we have the shout out for the dad and the dads who bring them. Obviously, the mothers do too. I know that only too well, to the matches. And they're shouting out their county and their dad. And fair play to them. We love your voice notes. Keep them coming in. 0874 100 102. 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
0: 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The music headliners include Pete Tong, Ibiza Classics, Natasha Bedingfield and the Saw Doctors. Hundreds of family activities, there's shows, surprises, including Niall DeBurka, Mark the Science Guy, the Circus Factory and lots more. Across the weekend, families can expect circus shows, creative workshops. There's these big, huge discos that just grow and grow and kind of happen very organically. There's lots of sensory play as well and lots more. You might even spot Dustin the Turkey, by the way. He was recently made the Festival Site Supervisor, an official title. He'll definitely ruffle a few feathers in his little high-vis vest, no doubt. So there's weekend and day tickets available on the website ticketmaster.ie and on the Kaleidoscope website as well. Plus, Weekend Breakfast will be broadcasting live from the Kaleidoscope Festival all of that weekend. So we have one family pass, four tickets, including camping, and we have a pass every hour. So this is our third one, but we do need the password to enter. So to win this family, fabulous prize for a family camping over the weekend at Kaleidoscope, we will give you the password for this hour. It is Wicklow. Wicklow, because that, of course, is the location of the Kaleidoscope Festival. Save that. Listen out for the Kaleidoscope klaxon. That is your cue to text in the password Wicklow and your name to 087 4100 102. And the very best of luck. We'll announce another winner for Kaleidoscope in this hour. But now it's time for a little bit of Ella Henderson. She has an alibi on Today FM.

0: She was in Texas. Nice chilled vibe, isn't it? Ella Langley. Ella Langley, even. And before that, Ella Henderson and Rudimental with Alibi. Good morning. It's Anna Daly in for Alison Curtis this weekend. You're listening to Weekend Breakfast here on Today FM. It is Father's Day, so happy Father's Day to all of the wonderful dads out there. Lots of you making your way to matches around the country. And lots of shout-outs coming in. We'll get to this one. Could you please give a shout out to all of the Connaughton daddies spending the day together with their families at the annual Connaughton Cousins Day Out? Sounds like a big event. This year's venue is the Westlake Aqua Park in Killaloe. What a gorgeous location for it. And the convoy are en route, singing happy songs in the car, no doubt. We're loving your... Have a great day, guys. We're loving your voice notes as well. Hearing your accents and where you are all over the country, it's so nice. Let's have a little listen.
1: 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Happy Father's Day to all the fathers out there. And right now we're having our lovely Father's Day breakfast. Love the show.
2: 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Love the show.
3: 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Just want to give a big shout out to Anna O'Boyle and Emma Wynne, who are entering into the under 10 long jump in the Nationals in Tullamore. They're representing South Sligo Athletic Club. And we hope you do amazing, girls. Have a great day. Up Sligo. Woo!
0: Brilliant. After me saying earlier on, you know, we're getting a breather, the football season's finished, the World Cups have finished. Listen, there's no one standing still in Ireland. That's what I'm taking from all of these voice notes. You're all on the move. You're all doing fun stuff. There's a bit of competition going on and we're celebrating all of the wonderful dads in the process. So well done. Keep those voice notes coming in. We love to hear them. 087-4100-102. 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

0: Sabrina Carpenter with Bedcam and Natasha Bedingfield with Unwritten. And of course, she is part of the lineup at Kaleidoscope. Good morning. It's Anna Daly in for Alison Curtis this weekend. You're listening to Weekend Breakfast here on Today FM. We are giving away family camping tickets for four people to the Kaleidoscope Family Festival every hour. We have given you the password and I believe we have Sheila on the line. Good morning to you, Sheila.
1: Good morning, Anna. How are you?
0: How are you?
1: I'm good, thanks.
0: Where are you this morning?
1: I am in Kilkenny.
0: You're in Kilkenny. Is it sunny there?
1: It is absolutely beautiful, yeah.
0: Brilliant. Okay. We're very jealous sitting in the studio. Seems sunny everywhere this morning. What's happening in your world now today, this Sunday?
1: I am actually taking my 10-year-old girl into a birthday party. She's going to the cinema.
0: Okay,
1: and
0: lovely.
1: Then my father-in-law's coming out for dinner and his wife, so that'll be lovely for Father's Day.
0: Father's Day, and happy Father's Day to all of those. Everyone seems to be on the move. Everyone's doing stuff today. It's not a lazy Sunday at all. Have you been to Kaleidoscope before, Sheila?
1: I haven't, but I've really wanted to go, so I am so excited.
0: Yeah, it's a lovely festival. What was the password? Can you remember?
1: Wicklow.
0: Wicklow, well done to you. Who will go off to Kaleidoscope for the family weekend, Sheila?
1: Well,

0: characters myself, my husband Sean, and then Liam and Cara and Fia.
1: Okay. And have you camped before?
0: We do camp, yeah. We're in the Scouts and we love camping. And I just got the airbed yesterday, so we can try those out. So very excited.
1: Brilliant. I've been to Kaleidoscope before. I think you'll love it. There's something for everyone. And it's kind of posh camping. It's more glamping than camping. Does that suit you?
0: Yes, absolutely.
1: Yeah. If I was ever going to camp, I think Kaleidoscope is probably a very friendly place to do it.
0: Amazing.
1: Well, listen, go off and enjoy it.
0: Oh, thanks so much, Anna. I'm absolutely delighted. You've met my day.
1: Well, thank you for listening to Weekend Breakfast here on Today FM, Sheila. Enjoy it. Have fun. There's a family pass for four, including camping, on its way to you, Sheila.
0: And bye.
1: Bye-bye. Happy Sunday. Enjoy the day. Now, here on Weekend Breakfast on Today FM, it's time for a little bit of Casey Musgrave. It's Dry Spell.
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0: Well, let's hope Casey Musgraves gets over her dry spell. Good morning. It's Anna Daly in for Alison Curtis this weekend, listening to Weekend Breakfast. You are on Today FM. More voice notes coming in. We love them. They're coming in thick and fast. You're shouting out your county. You're shouting out your dad. You're being super efficient and very cute at the same time. So do keep them coming in. We will get through as many as we can on the show today. 087-4100-102. 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

0: Dasha with Austin and Forget You, CeeLo Green. A nice feel-good tune for your Sunday morning. It's Anna Daly in for Alison Curtis this weekend. You're listening to Weekend Breakfast here on Today FM. A very big happy Father's Day to all of the dads out there. To the best dada, David Sweeney, we are all en route to Semple Stadium. Up Offaly, love Ella and Noah. And happy Father's Day to Michael Kennedy. He is a fantastic father. Oh, that's straight to the point and so lovely. Heartfelt, I think. We've more of your voice notes coming in on the show. Here we go.
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2: 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And shout out to my relay team, Cassie, Emma, and Lauren. 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

0: Ray, Where Is My Husband? Such a great tune, isn't it? It's Anna Daly in for Alison Curtis this weekend. You're listening to Weekend Breakfast here on Today FM. Happy Father's Day to all of the wonderful dads out there, including my own, Noel Daly. Happy Father's Day. Thank you for having me this weekend, guys. Normal business resumes next week. Alison will be back in her own seat. Thank you to producer Lenny guiding me through the weekend. Patience of a saint. And Charlie on sound. Thank you very much. Answering all my silly questions, guys. And I'm going to close with one of my favourite tunes. This will fire you up of a Sunday. It's Florence and the Machine, Dog Days.
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7: It's almost 12 o'clock. Time for a little something from Jacobs. For 175 years, Jacobs biscuits and crackers have had a place in Irish kitchens and cupboards. From our grandparents' homes to today's kitchens, some things never change. 175 years later, and still the taste you love. Jacobs bakes it better.

0: It's 12 o'clock. Good afternoon. I'm Jane McNamara. Sinn Féin's Piers Doherty says there is a cloud of grief over Donegal today. It follows the death of a teenage spectator at the Donegal International Rally yesterday. Two other people are receiving treatment in hospital for non-life-threatening injuries following the incident at the 12th stage. Motorsport Ireland and Donegal Motor Club say they are deeply saddened by the tragedy and have cancelled the remainder of the event. Deputy Doherty says it's heartbreaking.
1: Look, our hearts are broken for the family of this young lad, this 15-year-old who tragically lost his life yesterday at the Donegal Rally, and it was a day that should have been filled with excitement, with community, with fun, and it ended with a cloud of grief right across Donegal.
0: US Vice President J.D. Vance is in Switzerland for talks with Iran, with fears the initial deal aimed at ending the war may be under threat already. It comes after Tehran and Washington have traded claims over the Strait of Hormuz. Iran says it's closed because of ceasefire violations, while US Central Command says traffic is flowing through the key trade route. Sky correspondent Sally Lockwood says today's negotiations are complex.
2: The issues that they're now trying to sort out and come to some sort of agreement on over this 60-day period are the very complex issues of Iran's nuclear program, its stockpile of enriched uranium, and sanctions relief. But all this while they now have the issues of Lebanon and the Strait of Hormuz, which are proving so delicate.
0: People heading to concerts, sporting events, and festivals today are being urged to know their limits. DrinkAware says warm weather and a busy weekend of events can lead people to drink more than they realise. The organisation says only 1 in 10 adults can correctly identify a standard drink, and it's encouraging people to stay hydrated. Dublin Marathon made €149,000 from unsuccessful ballot entries this year. All runners must pay a €5 non-refundable deposit to enter the ballot for the chance to run in the marathon. According to the Journal, Dublin Marathon Group says the deposit contributes towards the administration of the ballot, and it will consider funding unsuccessful ballot entries next year. That's it for now. More in an hour.
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4: Good afternoon, I'm Robbie Dowling. The All-Ireland Senior Football Championship continues this afternoon as Dublin face Donegal at Croke Park. Throw-in at HQ is at 1:15. At 4 o'clock, Monaghan and Westmeath battle it out in Clonus with a quarter-final spot on the line. Cork and Offaly meet in this afternoon's All-Ireland Senior Hurling Championship quarter-final with a place into the last four at stake. Ben O'Connor's side are looking to bounce back from their Munster final defeat to Limerick, while Johnny Kelly's men are hoping to continue their remarkable championship run after emerging from Leinster. That gets underway at Semple Stadium at 3:30. There are 4 games at the World Cup today. The action gets started at 5 p.m. when Spain face Saudi Arabia. At 8, Belgium and Iran will be searching for their maiden victories of the tournament when they face off, while Cape Verde take on Uruguay at 11 o'clock. At 2 a.m, Egypt are against New Zealand. And the final round of the US Open takes place this evening. Wyndham Clark is 7 under par, 6 shots ahead of 4 players who are currently tied for 2nd. Rory McIlroy gets his round underway at 5:13 p.m. with the Masters champion on 3 over par. To access 3 free Off the Ball podcasts a month, download the Go Loud app now.
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5: The weather outside is weather.
6: Dry today with plenty of sunshine, turning hazy later. Warmest in the west, highs of 19 to 24 degrees.
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playing the music you love. You're on Today FM. It is Dara Quilty here. I'm going to open up a thing called the Sunny Sunday Hotline. We get to do it about once a year. Today's the day. The Sunny Sunday Hotline. In the next 5 minutes here, this is Amble. Socrates smiled on Today FM.

0: Nelly Furtado, I'm Like a Bird on Today FM, playing the music you love. It is Derek Royalty here. Happy Sunday. Happy sunny Sunday. Welcome to the Sunny Sunday Hotline. Thank you. Could be the nicest Sunday of the year. I'll open up the voice notes for a short window of time where if you send a voice note in, it'll come into the system here and we'll air it unscreened. This little lovely Sunny Sunday Hotline is for adults, children and everybody in between to participate. So watch your mouth. 087-4100-102 is the number here of the Sunny Sunday Hotline. Reporting on your Sunny Sunday activity, you might inspire someone else to do the same thing. What are we supposed to do? That's hot. Now we got our old friend Molly here kicking it off. What have you got for us today, Molly?
1: Hi, Dara. It's your old pal, Molly. I'm in the county Dara right now. Happy Father's Day to the rest of my dad and Nora, by the way. I'm on my way to my nanny's house, which will be good. I graduate on Wednesday, so I'm very excited for that, because now I'm in the next chapter, secondary school, so get all ready for that. I'm very excited to be off, because hopefully the sun gets better so I can stay outside with my friends. I'm doing cool camps this year, so that'll be fun as well. I'm doing it 2 weeks' time, so that'll be fun. Enjoy the sun.
0: Well, thanks, Molly. Secondary school next year is in September. You're going into first year. Oh, la, la. And thanks for reminding me of the day that it is today, Father's Day. My God. I have a stupid joke that I've been doing on Instagram. If you're on Instagram, it's at Derek Quilty. I met Sting from the band The Police 10 years ago. And every Father's Day, I put up a picture of me and Sting onto my Instagram story and say, hey, happy Father's Day, Dad, I love you. And at least one person thinks that Sting is my father. So happy Father's Day, Sting.
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4: 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I mean, it's not bad, but nothing will beat her absolute banger from the 2010 World Cup. Remember Waka Waka? 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

0: Fontaine's DC favourite on Today FM, playing the music you love. My name is Derek Quilty. Thank you indeed for consuming the broadcast. You're very welcome. I think we could find the hottest place in Ireland today. I know it's not the hottest day of the year, but we had a lot of rain. I think we could find the hottest place via the old dashboard thermometers. Notoriously accurate, of course. 087-4100-102. I'm doing the Sunny Sunday hotline here. You send in a voice note. It's unscreened. You send one in, reporting on your Sunny Sunday activity. I'll play it. This is for adults and children. Don't screen them, so watch your language. A lot of kids driving cars around on Sundays. All right, go ahead, caller.
1: I'm going to a swim gala. 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And hey, love the show.
0: Oh, wow. 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You know, you didn't say your name on there, so it could be any kid going to any swim gala anywhere in the country, but everyone's welcome on the Sunny Sunday hotline. 087-4100-102. 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
0: All right, TJ. Yep. Thank you. TJ looking directly into the sunlight there, and that's thanks for that. 087-4100-102 is the old Sunny Sunday hotline.
1: Happy Father's Day to my dog guy. Thank you.
0: It's so quick, I don't know who it is. Maybe you should introduce yourself if you're sending one in, please. Because I'm not screening them. You send a voice note into Today FM, an orange light comes on. I know there's one in the pot, and then I just play it. 087-4100-102. We got to clean up this operation around here. Taylor Swift, we are never, ever getting back together on Today FM.

0: That is new Somber. It's called Potential on Today FM. Playing the music you love. It is Derek Quilty on the radio. Would you believe it? It's my first day being here. Thank you indeed for listening. 087-4100-102 is the Sunny Sunday hotline number for voice notes and voice notes only. Just for a few minutes here. I like the idea of 1990s radio where people used to call in.
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0: 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It's for adults, children, everybody in between. It's unscreened. Watch your language. Hello, caller. You're on the air.
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2: 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Thank you.
0: Thank you for your work you're doing in cancer support. And I hope even one person hears that and will join you. Or maybe avail of your services. Thank you so much. Picture came in. It's a voice note hotline at the moment. 087-4100-102. A picture came in here. Selfie of four grown men crammed into a car by the name of Jason, Rory, Aidan, and Gordon. Driving back from a fun weekend in Dingle. And they're too handsome for me to put it on the air. Oh my God. Incredible, lads. I mean, I've never seen so much masculinity in one photograph. What's up, boys? Thanks for listening to the show. Go ahead, you're on the air, caller.
3: My name's Oscar, and I just want to say happy Father's Day to my dad, Simon.
0: Thank God he said my dad, Simon. Thought he was going to say to me, I don't have a son called Oscar. Happy Father's Day, Simon. Sorry, Oscar, go ahead.
3: Love the show.
0: Yes, Oscar, thank you. Love the show. That's Ray Foley every single weekday afternoon here from 2 o'clock on Today FM. Ray Foley likes the affirmation when people say, and Ray, love the show. It's a thing for Ray Foley and Ray Foley only. He'll be back tomorrow, 2 o'clock here on Today FM. Raven Lene, see ya, Cheap Thrills on the way. And the last of the Sunny Sunday hotliners, if you want to get one in, 087-4100-102.
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1: Hi, I'm Ashling with my little brother Dara, and we're heading from Derry to Donegal for Father's Day. Happy Father's Day!
0: Oh, Ashling, beautiful. Thank you. Good to have you on board. Enjoy your day in Donegal. Who's next? Go ahead, caller.
2: Hi, Ollie and Ev heading to Turles to watch the Rebels and back to Zach Bryan in the park tonight. Up the Rebels!
0: Oh, come on, what a great day! The longest day of the year today, so, you know, make use of it.
3: 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Matthew here. We are going looking for basking sharks off the shores of Sligo. From Matthew.
0: Excuse me, Matthew. What? Are you crazy? 0874 100 102. Go ahead, caller.
4: Hey, Dara. I would love you to give a shout out to Lear Female Ensemble down in Arklow, County Wicklow today. We are hosting a Disney-themed Be Our Guest concert in aid of Little Warriors Arklow, who are an amazing charity that work with neurodivergent and autistic children and their families. We can't wait to see everybody there. It's going to be an incredible afternoon of music. So I'd love you if you could give us a shout out. Thanks, Emil. Bye.
0: Of course. Sounds like a great evening. They can sing. They can dance.
5: They can sing. They can dance. Dinner here is never second best.
0: Oh yeah.
5: Go on, unfold your menu. Take a glance and then you be our guest. We are guest. Be our guest.
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0: 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The One Note Guessing Game is on the way just after 1 o'clock here. 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
11: It's 1 o'clock. Good afternoon. I'm Jane McNamara. Sinn Féin's Piers Doherty says there is a cloud of grief over Donegal today. It follows the death of a teenage spectator at the Donegal International Rally yesterday. Two other people are receiving treatment in hospital for non-life-threatening injuries following the incident at the 12th stage. Motorsport Ireland and Donegal Motor Club say they are deeply saddened by the tragedy and have cancelled the remainder of the event. Deputy Doherty says it's heartbreaking and the community is rallying around the family.
12: Look, our hearts are broken for the family of this young lad, this 15-year-old who tragically lost his life yesterday at the Donegal Rally, and it was a day that should have been filled with excitement, with community, with fun, and it ended with a cloud of grief right across Donegal.
11: US Vice President J.D. Vance is in Switzerland for talks with Iran, with fears the initial deal aimed at ending the war may be under threat already. It comes after Tehran and Washington have traded claims over the Strait of Hormuz. Iran says it's closed because of ceasefire violations, while US Central Command says traffic is flowing through the key trade route. Sky correspondent Sally Lockwood says today's negotiations are complicated.
13: The issues that they're now trying to sort out and come to some sort of agreement on over this 60-day period are the very complex issues of Iran's nuclear program, its stockpile of enriched uranium, and sanctions relief. But all this while they now have the issues of Lebanon and the Strait of Hormuz, which are proving so delicate.
11: A man's been charged after an alleged attempt to seriously assault a police officer at a hospital in Antrim. It's claimed the 53-year-old tried to stab the officer with a long, sharp item on Friday night. He's due before Coleraine Magistrates Court tomorrow. Today is the last day of the Special Olympics Ireland Summer Games. This weekend's events have taken place in Dublin for the first time in 8 years. Athletes from across the country are taking part in 12 sports, including athletics, badminton and basketball. Alfred Marks won a gold and silver in the 200 and 400 metres this weekend.
3: People with special needs should be properly recognised, not hidden away. We are entitled to do the same thing as the Paralympics, that we should have the same encouragement.
11: That's it for now. 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
16: Good afternoon, I'm Robbie Dowling. Dublin and Donegal's All-Ireland Senior Football Championship clash is just under 15 minutes away from getting started. Croke Park plays host to the encounter, with throw-ins set for 1:15. Clonus is the venue for today's later game. There's a 4 o'clock start time for the meeting of Westmeath and Monaghan. The full list of All-Ireland Senior Hurling Championship semi-finalists will be confirmed this afternoon. The quarter-finals conclude at 3:30 in Semple Stadium, where Cork and Offaly face off. Last night, Clare joined Limerick and Galway in the last four with a comfortable defeat of Dublin. The first of today's World Cup games kick off at 5 p.m. as Spain go in search of their maiden victory of the tournament against Saudi Arabia. In the same group, Uruguay take on Cape Verde at 11. Before that, Belgium go up against Iran at 8 and Egypt's encounter with New Zealand rounds off the day at 2 a.m. Irish time. And Wyndham Clark takes a healthy 6-shot lead into today's final round at the US Open. The American lies on 7 under par at Shinnecock Hills with 4 players tied for second. Rory McIlroy tees off at 5:13 p.m. with the Masters champion on 3 over par. To access 3 free off the ball podcasts a month, download the Go Loud app now.
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11: Dry today with plenty of sunshine, turning hazy later. Warmest in the west. Highs of 19 to 24 degrees.
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17: Okay. Florence Road hanging out to dry in the next few minutes. I have the one note guessing game on the way as well. So won't you stay with me? Thank you indeed. Here's the end of the jingle. 3, 2, 1. Lovely.
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17: Thank you.

There goes Hosier, too sweet today FM, playing the music you love. It is Dara Quilty. How are you? Welcome to the One Note Guessing Game. 1 o'clock, One Note Guessing Game. Here we go. Here we go. Giving you the first note. And only the first note of a song, and looking for you to correctly identify both artist and song title. They're very particular rules. They are stern but fair. Both must be correct. The number for guesses is 087-4100-102. Put your name on there as well. It's very important. You could get a call back. Yes. It's short, but I think it's iconic enough for someone to get it. Artist, song title.

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1: 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From hearing it, I need you to correctly identify both artist and song title. 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They're standing by, lining up the calls. Who's on line one today?
2: Paul.
1: Paul, how are you, man?
2: Not too bad, yourself?
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2: I'm in Barras in Carlow.
1: What's the deal with the temperature in Barras in Carlow?
2: We're looking at, what are we looking at? 21.
1: 21 degrees, yeah, we'll take that.
2: Absolutely.
1: Yeah, I believe my sources tell me that the west of Ireland is getting the best of it today. And you know what? They deserve it.
2: Yeah, it's not often they get it over there, in all fairness.
1: 24, 25 degrees in the west. I'm still waiting for someone to text in a dashboard check, you know, the car dashboards. I don't trust the iPhone weather.
2: I know. They get very smoked, don't they?
1: Anyway, brother, what have you got for me for this one-note guessing game?
2: It's definitely Snap Rhythm Is a Dancer.
1: Snap Rhythm Is a Dancer. Of course. It isn't.
2: No
1: it
2: way.
1: Isn't. No, but you know what? A huge amount of people have guessed it.
2: I was so confident as well.
1: Well, you're completely in the right arena, and this song would live next to it on a CD. That's all I can say.
2: Okay.
1: Paul, lovely talking to you. Enjoy sunny Carlo.
2: Take it easy.
1: There we go. We had to rule it out early on. It's a popular guess. Snap Rhythm Is a Dancer is not the right answer. 087-4100-102. We'll talk to Jim. How are you, Jim?
3: Excellent.
1: Where in the country? Where in the country is the sunshine?
3: Newbridge, County Kildare, just on the edge of the Curra.
1: What do we got? You got a dashboard reading nearby? Have you got? Give me a dashboard temperature.
3: For 22 degrees.
1: 22 degrees. Yeah. All right. Anyone with you?
3: No, on my own. Just coming back from the golf course.
1: Oh, man, what a day for it.
3: Yes, extremely hot. Beautiful.
1: What have you got for me for this one-note guessing game?
3: Is it Shakira? Whatever, wherever.
1: Whatever, wherever, whenever, whichever.
3: The one.
1: Whoever. No, it's not Shakira.
3: Okay.
1: Don't let it dampen the spirits.
3: Have a great day.
1: Godspeed, Jim. That's Jim, spelled G-Y-M, because he's also incredibly jacked. 087-4100-102. It's not Shakira either. A dynamic duo waiting on the line. Donna and Stephen, is that right?
4: Yes.
1: Wow, Donna and Stephen, welcome. Are you in a car?
4: Yeah.
1: Where in the country are you?
3: We're
1: somewhere where there's bad service, I tell you that. Go again. And they're gone. We try and get them back on the line. Imagine they had the right answer. That would be a bummer, wouldn't it? From one dynamic duo to another, I think. Is it Mark and Leanne on the phone? Hello?
5: Yeah.
1: Wow. What's the story? Where are you guys?
5: We're down in Gorey.
1: What have you got in the temperature watch? Give it to 14. Me straight.
5: What's 19.
1: 19, okay, we'll take a 19. Take a 19 in Gorey. One note guessing game, artist and song title. What have you got for me?
5: Green Day, When September Ends. Wake Me Up When September Ends.
1: Green Day, Wake Me Up When September Ends. It's not Green Day. It's not. We're going to be here all day. See you guys. Thank you.
5: All right.
1: There we go. It's not Green Day. Starting to think Donna might have had the right answer. Anyway, we'll keep on going. More dynamic duos on the show. It's Donal and Anya. Is that correct?
6: Yeah.
1: Wow. This is a twofer here today on the guessing game.

0: Where are you guys?
1: We're in Limerick.
0: What have you got in Limerick? What's the temperature in the dashboard?
2: 23
0: degrees. It's the hottest we've had all day. What have you got? One note guessing game. Take it home.
2: Mr. Vain.
0: By?
2: Ultraby.
0: Yes, it is, Mr. Vain. Come on, Limerick. Come on. This is how it should sound. In full, Culture Beat, Mr. Vain, Today FM.

song about a cardiovascular condition there. Culture Beat, Mr. Vane, Guess Correctly by Donna, or not Donna, no, Anya and Donal in Limerick. I'm just curious if Donna, she was a caller that dropped, if they had Donna and Stephen, if they could have had the right answer. Credit where credit's due, other people that got it right that I didn't get to speak to. Seamus McKenna, also in Limerick. Elaine Murphy with the right answer. Credit where credit's due to you. Lillian Gleason in County Wicklow. Also Elaine Kerwin in Wicklow with the right answer. Credit where credit's due to you. Who else do we have here? What the hell? Kevin in Offaly. Pam in Kerry. Trina Kelly with the right answer. Credit where credit's due to you. Andrew up in Dublin. Torben in County Leitrim. Philip also in Limerick. A lot of Limerick getting this right here. Kirsten Massey, amongst others. Credit where credit's due. My apologies if I didn't read out your text message. It's very unorganized. The whole thing is very unorganized. Something old, something new. This is from Noah Kahn, his new song. It's called Doors on Today FM.

0: Noah Kahan, that is called Doors on Today FM. Didn't he headline Electric Picnic last year? I saw a bit of it. He's quite funny. He kept apologizing for the song Stick Season. Sorry about this. He says, this song is going to be annoying for you now, but I'm going to play it. Good to have new Noah Kahan on the radio. I like him. Tame Impala with Jenny Dracula is coming up. And your chance to win tickets for Teddy Swims.
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0: Tame Impala with Jenny. That is called Dracula on Today FM, playing the music you love. It is Dara Quilty here a little bit later on this afternoon. I've got tickets for you to go and attend a very special event with Dave Moore on Tuesday morning at a secret location somewhere in Dublin city centre. This is a Teddy Swims special. 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Up close and personal you will be on the Dave Moore Show here at Today FM for a special broadcast with Teddy Swims. 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I got two spots to give away. 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I will be playing Teddy Swims a little bit later on if you're on a road trip, if you're hanging around. The Teddy Swims special, Dave Moore, this Tuesday morning here on Today FM. And Cash Machine Details and the Game When I Was 17 is coming up.
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0: It's 2 o'clock. Good afternoon. I'm Jane McNamara. The teenager who died during yesterday's Donegal International Rally has been named by Gardaí as 15-year-old Tadhg Callaghan Carter. Two other people have been treated in hospital for non-life-threatening injuries. Motorsport Ireland and Donegal Motor Club say they are deeply saddened by the tragedy and have cancelled the remainder of the event. Sinn Féin's deputy Pierce Doherty says there's a cloud of grief over Donegal today.
1: It was a day that should have been filled with excitement, with community, with fun, and it ended with a cloud of grief right across Donegal. And on behalf of the people of Donegal, we stand with the family, we're grieving with them.
0: US Vice President J.D. Vance is in Switzerland for talks with Iran, with fears the initial deal aimed at ending the war may be under threat already. It comes after Tehran and Washington have traded claims over the Strait of Hormuz. Iran says it's closed because of ceasefire violations, while US Central Command says traffic is flowing through the key trade route. Dublin Marathon made €149,000 from unsuccessful ballot entries this year. All runners must pay a €5 non-refundable deposit to enter the ballot for the chance to run in the marathon. According to the Journal, Dublin Marathon Group says the deposit contributes towards the administration of the ballot and it will consider refunding unsuccessful ballot entries next year. 47,000 people entered the ballot for this year's marathon, but only 17,200 of those runners secured a place for the October 25th race. Finally, a heat dome is making its way to the country next week. The hottest of the weather is expected on Wednesday and Thursday, with temperatures set to reach 30 degrees. The very warm air will come from a heat wave in northern France and the south of the UK, where it could reach 39 degrees. Colin Nolan of Ireland's Weather Channel has more on the impact of the heat dome.
2: The heat continues to build at the base of that particular heat dome. So that's what's responsible for the exceptional temperatures across France and soon to be across parts of the south of the UK. And a little bit of that hot air, as we said, next Wednesday, Thursday, possibly Friday, will be in place across the country here as well.
0: That's it for now. More in an hour.
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6: Good afternoon, I'm Robbie Dowling. It's half-time in the first of today's All-Ireland Senior Football Championship games at Croke Park. Donegal lead Dublin by 2-7 to 1-8, with Shane Malone and Padraig Mogan grabbing Donegal's goals, while Conor Callaghan found the net either side of those finishes. Later today, Monaghan take on Westmeath. Throw-in is set for 4 o'clock in Clonus. The winners of today's games will be in tomorrow morning's quarter-final draw. The last of the All-Ireland Senior Hurling Championship semi-finalists will be confirmed this afternoon. The quarter-finals conclude at 3:30 in Semple Stadium, where Cork and Offaly face off. Last night, Clare joined Limerick and Galway in next month's semi-finals with a comfortable defeat of Dublin. The first of today's World Cup games kick off at 5 p.m. as Spain go in search of their maiden victory of the tournament against Saudi Arabia. The European champions were held to a scoreless draw in their Group H opener against Cape Verde. Saudi Arabia will be hoping to build on their impressive 1-1 draw with Uruguay. In the same group, Marcelo Bielsa's Uruguay take on Pico Lopez's Cape Verde at 11. Before that, Belgium can move on to 4 points in Group G when they go up against Iran at 8. Egypt's encounter with New Zealand rounds off the day at 2 a.m. Irish time. And Wyndham Clark takes a healthy 6-shot lead into today's final round at the US Open. The American lies on 7 under par at Shinnecock Hills, with 4 players tied for second. Rory McIlroy tees off at 5:13 p.m. Irish time, with the Masters champion on 3 over par. To hear live commentary of the League of Ireland every Friday, download the Go Loud app now.
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0: Dry today with plenty of sunshine, turning hazy later. Warmest in the west, highs of 19 to 24 degrees.
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7: 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The game When I Was 17 is coming up. 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
0: Well, this is one grand excuse to play a ridiculous song in full on Today FM. A song that we don't hear on the radio all the time, that maybe we should hear on the radio all the time. Or maybe not, because then it'll ruin the song. Ah. Where we play whatever was playing when you were 17 years old. I don't know where we're going to go because I need one person to play. If you're interested, what I need from you is your name and the year you were born. 087-4100-102. That'll be it. 087-4100-102. Your name and the year you were born. From there, we'll work out when you were 17. We'll find some of the most ridiculous music from that year. You pick one, we play it. So if you were born in 2008, it's not for you, this game. You're too young. 087-4100-102, your name, the year you were born. And I have no idea what's going to happen, but we'll do the game in 5 minutes here.
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0: 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My name is Dara Quilty. Here we go.
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0: Well, thank God for Peter. Let me just say. Peter, welcome to When I Was 17. How are you, man?
6: I'm good, Dara. How are you?
0: Can you confirm you were playing this game with full consent?
6: 99%.
0: Can you confirm you have no idea what songs you're about to hear?
6: Absolutely not.
0: And can you confirm you were 17 years old in the year of our Lord and Savior, Jesus Christ, 1995?
6: That is unfortunately correct.
0: Fortunate for me, because 95 is a cracking year. This is where we play whatever was playing when you were 17 years old. Where's home, Peter? Where were you living at 17?
6: When I was 17, I was living in Limerick City, but at the moment, I have relocated to the lovely Ballybrick in County Limerick.
0: And where did you go when you were 17? What was the sort of a night out look like?
6: The nightclub was Doc's Nightclub in Limerick City at the Granary, Thursday, Friday, Saturday, Sunday. So if these are dance tracks, I should definitely know them.
0: Well, I mean, we had no discussion about what sort of music, but I mean, if it's 1995, let's just have a little look in here. I have all my CDs with me. Okay. The best of Ian Dempsey on tape. All right, let's see. 1995.
6: Oh, yes. Entrance and Set You Free.
0: Entrance Set You Free is correct. What?

0: All right, hold on to your belt. Entran, Set You Free, 1995. What's the next one here, I wonder?
1: Boom, boom, boom. Now let me say,
0: oh, my God.
2: That would be the Out Here Brothers.
0: That would be the Out Here, but how do you remember the name of the Out Here Brothers?

0: well, for the day that's in us, I don't feel they would have played this in docs, but this also came out in 1995. I don't know if you can remember this. You know who this is?
1: I'm not ringing any bells immediately. Oh, wait, it's Boyzone, of course.
0: It's Boyzone, Father and

0: You never know. 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Father and son. 1995. I got one more for you. 1995.
1: The original I Love You Baby.
0: Oh my God.

0: Ladies and gentlemen, Peter from Limerick, what a performance.
1: Very good. It's not a quiz nor a test, but you knew every single song there in order. The first song we heard was Entrance, Set You Free. From there, we took a voyage into the back catalogue of the Out Here Brothers, Boom Boom Boom. Boyzone, Father and Son, a wild card. An original.

0: Love You Baby, all from 1995. Big choice. You happy with what you've heard?
1: I'm 100% happy. It's a toss-up between First and Last. And before I go, I just want to say hello to my gorgeous wife who's standing at the back door of the house listening to the radio, wondering what the hell I'm doing on the phone. It's and happy Father's Day to my own dad, John O'Carroll, and to Adele's dad, George Kavanagh, if they're listening.
0: We love Dad. We love it. Wow. Why is he on the phone shouting out 90s songs? What's happening here? So you said First and Last. That's Entrance Set You Free versus original I Love You Baby, is it?
1: The original I Love You Baby.
0: What are you going to go for, that one?
1: Yeah, I'm going to go for the original. Please.
0: Final answer?
1: Final answer.
0: For the day that's in it, Peter, you've made an excellent decision. Go and turn up the radio. Get off this telephone call. Enjoy the song.
1: Great talking to you.
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0: Original I Love You Baby, 1995, handpicked by Peter from Limerick 4 when I was 17 today. I mean, you couldn't have picked the wrong one. I would have been happy with Boyzone. Good talking to you, Peter. Something old, something new, something borrowed, something blue. Instead of the British boy band Blue, I'll give you this from Kingfisher. The Sun Will Never Settle, their latest song on Today FM.
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1: 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Teddy Swims, an interview, live performances. 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I got one pair of passes to give away, so that's coming up. 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

0: plain white tees. Hey there, Delilah. What's it like in New York City? You're 1,000 miles away, but girl, tonight you look so pretty. Yes, you do. Oh, it's gorgeous. Today FM with Dara Quilty. After 3 o'clock, I will be giving away tickets for Teddy Swims. Dave Moore, up close and personal. It's Tuesday morning up in Dublin City Centre, somewhere at an undisclosed location. So I have the final tickets to give away for it, actually, I think. One pair of tickets if you're available on Tuesday morning. Live performances. You'll be up close and personal with Teddy Swims and Dave from Today FM. I'll be giving those away just after 3 o'clock, so stay listening for that. And the latest on the cash machine, which has been reloaded, the summer cash machine, huge six-figure sum on the line. All of that to come just after 3.
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14: It's almost 3 o'clock. Time for a little something from Jacobs. For 175 years, Jacobs biscuits and crackers have had a place in Irish kitchens and cupboards. From our grandparents' homes to today's kitchens, some things never change. 175 years later, and still the taste you love. Jacobs bakes it better.

0: afternoon, I'm Fiona Ash. The US and Iran have begun peace talks in Switzerland. The face-to-face meeting follows ongoing fighting in Lebanon and conflicting claims about whether the Strait of Hormuz is open or closed. US Vice President J.D. Vance was optimistic heading into the talks.
1: Through diplomacy, through working together to transform the Middle East, where Iran and the Gulf have been at war with each other, or at least have had very unfriendly relations, now we see a future where everybody can work together to promote peace and prosperity for everyone.
0: A teenage boy is in a critical condition after a single car collision in Laois last night. The incident involved an e-bike on the N80 Stradbally Road in Port Laois, which happened shortly after 11 p.m. The passenger, a boy in his early teens, sustained serious injuries and is in a critical condition at Temple Street Hospital. The driver of the car, a man in his late teens, was treated at the scene. The teenager who died during yesterday's Donegal International Rally has been named as 15-year-old Tadhg Callaghan Carter. The remainder of the rally has been cancelled following the tragedy in which two other people were injured. Tadhg School has paid tribute to the young man. Sinn Féin Deputy Piers Doherty says there's a cloud of grief over Donegal.
2: Our thoughts and prayers are with this young lad's family at this point in time, his friends and all those who were involved, those who responded to the accident. And our thoughts are also with those who were injured. It is just an unimaginable loss. And at this time, we just need to give space and respect to the family and allow the authorities to carry out whatever investigations they need to carry out also.
0: Swimmers at Sydney's Coogee Beach have braved chilly winter waters to support a young mother who was attacked by a shark there last week. Leah Stewart remains in a critical condition. Parts of the community are calling for more shark patrols along the Australian city's beaches. And that's your news for now.
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6: Good afternoon, I'm Robbie Dowling. The full-time whistle has just gone at Croke Park in the first of the day's All-Ireland Senior Football Championship games between Donegal and Dublin. Extra time will be needed to decide the tie after a late Michael Murphy two-pointer meant the sides could not be separated at 2:18 apiece. The quarter-final lineup will be confirmed later today when Westmeath travel to Clonus to take on Monaghan. Throw-in is set for 4 p.m. The All-Ireland Senior Hurling Championship quarter-finals draw to a close this afternoon at 3:30 in Semple Stadium. Offaly face Munster finalist Cork. Clare join provincial champions Limerick and Galway in the semi-finals with a 29-16 victory over Dublin last night. The second round of group stage fixtures continue at the World Cup today. At 5, Spain take on Saudi Arabia. Belgium go up against Iran at 8. Pico Lopez is likely to start for Cape Verde in their encounter with Uruguay at 11, and Egypt face New Zealand at 2 a.m. And the final round of the US Open at Shinnecock Hills is underway. Rory McIlroy tees off just before 5:15 on 3 over par. Leader Wyndham Clark, who is 6 shots clear on 7 under, begins his round at 7:30 alongside Scottie Scheffler. To access 3 free Off The Ball podcasts a month, download the Go Loud app now.
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0: Dry and mostly sunny today. The sunshine just gradually turning hazier in places. Highest temperatures 19 to 24 degrees. Warmest in the west.
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0: Rowan, Hot to Go on Today FM. It is Derek Quilty playing the music you love. I got the tickets for Teddy Swims to give away on Tuesday. Dave Moore getting up close and personal with Teddy Swims at a secret location in Dublin City Centre for an hour of chat and exclusive live performances. You plus one could be there. I got one pair of tickets to give away. I will be playing a song from Teddy Swims in the next 10 minutes. And when the song ends, I will call back one person. Do not text until you hear Teddy Swims. 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This event is on Tuesday morning during the Dave Moore Show, so you got to be free between 9 and 12 and be able to get to a secret location inside Dublin City. So when you hear Teddy Swims, I will call back someone when the song ends. 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He is on the way.
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2: it's Dara Quilty calling here from Today FM. How are you?
3: Hi.
2: You're not excited because it's me. You're excited because of what I have.
3: Always excited because it's you. Yeah. When you have a lovely voice.
2: Yeah. Who is this?
3: Sinead.
2: Dave
3: Murphy, yeah.
2: You free on Tuesday morning to go and hang out with Dave Moore and Teddy Swims?
3: Yeah.
2: You've got the tickets. Well, yes! My last pair.
3: So much. It's my birthday. I'm down at the beach. I've been sitting in the car, sweating, waiting for the song.
2: Oh, waiting for Teddy Swims to play. Well, look at that. It's your birthday today.
3: Yeah.
2: Happy birthday. Wow. Well done. So this is on Tuesday morning on the Dave Moore Show. It's an interview up close and personal with Teddy Swims and exclusive live performances. I shall reveal the location to you off the air.
3: Okay.
2: You hang on the line, but you got my last tickets. Well done to you, Sinead, and happy birthday.
3: Thank you, Dara. I'm so thrilled. Thank you.
2: 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Brand new Taylor Swift. This is called I Knew It, I Knew You.

0: little pepper of Take That off of that new song from Taylor Swift. Sounds a little inspired by Take That. Taylor Swift's new song, I Knew It, I Knew You. Today FM, playing the music you love. It is Derek Quilty here. I suppose I should play Take That to offset this royalty battle in the next few minutes. Take That on the way, and the Kid Laroi with Justin Bieber is next.
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Reminds me of when my son was born. Little Dermot. No, I don't have a son. Today actually is the greatest day of my life because you're listening to me on the radio. It's Derek Quilty on Today FM. I just gave away some Teddy Swims tickets. I do believe there are more on the line today. A lot of people texting in, obviously disappointed you didn't get the call back. There will be more Teddy Swims passes for this secret show happening on the Dave Moore Show on Today FM, Tuesday morning, somewhere in Dublin. You're just listening out for any old song by Teddy Swims. Now, this particular song is not Teddy Swims. This is a guy called Somber. Different people. It's called Homewrecker on Today FM.

0: Miley Cyrus, Midnight Sky on Today FM, playing the music you love. Should be a beautiful sky tonight. The summer solstice. It's the longest day of the year, and it's dry and sunny across the entire country. According to official reports, the sun will set tonight at 3 o'clock in the morning. Brilliant. Just made that up. Dry, mostly sunny for the rest of the day. If you're on the west coast, you could be seeing 25 degrees on your dash. Matter of fact, it'd be good to locate the hottest place in Ireland right now via the power of radio and dashboard thermometers. We don't need the internet. Who needs it? Emma Nolan is on the way. She loves a dashboard. Get in there. Can we find the hottest place in Ireland on the dashboard to get a WhatsApp picture? 087-4100-102. 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
5: And they're off in the Things Your Dad Says to You handicap hurdle. 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
15: Good afternoon, I'm Fiona Ash. A teenage boy is in a critical condition after a single car collision in Laois last night. The incident involved an e-bike on the N80 Stradbally Road in Portlaoise, which happened shortly after 11 p.m. The passenger, a boy in his early teens, sustained serious injuries and is in a critical condition at Temple Street Hospital. The driver of the car, a man in his late teens, was treated at the scene. The US and Iran have begun peace talks in Switzerland. The face-to-face meeting follows ongoing fighting in Lebanon and conflicting claims about whether the Strait of Hormuz is open or closed. US Vice President J.D. Vance says great progress has been made. A member of Keir Starmer's government says there's no evidence the British Prime Minister is about to resign. Business Secretary Peter Kyle has dismissed reports he could step down tomorrow. However, it's reported that Foreign Secretary David Lammy has privately warned Keir Starmer's time in office is limited. The teenager who died during yesterday's Donegal International Rally has been named as 15-year-old Tyke Callaghan Carter. The remainder of the rally has been cancelled following the tragedy in which two other people were injured. Tyke School has paid tribute to the young man. Sinn Féin Deputy Pierce Doherty says there's a cloud of grief over Donegal.
3: Our thoughts and prayers are with this young lad's family at this point in time, his friends and all those who were involved, those who responded to the accident. And our thoughts are also with those who were injured.
15: A spy plane, an armoured Garda vehicle and anti-drone technology are just some of the measures being brought in ahead of Ireland's EU presidency. In 10 days' time, the biggest policing and security operation in the history of the state will get underway. There are concerns Ireland could be the focus of sabotage. Declan Power is a security and defence analyst.
7: That would include things that might disrupt our IT services through a cyber attack, denial of services at a medium to low level, coupled with possibly drone incursions or a ramping up of disinformation.
15: And that's your news for now.
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18: Good afternoon, I'm Robbie Dowling. The second of today's All-Ireland Senior Football Championship games has just thrown in. Monaghan and Westmeath are facing off for a place in the quarterfinals in Clonus. Earlier, Dublin booked their place in the last eight. Gerbrennan's side were 226 to 222 victors after extra time in a dramatic tie at Croke Park against Donegal. It's nearing half-time at Semple Stadium where Cork are leading awfully by 4-9 to 3 points in the All-Ireland Senior Hurling Championship quarterfinal. The winners will join Limerick, Galway and Clare in next month's semi-finals. The second round of group stage fixtures continue at the World Cup today. At 5, Spain take on Saudi Arabia. Belgium go up against Iran at 8. Pico Lopez is likely to start for Cape Verde in their encounter with Uruguay at 11. And Egypt face New Zealand at 2 a.m. Irish time. The final round of the US Open at Shinnecock Hills is underway. Rory McIlroy tees off just before 5:15 on 3 over par. Leader Wyndham Clark, who is 6 shots clear on 7 under, begins his round at 7:30 alongside Scotty Scheffler. To access 3 free off the ball podcasts a month, download the Go Loud app now.
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15: Dry and mostly sunny today. The sunshine just gradually turning hazier in places. Highest temperatures 19 to 24 degrees, warmest in the west.
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19: Good afternoon. Hope you're keeping well. It is Emma Nolan. You're listening to Today FM and what a bleeding day. Hope you're out soaking it all up. And let's talk about the cash machine. It was Sinead who got the call Friday. Just the perfect epiphany. Leaving school for the summer, tidying up the copybooks, taking down the posters from the wall as a school teacher, getting the call as you're driving out the school gates and becoming the biggest ever winner on Today FM's Cash Machine. What an unbelievable buzz. We are looking ahead to our next winner though, and it is still a phenomenal amount of money which could be yours. It's €200,000. That is a massive €200,000, and no big wait on this. It's going to go this coming Friday, which is the 26th of June. I know for a lot of people that's kind of around payday. So imagine whatever you're getting paid after tax and going, yeah, I think €200,000 on top of that would be would be quite something. 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That's the word win in a text to the number 57557. Now, don't forget, it's going to cost you to enter, okay? 250 plus your standard message rate. 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Have that entry in by Friday at 3. It's just after that time. We'll be calling your phone, so make sure it's on you. Answer within five rings. Tell us the prize amount. Win the lot, baby. It's 200 grand. 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Or, as I said, get yourself over to Today FM's website. 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
19: 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Live across the country till 6:30 this evening. It is Emma checking in. Hope all is well in your world. And as I said, you're out there lapping up the sunshine. 087-4100-102. We're on WhatsApp if you want to get in touch. Fill us in on what you're up to on this stunning day across the island of

Olivia Rodrigo's Drop Dead on Today FM. Emma Nolan playing you the music you love, still on such a high after that Olivia Dean gig last night at Marley Park. I know C-Matt rocked Cork as well. There's just such a lovely vibe. I love waking up this morning on the back of Olivia last night and just seeing everyone's content from all the gigs across the country over the weekend in the sunshine. If you were heading to Olivia Night 2, you lucky thing. It's one of those ones, even though I was lucky enough to be there, I'm like, I want to go again. Naughty Boy is on the way in a sec after Mark Amber on Today FM. I'm

0: myself. It's Naughty Boy, Beyonce, and Running on Today FM. It's Emma playing the music you love. What's going on? Hope all is good in your world. And if you don't mind, I could do with a little bit of a hand this afternoon. Here's the thing. I am a 33-year-old childless woman. And I have a friend called Hannah who has two beautiful kids. And not to be cocky, but the kids love me. They're always saying, when can we hang out with Emma? They call over sometimes with their mom and we do some drawing and they colour in the drawings I do, and I get some very difficult tasks when it comes to the drawings that they want done. Once I was asked, please draw a full rugby match in the Aviva Stadium with a full crowd. I said, oh, don't know if we're going to get to that one today. What about a rugby ball? Anyway, my friend was in touch to say her little girl, who's turning 8 in a couple of weeks, has asked the ultimate question. Could Emma from the radio please DJ at my birthday party? I mean, what an honour. And could she also do some drawings for me and my friends to colour? It's going to be a busy afternoon. So I said, of course I will. I would love to. But as a 33-year-old childless woman, I'm concerned I'm going to make her party a little bit uncool, if you will. Because when I think of songs that kids listen to, I think of the likes of this. Green, green girls. And I know that was big with the kids at some point over the years, but maybe the kids are like, oh, Emma, cringe. We're all totally over that now. We've moved on. Tell me, to what? Are we all still into APT? Will I be cool at the 8-year-old's party playing APT, or have we moved on? I know K-pop's a big thing. Is this still relevant? We're going up, up, up, moment. You know to get away. I'm stumped. There's brain rot songs I know nothing about. This is not my world. If you are a parent, please share your knowledge. If you are around kids, maybe you're a teacher, maybe you're a babysitter, maybe you've got nieces and nephews you spend loads of time with. What are the kids listening to these days? And I mean the literal kids, the under 10s. 087-4100-102. Would love your voice notes. Help me build a playlist for my friend Hannah's little girl's big 8th birthday party in the next couple of weeks. I don't want to let her down and make her like embarrassed. Like, oh, why should I book the DJ? She's so out of touch. 087-4100-102 with your voice notes, please. And we'll get building a playlist in the meantime. Stick around. C-Matt, who smashed her gig in Cork last night. She's on the way after Pink next.
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1: Lewis, but I think I might be more excited about the SEMA part of the gig during the week. It's Emma with you, 087-4100-102. If you'd like to get in touch, I mentioned to you that I've been asked by my friend, her little girl's turning 8. And she said, can Emma please DJ at my party? And I said, oh my God, of course it would be an honour. However, I feel like I might let her down because I don't have kids. And when I think of, what songs do kids like? I think like Baby Shark and all, but I'm sure the kids of 2026 have way more sense. And I think of songs like this. Green, green girls, blue sky. And I just know that that era has surely passed for the four-year-olds. They don't even know what that song is. They weren't even born when it was released. What are the kids listening to is my question to you this morning, or this afternoon, should I say, my God, on 087-4100-102. What are the kids listening to? Maybe you're a parent, maybe there's kids listening right now and they're like, what are you talking about? I just love K-pop. We're going up, up, up inside our mind. What are you talking about? I just love Cat's Eye. I just love the Lava Chicken song. La la la lava, chicken. Steve's Lava Chicken, yes. Thank you to John for bringing this song to my attention. That will make it onto my own Spotify playlist, never mind just for the kids. 087-4100-102. Let's check in on your voice notes.
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1: Oh, I loved that when I was a kid too, and when I was a teenager, and I was an adult. I'm Blue, Dubba-Dee, Dubba-Dye will always be a tune. Good one, Amelia.
3: I'm 6 and I love K-pop.
4: What's your name?
3: And my name's Jack.
1: There's Jack, and Jack loves K-pop too. I get it. It's all the rage, isn't it, all the K-pop? Give me more examples of K-pop I should add, Jack, on top of the Cat's Eyes and the Huntrixes.
4: My kids are called Tom and May.
1: Where has he gone there now? So, Tom and May.
4: My kids are called Tom and May, and they both love NSYNC, Bye Bye Bye, and...
1: Oh, that's a really good call. I'm sure that was from your influence, was it? What else?
4: Freed from Desire. They're both ages 6 and 3. Kevin in Tipperary.
1: They're big into Freed from Desire. Say less, I say. They sound like buzzers. If this is the type of stuff kids are listening to, that is no bother, sir. Gala Freed from Desire, you say? It's going on the playlist. Get in touch and share. This is Today FM.

mum and me. Happy Father's Day, Kev. Well reared if they're that young and listening to Gala's Freed From Desire. I was saying I'm DJing at my friend's 8-year-old's upcoming birthday party and don't know what the kids do be listening to these days and don't want to show up my little 8-year-old friend and play really uncool music for kids. So what are the kids listening to these days? 087-4100-102 for your voice notes. For now though, this is brand new music from Alex Warren. It's called Passenger.

0: positivity out of Alex Warren. I love that. It's called Passenger on Today FM. Hope all is good with you. It is Emma, live each and every Sunday between 4 and 6:30. Hope you're enjoying the glorious, glorious sunshine. Stick around. The music you love continues with Westlife and If I Let You Go. And we'll stick on Beyond Chicago next.
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0: Westlife and If I Let You Go on Today FM. It's Emma playing the music you love. Been asking you on the show this afternoon to help me out to build a playlist. My friend's little girl, she's only 8, and she's asked me, such an honour, to DJ at her 8th birthday party in a few weeks' time. But I was like, I don't really know what kids listen to anymore. I presume we've all moved on from Baby Shark and that. So the question this afternoon on WhatsApp was, what are the kids listening to these days? 0874100102. I have to say, this playlist is going to be incredible based on all these suggestions.
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0: Cat's Eye are massive. Iconic by Mistake, I've just listened through for the first time, and wowee. I am iconic by mistake. I am iconic by mistake. Now that is a bit of me, so thank you for sharing. 0874100102. This is Molly.
2: Pink Pony Club too.
0: Do you know what? I love Pink Pony Club as well, Molly.
2: Pink Pony Club too.
0: It's a tune. Pink Pony Club, I'm gonna keep on dancing at the Pink Pony Club. Isn't that unbelievable? She also is a big fan of Olivia Dean. She was in touch with that a while ago as well. Olivia Dean was, Molly actually's mammy was at Olivia Dean last night. Was your mammy showing you all the videos from Olivia Dean? When you're a little bit bigger, you'll be able to go and see her yourself. It'll be so exciting. Bella Kay now. And I love it, I love it, I love it on Today FM.

0: Bella Kay with I Love It, I Love It, I Love It on Today FM. Just coming up on 5 now. And if you are making your way to any of the big outdoor gigs across the country tonight, give us a shout on WhatsApp, Olivia Dean, Metallica, etc. More of the music you love to come just after 5 o'clock. And of course, the cash machine will go off again this Friday. And it's another massive one.
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14: Good evening, I'm Fiona Ash. A teenage boy is in a critical condition after a single vehicle collision in Laois last night. The incident involving an e-bike happened on the N80 Strabally Road in Port Laois shortly after 11 p.m. The passenger on the e-bike, a boy in his early teens, sustained serious injuries and is in a critical condition at Temple Street Hospital. The driver of the bike, a man in his teens, was treated at the scene. The US and Iran have begun peace talks in Switzerland. The face-to-face meeting follows ongoing fighting in Lebanon and conflicting claims about whether the Strait of Hormuz is open or closed. US President J.D. Vance says great progress has been made. A member of Keir Starmer's government says there's no evidence the British Prime Minister is about to resign. Business Secretary Peter Kyle has dismissed reports he could step down tomorrow. However, it's claimed Foreign Secretary David Lammy has privately warned Keir Starmer's time in office is limited. The teenager who died during yesterday's Donegal International Rally has been named as 15-year-old Tadhg Callaghan Carter. The remainder of the rally has been cancelled following the tragedy in which two other people were injured. Tadhg's school has paid tribute to the young man. Sinn Féin Deputy Pierce Doherty says there's a cloud of grief over Donegal.
7: Our thoughts and prayers are with this young lad's family at this point in time, his friends and all those who were involved, those who responded to the accident. And our thoughts are also with those who were injured.
14: A spy plane, an armoured Garda vehicle and anti-drone technology are just some of the measures being brought in ahead of Ireland's EU presidency. In 10 days' time, the biggest policing and security operation in the history of the state will get underway. There are concerns Ireland could be the focus of sabotage. Declan Power is a security and defence analyst.
15: That would include things that might disrupt our IT services through a cyber attack, denial of services at a medium to low level, coupled with possibly drone incursions or a ramping up of disinformation.
14: And that's your news for now.
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17: Good evening, I'm Robbie Dowling. Dublin have progressed to this year's All-Ireland Senior Football Championship quarter-finals. Gerbrennan's side were 226-222 winners against Donegal in Croke Park earlier today. The second half is underway in Clonus, where Monaghan lead Westmeath by 17 points to 210. Cork are closing in on victory over Offaly in their All-Ireland Senior Hurling Championship quarter-final clash at Semple Stadium. The Munster finalists are leading their Leinster counterparts by 623-211 with full-time approaching. Ben O'Connor's side will face Galway in next month's All-Ireland semi-finals, while Munster champions Limerick will take on Clare. Those fixtures will take place on July 4th and 5th. There are further four games at the World Cup across this evening and the early hours of the morning. European champion Spain will be hoping to secure their first victory of the finals. Their encounter with Saudi Arabia has just kicked off in Atlanta. In the same group, Uruguay and Cape Verde face off at 11 o'clock in Miami. The Los Angeles Stadium will host Belgium's meeting with Iran at 8, while the second round of fixtures in Group G conclude at 2 a.m. when New Zealand take on Egypt in Vancouver. And Rory McIlroy is set to get his US Open final round underway in less than 15 minutes. The Masters champion, who starts on 3 over par, tees off at 5:13 p.m. Wyndham Clark holds a 6-shot lead over the chasing pack at Shinnecock Hills, with the leader beginning his round on 7 under par. He tees off at 7:30 alongside Scotty Scheffler. To access 3 free Off The Ball podcasts a month, download the Go Loud app now.
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14: Dry and mostly sunny today. The sunshine just gradually turning hazier in places. Highest temperatures 19 to 24 degrees. Warmest in the west.
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0: Hello to you. Hope all is good. We had our massive winner on the cash machine on Friday. We were talking about this amount for 2 weeks and it was worth waiting for. I just love how it all worked out for Sinead. A Friday of dreams, packing up the school bag, literally as a teacher, taking down the charts on the wall, or I don't know what you do. I always imagined, like, you know, or probably actually what she was doing was packing up the car with all the gifts that she'd gotten from kids on the final day of primary school. Gets the cash machine call and wins the most amount of money we've ever given away in its history. It's perfect. And I hope she has the most amazing summer with that cash as well. We're looking ahead to this Friday. It's not going to be as long of a wait because this Friday we're going to pay out €200,000, if you don't mind. That's a massive €200,000 to go off on Friday. 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
0: If you are a passenger at the moment in a car, a passenger prince or princess, give a mention to whoever's doing the driving, would you? Designated driver shouts on the show on 087 4100 102. Let us know where you're coming from and going to, etc. We'll

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heading off to see them over the next few weeks with my dad. I'm really, really looking forward to it. By the way, actually, sorry, it's Father's Day. Happy Father's Day to all the dads out there. Hope you're having a lovely day. Hope you're being spoiled rotten. Speaking of Mumford and Sons, though, I'm telling you loads on the show. I got a vinyl player, finally. And I've never listened to as many albums in my life, obviously, as I have over the last number of weeks, because you put the vinyl on and you listen to the full album, which... the way our listening habits have changed with Spotify and all that, it doesn't really happen the same way. And recently, I have been encouraged to listen to the new Mumford & Sons album. It's called Prize Fighter, released over the last few months. And I started listening to it just last night and again on the way into work today. I think it's my new obsession. I feel like it's a very underrated album and we should all be listening to it a little bit more, perhaps. It's class. And I hope they perform loads of it when I see them in a few weeks' time. Right now, this is Harry Styles. It makes me think it's like a High School Musical chant, the way it's like, respect your mama. It's a tune though. This is Dance No More on Today FM.

0: It's Amble with Marley Park on Today FM. I am renting very close to the park, and obviously it is a hive of activity over the weekend with the Olivia Dean gig. And I have to say, last night coming home from the gig, not to brag or anything, because I've done the big walks. Obviously, we all know the famous Electric Picnic walk. Not to that level with an outdoor Irish gig. We've all done the Slane walk. Trying to get home from Marley Park. I've done it in the past before I moved to Dublin for work. It's very difficult, and it takes a very long time to get yourself sorted. So was absolutely thrilled last night to be like, oh, this is beautiful. 10 minutes of this and I'll be home with a cup of chat. You're getting in touch with your lovely mentions for your designated drivers, who is doing the driving in the car that you're travelling in. And naturally, there is an emphasis today on the dads doing the driving. Would love a shout out to my dad, Liam, driving us home from Greignamana in Kilkenny after a fabulous weekend with his partner, Aileen, and family. Happy Father's Day, Dad. That is from Ellen and Liam Og. And thank you for all the wine. Shout out to Adam, driving all the way from Cork to Donegal after Zach Bryan last night. How was that gig? Again, just watched it through Instagram stories and looked amazing. The gigs last summer with Zach Bryan here looked amazing as well. Big shout out, Emma, please, to Gary from Cavan on the way home with Grandad Terry, Eleanor, Dara and Louis, from the Dublin-Donegal match. A massive happy birthday and a happy Father's Day. We love you, says Eleanor. Ah, hope you're feeling nice and special after that. And please give a shout out to my boyfriend, Ronan. We're driving back from Dublin after his birthday weekend. Oh, he's such a good driver, but he needs to stop farting, says Ava. Oh, poor Ronan getting outed on the airwaves. Would you stop farting, Ronan? Was he out late last night? Does he have a lot in his belly this morning? Did he have a very late night spice box, 2 o'clock, sitting outside the pub? God help you, Ava. The music you love continues on Today FM with the woman of the hour, Olivia Dean, on the way, and James Bay is next.
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0: I just realised I said James Bay is on the way. No, James is on the way. Not James Bay. Just James. Scarlett. Here is Sit Down. You're on Today FM.

Loving my vinyl player at the moment and loving all things Pretenders all over again. There's Don't Get Me Wrong on Today FM. It is 5:33 and it's a big night for Olivia Dean fans. I have to say that gig last night was something special. I'm sure that is the cheer from the crowd when during the end of her last song, Man I Need, a flood of Irish dancers joined her on the stage. Fireworks galore. It was amazing. And I know me and many other people who were there last night were just going, will she? Will she bring out Sam Fender? Will she do it? Will she do it? Will they do Rain Me In together? I mean, it's a very quick flight from Newcastle. What could he have been up to that would have been more important than joining Olivia Dean on stage? I don't know. But anyway, there was no sign of him. And sadly, last night, there was no cover of Rain Me In. But who knows? Maybe the Sunday Nighters are the ones who will be treated to a Sam Fender surprise appearance. I know even when you look at the likes of Coachella, Weekend 1, really good fun. Weekend 2 tends to be when the big surprises happen. So maybe, and I'm not, maybe, just maybe, you might be treated to a little bit of Sam Fender tonight. Not going to lie, I'd be raging. Here she is, the woman of the hour. It's Olivia Dean and So Easy to Fall in Love on Today FM.

0: Olivia Dean and So Easy to Fall in Love on Today FM. Oh my God, the outfit changes. She's so glamorous. She is just so well dressed. The gorgeous skirts, the natural makeup. Oh, she's heavenly. If you are headed to Night 2 tonight, have a ball.
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0: Remember seeing her at the Olympia Theatre in Dublin, a very up close and personal venue. The talent that she has is something else. Delighted to be playing Circa Richardson on Today FM this afternoon. Make sure to give her a follow on Spotify and check out some of her other epic songs. This is the latest from Circa Richardson. It's called Illinois Again. 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

0: New Irish music on Today FM from the brilliant Sirica Richardson. This is Illinois Again. What is the crack? It is just 5:41 on a glorious Sunday evening, and it looks like this good weather is staying put. Just had a little check on my trusty pal online, Carlo Weather, Alan O'Reilly, and he's saying that parts of the country could hit 25 degrees tomorrow. We deserve it. Enjoy it if you can. If you can work from home and work really hard from home, like really put yourself through the hard work from home, I'd be trying to do that tomorrow if I were you, just saying. Molly was on. Shouts to Fiacra, my lovely fiance, who lets me be passenger princess in my own car on our way home from visiting my family on this lovely Sunday. That's Molly in touch on 0874 100 102. Hi to the Keens, Gary, Linda, Lily Rose and Grace on their way to Zach Bryan and Corky. Ha! Enjoy. Cowboy boots at the ready, cowboy hats at the ready. Shout out to my handsome husband Robert Brennan, driving the family in Killamer. Happy Father's Day. That in from Brenda. Big hi to Kevin, driving back from the beach in Greystones. All love you so much. That's Cuiva, Jess and Emma on Father's Day. If you want to give a mention to who is doing the driving in the vehicle you are travelling in, by all means, get in touch with a sneaky little shout for your designated driver and watch their face light up with joy when they get some well-deserved national recognition on the airwaves. And of course, it being Father's Day as well, by all means, give a shout out to your da. 0874 100 102. The music love continues with Miles Smith and Niall Horan next.
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5: And they're off in the Things Your Dad Says to You handicap hurdle. 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

0: Carl Smith, Niall Horan, and Drive Safe on Today FM. And that goes for you if you're on the road this afternoon. Take your time, get home safe. 087-4100-102 if you do want to give a mention to whoever's doing the driving. In the vehicle you are travelling in, give them a worthy shout out on the radio, on WhatsApp. Now, I've been asked left, right and centre today, and I understand you probably feel a bit hard done by. Where is my chance to win my way to Teddy Swims? The up-close and personal gig happening at a secret location on the Dave Moore Show on Tuesday morning with Teddy Swims. It's happening. But here's the thing. Colin Minogue is in for Shelley this evening. He's live at 7 p.m. and he has some of the very, very last tickets to get yourself up close and personal with Teddy Swims on Tuesday morning. Make sure you're with Cahill. As I say, he's in for Shelley from 7 o'clock this evening. For now, though, let's see what the crack is on WhatsApp.
1: Shout out to Mick Morphy, my partner for 16 years. We're on our way to see the Beach Boys in Belfast. We're driving from Carrickmacross, Monaghan. Happy Father's Day, Mick, and also my daughter's 24th birthday today, to Nicole Fowler.
0: Fabulous.
1: Thank you very much.
0: You're so welcome. So much to celebrate. And of course, the Beach Boys. How are we doing? What time is it there now, Tint? Ah, it'd be kind of wrong not to play the Beach Boys, wouldn't it? I think it would be quite nice, actually. Wouldn't it be nice to play the Beach Boys? Turn it up and enjoy the gig in Belfast tonight. The Beach Boys on Today FM. Yes, please.

0: 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The cash machine will go off again Friday, and it's Mahusive. Those details on the way.
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0: U.S. Vice President J.D. Vance says great progress has been made during talks with Iranian representatives in Switzerland. The first round of discussions has concluded after Donald Trump waded in. He's threatened to resume attacks on Iran if it doesn't, in his words, stop its highly paid proxies in Lebanon from causing trouble. A teenage boy remains in a critical condition in hospital after a serious e-bike collision in County Laois. Gardaí say he was a passenger on an e-bike being driven by another teenager when the incident happened on the N80 Stradbally Road in Port Laois shortly after 11 o'clock last night. The driver was treated at the scene. No other vehicle was involved. Tributes are pouring in for the teenager who died after an incident at the Donegal International Rally yesterday. 15-year-old Tadhg Callaghan Carter had just completed his junior cert exams. His school, St Union's College in Letterkenny, will open tomorrow from 11 a.m. with a book of condolence before a short prayer service at midday. Tina Gates reports.
1: St Union's College says Tadhg was a deeply valued and popular member of the school, and his loss will be felt deeply by classmates, friends, teachers and everyone who knew him. They're opening tomorrow to support one another over the difficult days and weeks ahead. Two other people injured in the incident are understood to be in stable condition. Motorsport Ireland and Donegal Motor Club say they're deeply saddened by the tragedy and have cancelled the remainder of the event.
0: Keir Starmer is considering his future as pressure grows from his own UK ministers to set out a timetable for his departure. His weekend of reflection won't have been helped by a social media post from Donald Trump, who's claimed the British Prime Minister is going to resign. Downing Street has repeatedly insisted he's determined to fight on. The Special Olympics Ireland Summer Games marks its final day today. Athletes with intellectual disabilities competed across 12 different sports, including golf, table tennis, kayaking, equestrian and gymnastics. More than 2,500 people have volunteered at this year's games. And that's your news for now.
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5: Good evening, I'm Robbie Dowling. The eight teams in the All-Ireland Senior Football Championship quarter-final draw have been confirmed. Monaghan booked their place in the last eight with a 128-218 win against Westmeath in Clonus this evening. Earlier today, Dublin got the better of Donegal by 226-222 in a game that needed extra time to separate the sides. Cork proved too strong for Offaly in today's All-Ireland Senior Hurling Championship quarter-final encounter in Thurles. Last year's All-Ireland finalists secured a comfortable 625-211 defeat of Johnny Kelly's men. Ben O'Connor's side will face Galway in next month's semi-finals, while Munster champions Limerick will take on Clare. Those matches will take place on July 4th and 5th. The second half is about to start in the first of today's World Cup games. It's currently Spain 3, Saudi Arabia 0 in Atlanta, with Lamine Yamal grabbing the opener and Mikel Oyarzabal scoring twice for the European champions. Later tonight, Uruguay and Cape Verde continue their campaigns in Miami from 11 p.m. Group G's second round of fixtures begin in Los Angeles with the meeting of Belgium and Iran at 8 o'clock, while the last of the day's action takes place in Vancouver as Egypt face New Zealand at 2 a.m. And Rory McIlroy is 2 over for his round after 3 holes at the US Open. The Masters champion is 5 over par for the tournament. Wyndham Clark leads on 7 under. He tees off at 7:30 alongside Scottie Scheffler, who is one of 4 players tied for 2nd on 1 under. To access 3 free off the ball podcasts a month, download the Go Loud app now.
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0: Ryan, mostly sunny today. The sunshine just gradually turning hazier in places. Highest temperatures 19 to 24 degrees, warmest in the west.
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6: Hello to you. It is Emma Nolan and you're listening to Today FM. Finally, we gave away the biggest amount of money we've ever given away in the cash machine's history. We were talking about this for 2 weeks and it went off on Friday to a teacher who had just finished off school for the summer and won 307 grand she won on Friday. It's just perfect. It's like a movie. It's like a great ad, isn't it? Like leaving work, packing up your bag, cleaning down all the like desks after probably the kids got to bring in sweets to school on Friday, bringing home the copybooks and all the treats that you got from kids and their parents, and you get a cash machine call and win it. It's insane. Congratulations to Sinead and Kilkenny. We look ahead to this Friday. Not a long wait on this, just a few days. Friday you could win 200 grand. Would that be okay? 200 grand, yeah. Still a phenomenal amount of money and life-changing. 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
6: Thought on Green, Expuilta na Gluck. 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It is phenomenal and we deserve it so much. 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Joel Corry on the way in a sec, but first Irish music from Florence Road, Falls.

Corrie and Sorry on Today FM, playing you the music you love. Now, Casey Musgraves is right on something. There is quite the dry spell. The ground is very dry. Not great for the farmers are planting. Here she is, it's dry spell on Today FM.

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You're listening to Today FM. It is Emma with you. Shouts to all the dads getting special mentions on WhatsApp this evening. We'll go through more of them in the next few minutes. So if you want a little mention for your da on the radio this evening, maybe you forgot to get a card. And now there's none left. And you can go, hey, I didn't manage to get you the card, but gave you a shout out on national radio. Does that count? Question mark. 0874 100 102 to get in touch on WhatsApp. For now, though, the Chili's and Under the Bridge on Today FM.

0: Dua Lipa, new rules on Today FM. It is Sunday. It is the summer solstice today. Oh my God, I can't believe it. My dad is one of those guys. Shout out to my dad on Father's Day, who's currently away on his holidays. He's one of those people who says, oh, that's it now, summer solstice. Sure, it'll be winter again in no time. And he says it every year just to annoy me without fail. And I'm like, no, stop. Stop, I'm not ready for that. The summer is just beginning. You're getting in touch with shouts for both your dads and people on the road and all the rest. Happy Father's Day to the best dad, Dean Malloy. Love from his two sons, Zach and Mile, in from Lisa on WhatsApp. Hi to Fergus as well in Dublin, from Sharon, Dave, Dora and Callum. That is best dad ever coming in on WhatsApp. Kimberly was in touch as well. Special mention, please, to Simon Ward on Father's Day. Travelling from Dundalk, where we will be getting married in September. We visited the venue with our three kids. Oh my God, that's so exciting. Also, my own dad, Kevin Cahill, and father-in-law, Derek Ward. You're ticking all the boxes there, Kimberly, staying in everyone's good books. We love it. Best luck with the wedding as well. That's so exciting. The music you love continues on Today FM next. We'll get on a bit of Green Day for you.
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0: 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Lots of people looking for those tickets to get to Teddy Swims live on the Dave Moore Show on Tuesday, an up close and personal gig at a secret location in Dublin. Well, Dave Moore's right hand man, Cathal Minogue, he's in for Shelley from 7 o'clock this evening with your final chance to get yourself to that all exclusive gig. Enjoy the sunshine, have a fab week. I'll catch you back here next Sunday at 4.
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3: Cathal's got a friend called Maria. Maria's got a friend called Cathal. Buzz got a friend called Woody. Woody's got a friend called Buzz. Tim's got a friend called Tom. Tom's got a friend called Tim. And I'm everyone's enemy because I didn't do the interview. No, I have no friends. Tom Hanks and Tim Allen. Listen, this is incredible. Like, this is the only Irish interview that the two of these guys did together for this movie. So you're only going to get Buzz and Woody together here on Today FM. Tom, as you know, is back in Toy Story 5 as Woody. Tim Allen is back as Buzz Lightyear. Do either of these need an introduction? I mean, I guess not. Tom, you'll know from Big, from Forrest Gump, from Saving Private Ryan, The Green Mile, Castaway. Tim Allen, you'll know from Jungle to Jungle, Galaxy Quest, Christmas with the Cranks, The Shaggy Dog, Crazy on the Outside, and Home Improvement. And then in the cast, you've got people like Joan Cusack as Jesse. You've got Greta Lee playing Lilypad. Conan O'Brien's in there. Tony Hale as Forky. I'm so glad Forky's back. I love him. Craig Robinson as Atlas. The cast is unbelievable. The movie comes out today. General release comes out today. And Cathal and Maria had to do the interview because I went to the Champions League final to see Arsenal lose to PSG. So all of a sudden, they were thrust into my seat and the one that they're always giving me shtick about. Go on, get there on time. Make sure you do the thing. All of a sudden, they had to be on time.
4: It's very unfair of you, I have to say.
3: Why? To go away.
4: Yeah.
3: Well, a man needs holidays.
5: Yeah. Well, I'm glad it was this movie.
3: I've got more planned.
5: I'm glad it was this movie. Lovely. It's gorgeous. It's light and fluffy.
3: Right.
5: We didn't have to do some serious movie.
4: No.
5: You know?
3: Or worse, one that you know you're going to absolutely hate. And you have to sit there and lie through your teeth going, I loved this.
5: Yeah.
3: The way you made me cry for 2.5 hours in the dark. Yeah, no, this wasn't one of these movies.
5: Because at the end of the day, I feel like myself and Maria were also like kids chatting to the lads.
3: Well,
5: you know?
3: I
4: felt like a kid. After we went to see the movie, I felt like I wanted to be 8.
3: Okay.
4: Well, I wanted to go home as an 8-year-old.
3: You had, all of a sudden, though, to be an adult and do an interview with the stars of the movie. So, ladies and gentlemen, without any further ado, in cinemas today, do not miss this. Here's the interview with Maria Devereaux, Cathal Minogue, Tom Hanks, and Tim Allen. I've been waiting for this.
4: Mm-hmm. Tom Hanks and Tim Allen, we are so excited to talk to you. Hello from Ireland.
6: Hello
4: we
6: there.
4: Are lucky enough to have seen Toy Story 5.
6: Nice.
4: My kids are very jealous. How does
6: You didn't take your children?
4: I didn't take my children.
6: Oh, let's call
5: losers.
6: What's with you? Do you not love them?
4: I mean, are you punishing I love them very much. Yeah. But I wanted to be able to watch this without having to.
6: Ah, you needed to cry on your own.
4: Yeah. How does it feel to be back as Woody and Buzz?
6: It's a gratitude, humbled, especially from the last couple of days of this. The amount of people that support this as an audience.

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3: So we were very smug heading off to see the cinema.
4: You're very mean people. I like it. You're very, very mean.
3: Yeah. Well, one of the running themes in the movie is obviously screen time. Now, I wonder what's yours like, because here in this studio, Maria's isn't great. Okay, I'm quite smug. Because I have mine down to 2 hours and 28 minutes. Whereas Maria, she's 7 hours, 7 minutes is the average screen time.
5: Oh my.
6: Wow. Yeah. Now, I use it for work, can I say? Sure. I use it to send emails.
4: That's what we call it. I call it work too.
5: Yeah.
4: I investigated this once. I have an interest in motivation and initiation, and I've been a sober guy for many, many years, and I wonder what it's like for people that can't control habits. I couldn't control drinking, now I have, and that how screen time was. So my brother and I, my family is not into food, but we have a lot of friends that can't control their eating. I wonder what it's like. So I wonder how much ice cream I could eat once, and why would you not stop? So I tried it, and I said, I get 2 taste bites of ice cream, I get it. But so one night, I kind of concentrated on how it made me feel, and then there's no end of it, creamy and sweet, and that I like that. And I get how you do that. Screen time, I watch my youngest daughter, because now we fight, and I go, put the phone down.
3: Yeah.
4: We're watching a darn movie, and she's on the thing, and I said, put the phone down. So I said, what are you doing? So I started doing what she was doing. And good night, nurse. All of a sudden, I went through these 7-second videos of trucks flying off roads. Mm. I don't know what planes landing on islands that don't exist in a 747. I go, what world is this? And I realized 4 hours had gone by.
3: Mm. Yeah.
4: So I get the dopamine high of it. Mm. And I said, wake up. It's we were talking about this. It's Matrix. It's that movie Matrix.
3: Yeah.
4: You know, take the red pill and you wake up and engage with other people and do something and go make food and get a hobby. It's I hope that this at least gets people thinking. Well, I'm shocked that Pixar picked this subject, because they're in this business.
6: Yeah.
4: Pixar is in this business, and they're doing a movie about put the device down for a minute and go play with those lovely scene with the horses and all the stuff that play with each other, with the girls, when they finally go outside.
6: Yeah.
4: She made up that little story out in front of the house. I just love that scene.
6: Do you know what? We actually brought toys from our childhood with us today so that we could show you, if Toy Story was about Maria Devereaux, my main character would be, can you see Mermaid?
4: Yes.
5: Yeah.
6: And she sings. So she
4: have that same doll.
6: Snap. She would be my main character in my Toy Story. Cahill's is a bit different, though.
3: So I'm the quintessentially Irish man. Mine is
4: okay.
3: A spud.
6: A spud. You know what a spud is?
4: It looks like a suppository.
5: Yeah, now.
6: A spud is
5: but
6: a
5: it's
6: potato.
5: Essentially a potato?
6: Yes.
5: Right?
6: Yeah.
5: Okay.
6: Yeah. But
5: all
6: we were wondering, if Toy Story was about young Tom Hanks or young Tim Allen, who would your main character be?
4: Oh, mine's in the movies, those little G.I.s. That was my that was my favorite toy all growing up. For a while, I had G.I. Joe, and then you get around older guys, they go, that's just Barbie in a military outfit. they had a doll, G.I. Joe, for a while. And it was a boy doll.
5: Yeah.
4: That had military, you could put weapons on him, so at least that had that point. But those little plastic army men, that was my favorite thing. And Airflex, and I believe it's a British company that makes little plastic tanks, and that was my favorite toy. But those army men were my favorite toy.
5: All right, this is a comparison. There was a period of time, I moved around a lot, so oftentimes we left the toys wherever we had just left, you know, and so on.
4: You know
5: the type of can openers that you snap onto it and you turn that butterfly crank?
3: Yeah, opens up?
5: A manual can opener, right? Well, I realized it one day that looked exactly like a Whirly Bird helicopter.
4: Oh, yeah.
5: And so with a can opener,

0: From the drawer in the kitchen, I had a Whirly Bird helicopter.
1: All right.
0: Then I ended up moving to a neighborhood with a friend of mine that had moved there from England, and he had every single one of the Thunderbirds on his toy shelf.
1: Okay.
0: And I just went from the Thunderbirds to my can opener Whirly Bird helicopter and said, I'm not sure he's getting better value.
2: No, but he had no friends.
0: He had no friends.
2: No friends.
0: And I was the king of the
1: block. Because everybody would go, do you see the kid that had the helicopter made of a can opener? Stay away from him.
0: Well, but then again, it's like, hey, you got to get out of your bedroom every now and again. Leave the Thunderbirds where they belong.
3: Amazing. Well, we're being told we need to wrap up now. So instead of saying goodbye, we were hoping that we could all do a Toy Story flop instead.
0: Oh, let's do it.
3: Okay, we ready? Yeah. Andy's coming! Thank you, guys. Bye.
2: Thank you so much.
3: Thanks a million. Good luck with the movie.
2: The you committed to the bit, Tom.
0: Oh, yeah, I did.
2: Wow. I did.
0: I didn't see yours because I had the flop.
2: Come on.
0: So we'll have to see it when we look at it.
2: Sorry, did Tom Hanks flop onto the floor?
3: He fell off the chair.
0: Onto the floor.
2: Oh, that's excellent.
1: Come on.
2: That is excellent.
3: You'll see the video if you walk to Today FM socials.
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12: And Colm Minogue.
13: What are you going to call me? Just light and fluffy, Colm
12: Minogue. I kind of feel like it's a Dave Moore thing, isn't it? To give you a title like that. I want to call you, I can't say on air.
13: Okay.
12: Oh, gosh.
13: Leave that one off, so.
3: Minogue the messer.
12: Yeah.
13: There you go.
12: That's a bit basic, though. It's a bit safe, Orla.
3: Yeah, I know. But sure, we have to be safe. We're on air.
12: Do we? No, we do. We do, I suppose, legally. We're here to talk stag and hen do's. So, do you know what? I'm delighted, Orla and Carl, that you've come in because we're all in around the same age. So I feel like we can speak for the millennials here. Are you shocked to learn that 85% of young millennials and Gen Zers would rather scrap the idea of a hen and stag and instead just have a party with all of their mates together? Like,
3: oh, am I a Gen Zer now? Because that sounds like a dream for me.
12: Go on.
3: Yeah, just the idea of a hen now for me personally doesn't appeal.
13: Like your own hen?
3: Yeah, at all. Whereas I'd love to just go for a pint with all my friends in the lead up to the wedding.
12: Now, can I be devil's advocate and say something? I think you say this now, right? But then there's this weird thing that happens when you're in the bridal era. Maybe not to everyone, but you think that you must do things, you know? And then you're like, but what if I don't? Will I regret not having a hen?
3: Have you met me?
13: No-nonsense, Orla Carney here.
12: And I genuinely like, no, I know, but I have seen it happen to even the brides I thought would never have it.
3: Really?
12: And go on to be like, okay, I'll have the one with everyone and then sure, I'll just do, because it's mad how it overcomes you and becomes you.
3: Yeah, okay, fair enough. Well, listen, we don't need to be thinking about that for a long time anyway. Yeah. So it's
13: you could also just have a hen like in La Hinch or somewhere like that. Like you don't have to go to France like Miss Canton
3: did. Well, there is a bit of that.
12: Okay, there was two things to that. So just before the listeners all judge me here, I did make I did make everyone come away for my hen, absolutely. But it was also the weekend of my 30th birthday, so I felt like, no.
13: So people should go to France to celebrate your birthday as well. You can't justify it.
12: That's a two-in-one celebration. But okay, the shout out is, what I learned from my own hen was that get a person to plan it that loves planning. My sister Nia have planned it. She's a primary school teacher. She's the most type A woman you'll ever come across. And she loved the planning process.
3: I thought you planned it.
12: I mean, I told her what I wanted.
13: Okay.
12: But she did like the logistics and the planning and
3: she
12: the
3: did all the hard stuff.
12: And the organizing. But Orla, she enjoyed it.
3: Did she?
12: No, she did. And this is my top tip. And I'm going
3: to
12: give
3: say she was on to the other sisters now screaming down the phone.
12: They were useless. They did nothing. As they say themselves, they brought the vibes. But I think if you've someone, because I return the favor for her, I'm absolutely not type A. I'm a very disorganized person who doesn't like to plan. I hate an Excel sheet or anything like that. So I planned her hen back and I thought it was the most soul destroying process ever.
3: It's absolutely torturous.
12: It's awful.
3: I found it torturous. I've planned 2, 3. It's hard work, like.
13: Oh, three. You're popular.
3: Well, sisters. But yeah, it's tough going. It's, do you know what? It's really hard when you're trying to organise for a group of people that you don't actually know. So, like, when I was organising my sister's hen, I know what she'd like, but I don't know. Like, she had like 30 people on her hen, a lot of whom I had never met. So it's like, will this person like this? Will this person like this? Will they be happy to travel to this venue? Like, there's so much to worry about. There's so much to organise. It's very, very tough.
12: So what were your top tips? What did you learn from the planning?
3: Keep it simple. Keep it simple. People want to be fed. They want to be watered. They want to have a dance. That is it. You don't need to go into the organised, forced fun situation. I personally, and I think this could be controversial, I don't want an activity. Like,
13: not even a cocktail making class.
3: Not at all. Why don't you just like
13: paintballing?
3: Paintballing and you're covered in bruises and you have to wear a dress out that night.
12: Guess the willy.
13: That's the game I haven't played yet.
12: Where there's pictures of famous Willies and Williams. Obviously, what were you thinking of?
13: No, that's exactly what I was thinking of. Will O'Donoghue. Yeah. William Shakespeare.
12: Willie O'D. Yeah.
13: I got you. I'd be good at that game.
12: I'm kind of into the potty humour games, I will say. Like one or two of them. A little bit, yeah.
3: Did you have that in the south of France?
12: We actually did. We had a few games like that. Do you know what I think is kind of nice? And I am sure loads of people do it. By the way, weigh in on this 087-400-102. The Mr. and Mrs. quiz is nice, where you record the fella or the girl. And no?
14: Yeah, no, that's fine.
12: Are you recoiling or like...
14: No.
13: It's a lot of effort.
14: Yeah, it's a lot of effort. But at the same time, it's kind of quick and easy. Rather than like organising classes for people and gathering more money and all that
12: school
14: kind of
12: advice,
14: you can just ask the husband to be for a few questions.
12: Right, well, Orla Carney's spoken. Colm and Oge, your thoughts?
13: About stags?
12: Yeah, have you been on any of the organised
14: stags? Are much more straightforward situation than a hen.
13: I've been on stags. I've been on foreign stags and Irish stags. I'm scared of stags. I'm scared because they're rough. Coward. They're tough going. It's carnage. I don't want a stag, by the way, because my friends are a bit mad. And, you know, you're mixing them with the family and all that. So it's just like, nah. We'll just worry about the wedding.
12: Yeah. I think you say that now, though, and you will want one last hoolie, though, before a wedding. Like, there's something about it. Like, it's a great big party. And I'm also curious about what you said about mixing with the family. Families on stags and hens, yay or nay?
14: Nay.
13: Nay.
12: Really?
14: Yeah.
13: Well, my brother, like.
14: Yeah.
13: Cousins.
14: Siblings, yes. No but needs not, for not, aunts no or parents.
13: Nah.
12: Aileen says, lads, I had a cock and hen party. There was 80, that was 18 years ago, and I wanted my male friends there.
14: Yeah, fair enough.
12: Is that just called a stag?
14: Is that or a hen?
13: Yeah, I think so. I think this is called now.
12: Okay. Kate says, I can't believe I had to say the C word on air. Louise, I've organised 6 hen parties, and my aim for all of them was how to spoil the bride, make all of the guests feel welcome, and not have the bridesmaids out of pocket. Very easier said than done.
13: That's three very hard things to do.
14: Very hard. And if any bridesmaid ends up not out of pocket after a hen, I think it's an absolute miracle.
12: Yeah.
14: I'd say I have lost thousands over the years on my on these hens that I've been organising. Yeah.
13: We just have to go like, here lads, we're going to Athlone for the weekend. There's trains and buses going there, so look it up. This is the hotel we're staying at. See you there. No, that's it. Bring a bad shirt for the second day.
12: The crack
14: that
12: was on the bus, no?
14: Yeah, I was about to say, would you not organise a bus?
13: Yeah, no, you would, but you know, she's like, I'm living in Dublin, all my friends are out in Cashel and Tipperary, so, you know, you'd be coming from different directions. A lot of the lads, you would be jealous of the boys up on the bus, but then they're overdoing it by the time they get that loan.
14: Yeah, and you always have to get the bus back, which is an absolute nightmare.
12: And it's grim, yeah. Jules said, lads, I didn't have a hen, I don't regret not having one. I picked my bridesmaids because I knew she'd respect my wishes. My other friends would have organised a surprise one, but I really didn't want one, Jules. Yeah, I guess some people just don't want them.
14: Jules.
12: Yeah. Yeah, well.
14: Love that.
12: There you go. Quick fire round on this, lads. Costumes, yay or nay?
14: Nay.
13: Yay. I've never done it, but I'm up for it.
12: You're up for a costume. I love it. A weekend away, more than 2 nights.
14: Nay.
13: Yay.
14: One night only.
13: Did 3 nights in Albufeira for one lad. That's why I'm afraid of stags. It ruined me. I'm still hung over from that. That was 3 years ago.
14: He's living on rice and beans ever since.
12: 3 nights is a shocking amount of time.
13: Yeah, it was mad.
12: Hen party favours. Should you give gifts to the hen or stag?
14: Absolutely not.
13: No.
14: Your presence is the gift.
12: Yeah.
13: No. Yeah.
12: A month before the wedding for a stag or hen?
13: I'm all right with that.
14: I went to a hen 2 weeks before the wedding. Once.
13: Shapers.
14: Yeah. Hold on.
12: Wow.
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16: Happy Father's Day to all the dads out there around the country and everybody working out what they're going to get. Dads will be saying, I don't want anything at all. What I can say is that there is tribute being paid out in Leopardstown because there is a whole day of racing devoted to dads and Father's Day and all that kind of business in Leopardstown. And that's happening right now. We're going over, I think we've got our outside broadcast link. I'm getting a little green light there. It was red for a second. It's green now. Des Scal, as opposed to Des Cal, but Desmond Scal. Morning, Des. How are you? Are you well?
17: Everything? Thanks, Ian. Yeah. And good morning. How are you?
16: Excellent. Top form. Thanks very much. It's a race about to get underway. What's the story?
17: They're just a delayed a bit slightly by the stewards at the moment. Okay. The going is good to firm here.
16: What's
17: as Father's
16: like?
17: Day. Looking for yourself.
16: Right?
17: Feed is good. How's the Father's Day looking for yourself?
16: I'm not sure, really. It's all going to be a big surprise. I do have my own dad, of course, that I will be going and honouring over the weekend at some stage, you know. Hope the weather keeps up for all the dads, you know, as well.
17: I saw the podcast there recently.
13: Listen.
17: Sorry, I'm just waiting. Yeah, they're coming into line now. Hang on, Ian. Okay. Thanks. Yeah, they're ready. Yeah, we're getting ready to go. It's the feature race of the day here at Leopardstown. It's the things your dad says to you handicap hurdle. Non-runner is number two. Talk to me about your emotions. They're coming into line. They're under starter's orders. And they're off in the things your dad says to you handicap hurdle. And first to show is turn off the light. Turn off the light being followed on the inside by mark my words. Mark my words, turn off the light. They're being joined now by shh, I want to hear the headlines. Shh, I want to hear the headlines. Mark my words, turn off the light. Here comes the favorite. Do you need a lift? Do you need a lift? Followed by his stablemate. What am I, a taxi driver? Do you need a lift? Turn off the light. Mark my words. What am I, a taxi driver? Shh, I want to hear the headlines. Shh, I want to hear the headlines. And here comes the danger. Ask your mother. Ask your mother. Shh, I want to hear the headlines. Do you need a few bob trying to get into it now? Do you need a few bob? I want to hear the headlines. What am I, a taxi driver? Turn off the light. Garden's looking great. Trying to get into it. Garden's looking great. What am I, a taxi driver? Give us a quick pick there. Do you need a few bob? Do you need a few bob? Do you need a few bob takes it? Do you need a few bob takes it just from I want to hear the headlines in the
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0: U.S. Vice President J.D. Vance says great progress has been made during talks with Iranian representatives in Switzerland. The first round of discussions has concluded after Donald Trump waded in. He's threatened to resume attacks on Iran if it doesn't, in his words, stop its highly paid proxies in Lebanon from causing trouble. A teenage boy remains in a critical condition in hospital after a serious e-bike collision in County Laois. Gardaí say he was a passenger on an e-bike being driven by another teenager when the incident happened on the N80 Stradbally Road in Port Laois shortly after 11 o'clock last night. The driver was treated at the scene. No other vehicle was involved. Tributes are pouring in for the teenager who died after an incident at the Donegal International Rally yesterday. 15-year-old Tig Callaghan Carter had just completed his junior cert exams. His school, St Union's College in Letterkenny, will open tomorrow from 11 a.m. with a book of condolence before a short prayer service at midday. Tina Gates reports.
1: St Union's College says Tig was a deeply valued and popular member of the school, and his loss will be felt deeply by classmates, friends, teachers and everyone who knew him. They're opening tomorrow to support one another over the difficult days and weeks ahead. Two other people injured in the incident are understood to be in stable condition. Motorsport Ireland and Donegal Motor Club say they're deeply saddened by the tragedy and have cancelled the remainder of the event. Sinn Féin's Deputy Pearse Doherty says there's a cloud of grief over Donegal today.
0: Keir Starmer's considering his future as pressure grows from his own UK ministers to set out a timetable for his departure. His weekend of reflection won't have been helped by a social media post from Donald Trump, who's claimed the British Prime Minister is going to resign. Downing Street has repeatedly insisted he's determined to fight on. The Special Olympics Ireland Summer Games marks its final day today. Athletes with intellectual disabilities competed across 12 different sports, including golf, table tennis, kayaking, equestrian and gymnastics. More than 2,500 people have volunteered at this year's games. And that's your news for now.
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10: Good evening, I'm Robbie Dowling. Monaghan secured their place in next weekend's All-Ireland Senior Football Championship quarterfinals this evening. The home side got the better of Westmeath by 128 to 218 in Clonus. Earlier today, Dublin claimed a 226 to 222 victory over Donegal. Gerbrennan's team overcame their opponents in a dramatic encounter that went to extra time at Croke Park. The All-Ireland Senior Hurling Championship semi-finals have been set. Following their 6-25 to 2-11 win against Offaly this afternoon, Cork will face Galway in the last four, with that game throwing in at 3:30 on Saturday, July 4th, while Limerick will take on Clare the following day at 4 p.m. Croke Park will be the venue for both matches. Spain have picked up their first victory at this summer's World Cup. The European champions inflicted a 4-0 defeat on Saudi Arabia, with Lamine Yamal and Mikel Oyarzabal amongst the goals. There's three games remaining today. Belgium face Iran at 8. Uruguay and Cape Verde both have the opportunity to seal their maiden victories in Group H when they meet at 11. And Egypt go up against New Zealand at 2 a.m. And leader Wyndham Clark tees off at 7:30 at the US Open. Clark enters his final round with a 6-shot lead on 7 under par. Rory McIlroy is 3 over after 6 holes at Shinnecock Hills, leaving him on 6 over for the tournament. To access 3 free Off The Ball podcasts a month, download the Goal Out app now.
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0: Dry overnight with just the odd spot of light rain or drizzle in West Connacht and West Ulster. Mild and humid with lowest temperatures of 11 to 15 degrees.
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11: Hello, how's it going? Happy Sunday evening. What a cracker of a day it has been. How are you getting on? It's Colm Minogue in for Shelley Gray this evening. First things first, Summer Cash Machine. Lots of money in it. Were you waiting by the phone on Friday? Were you waiting for that call? And you didn't get the call. Unless your name is Sinead and you were just wrapping up for the summer. She's a school teacher. She answered the cash machine call. She walked away with a whole load of money. I think she was heading off to her friend's wedding as well, which is a foreign wedding. Oh my God. With all that money, we expected a nice present there. Anyway, we go again. 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If you would like it, we're going to give it away on Friday. 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Or the good old fashioned way, you can text WIN to 57557. That's WIN, W-I-N, to 57557. 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And then during Ray's show, Mr. Barry Dunn, Mr. Cash Machine Man himself, will be making that phone call. You know how it works. Answer within five rings. Tell Baz the prize amount, which is 200,000 euro exactly, and all of that money will go into your account. 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The very best of luck.
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11: 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Today FM. Yes, it is Colman Oak in for Shelley Gray this evening. Big news, I've got a chance for you to get up close and personal with Teddy Swims. Would you like to meet him on Tuesday? Well, I'll give you that chance. But first, here's a bit of Jazzy.

0: Bruno Mars, 24K Magic here on Today FM. Good evening, it's Colin Minogue hanging out with you on this fine, fine Sunday evening. What's going on? Are you in the car? Are you on the way home from a match? Are you on the way to a gig? There are gigs galore around the country. We'll do a bit of a roundup later on in the show. There is GAA matches galore across the country as well. Some crazy results today. No surprise that Cork won the hurling, I guess, but just the scoreline was a bit like, wow. And Lou has been straight in on 0874 100 102. Well, Cahill, what did you think of the Cork game today? And then has to say, no tip this year. Laughing face emoji. No, we've clarified that. The tip are gone. Only four teams left, and one of them is Cork. And they were pretty, pretty impressive today. Beating Offaly on a scoreline of 625 to 211. 625, and I think 618 was from play. Oh my God. And Donegal are out, and Dublin are still in the football. We'll go through a GA roundup later on in the show as well. But I think the most important thing today is it's Happy Father's Day, everybody out there. To all the dads in Ireland, Happy Father's Day. If your kids haven't told you, I'm telling you. But we do have a couple of shout outs, a couple of Happy Father's Day messages coming in straight away. Who have I got?
1: Hello, just wanted to say a very Happy Father's Day to the most amazing dad ever, Aidan Townley. We love you so much, and he would love to hear this on the radio, as he has had a hard time recently with his dad's passing, and he would really, really appreciate it. We love you so much, Dad. From Aaron, Rosa, and Rian. Thank you.
0: Beautiful. Thank you, Aaron. 0874 100 102. Send in a voice note if you want. I'm going to read out a couple of these Happy Father's Day messages, but then that's it, because I think it's nicer if it comes from you. So if you really want your dad to hear it, WhatsApp voice note. But look, we'll rattle through a few of these. Damien in Clare. If your name is Damien and you are a father to baby Kriya, who is 11 weeks old, Happy Father's Day. They don't know what they would do without you. Thanks for being you, Damien. Thanks for being you. Happy Father's Day to the best there is, Jonathan Brick. That's from Ellie and Ruby. And also, big shout out to Eamon. Eamon, if you are currently driving on the way or on the way back from Belfast with Amy in the car, she said she loves you. And she says thanks for driving her to play in a tournament in Belfast. What was the tournament, Amy? Did you win? Did you lose? Doesn't matter. You're with your dad, and he's the best in the world. So Happy Father's Day to everybody out there. Now, some brand new music for you. This guy is headlining Electric Picnic at the end of August. His name is Somber. He hails from New York City, and this is brand new. It's called Potential. You are listening to Today FM. Good evening, everybody.

0: She's Ella Langley. That's Choosing Texas. And this is Today FM. How good is Ella Langley? How good? Just waiting for the day she announces a gig in Ireland. There are plenty of gigs happening. Have you been to one? It's hard to not go to a gig this weekend. They seem to be just everywhere. I was at Codeline last night in Malahide Castle. They're on their farewell tour, although rumours have it that they're actually going to announce some more Irish gigs. I think they were teasing that on their Instagram, so are they going to do an Elton John on it? And this will be their farewell tour for the next couple of years? They sounded great. Steve's voice is just incredible. But there are gigs happening all across the country. Some huge, huge ones happening tonight. It is the second night of Metallica. Yes. Mr. Dave Moore is currently in Aviva Stadium for night two of Metallica. The greatest night of his life, he said on Friday. I'm sure we'll hear all about it tomorrow morning, that's for sure. Maybe you're not a Metallica fan. Maybe you're heading off to Marley Park, or maybe you were there last night for this woman. Olivia Dean, her biggest headline shows ever, and they're happening in Marley Park. Night two tonight. I saw a clip on Today FM's social and on Instagram and TikTok of Olivia Dean bringing out some Irish dancers when she was singing this song. Looked incredible. Although getting out of Marley Park seems to be a bit of a tricky one. So just heads up if you're going back of the crowd near the end of the gig. That's my recommendation. Maybe you're saving yourself. Maybe you're saving yourself for tomorrow night, because in New Ross, she sighs every day. This man is playing. Yes, Summer Country with the Stars live in New Ross in St. Michael's Theatre tomorrow night. And Brendan Shine is going to be there. Everybody. Brendan Shine, Louise Morrissey, Paddy O'Brien. Now that's where I'd like to be going. Lobby Washdown. Or maybe last night you were in Cork. For Zach Bryan. Last night was night one of his two nights at Parky Queeve, Super Value Parky Queeve. He's there again tonight. The crowds look insane. He was even climbing up on top of the steel frame of the stage at one stage. Or maybe you would like to get up and close and personal with Teddy Swims. I will give you that chance next.
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0: during the week. Sharon has been on. What about CMAT's gig in Virgin Media Park last night? She was brilliant. Sharon, it looked fantastic. It looked like so much crack. Yes, I forgot about CMAT's gig. There was so many gigs happening. It's hard to keep up. We've got to give a shout out to Jude Williams. He's travelling back from Spidale. Happy Father's Day, Jude. Now, I don't know who it's from. That wasn't included in the message. But if you're in the car with people that you love, they say Happy Father's Day, Jude. And we need to say hello to Keane and Saoirse McEnany. They're on the way home from Clonus to Carrickmacross. Up Monaghan, they say. Safe driving, everybody. Now, I have a very, very cool prize to be given away. What are you doing on Tuesday?
1: I'm Teddy Swims.
2: Dave Moore. Up close and personal with Teddy Swims.
0: Yes, this is very exciting. This Tuesday morning, Mr. Dave Moore is going to be up close and personal with Teddy Swims. Would you like to be there? I've got a chance for you to go. I found tickets in my drawer. I'll be there too, but you'll be up close and personal with Teddy Swims. It's ahead of his Malahide gig, which he's playing Tuesday night in Dublin. There are only a couple of tickets left. Tomorrow is obviously going to be the last chance to win some, but I have a last minute pair. If you would like to go, what's going to happen is, between now and, look, I'll make it easy for you. Between now and 8 p.m, I'm going to play a Teddy Swims song. And when I do, WhatsApp on 0874100102, your name, location, why you'd want to go and be up close and personal with Teddy Swims, and we'll pick one of you out. And you get a pair of tickets to go along, be up close and personal with Teddy Swims. It's going to be at a secret location in Dublin city centre, so you do have to be available to come up to Dublin on Tuesday, or maybe you live in Dublin already. It's going to happen Tuesday morning. The coolest thing about this, and this is the thing I just cannot wait for, is Teddy is going to sing some songs. And his voice is absolutely incredible. So I cannot wait for that. We did it with the Westlife boys there a couple of weeks ago, and that was some crack. So if that is anything to go by, this is going to be very much good crack, so to speak. So 0874100102. When you hear Teddy Swims playing on the radio, text your name in and why you'd like to be up close and personal with the man himself. I've got some new music for you. The Script are back with brand new music. This is called Man in the Arena. This is Today FM.

0: brand new from The Script, Man in the Arena. It's Today FM. Hello, everybody. It's Colin Minogue in on this Sunday night. Jaron Galway is texting in 0874100102. Col, is that really you? Yes, it is, Jar. How are you getting on? How are things in Galway this evening? The Script are coming to an arena. They're playing the Tree Arena on October the 30th and 31st for their Man in the Arena tour. They're currently supporting Take That, but I don't think that they're going to be supporting them when they come to Dublin and the first weekend of July. Take That. The lads are playing the Aviva Stadium. Very different than what's going on in the Aviva Stadium tonight with all the Metallica rockers. James Morrison is supporting them. I haven't heard of him in years. Remember James Morrison? You can't play on broken strings. Remember that guy? He's the support act. Cool. Some shout outs on 0874100102. Eugene and Margot, they're out relaxing out the back with Archie the Cocker, enjoying the sunshine in Tipperary. Hope you're good, Eugene and Margot. Thanks for tuning in to Today FM. Be careful now if you're having the old barbecue and you're relaxing and you're enjoying your Sunday night. Don't forget tomorrow's Monday morning. I mean, you know, stay out, but don't stay out too late. I need to give a big shout out to Quiva and Saoirse, and happy Father's Day. It's kind of written weird, but a shout out to their father and shout out to the two girls as well. I think I have that right, Karen. Shout out to everybody in the O'Dwyer household. And a big happy 7th birthday to Zach. That's from your mom and dad. Zach, happy 7th birthday from everybody here, in Today FM. Speaking of Today FM, we're hanging out with Teddy Swims on Tuesday. You're listening out for a Teddy Swims song. If you hear it, text your name and why you'd like to be up close and personal with Teddy Swims, because Dave Moore will be hanging out with him on Tuesday. Teddy could be playing soon. Just keep an ear out.
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0: coolest dude around, Mr. Teddy Swims. Bad Dreams. Oh, wait, is that Teddy Swims? That fella?
1: I'm Teddy Swims.
2: Dave Moore. Up close and personal with Teddy Swims.
0: Oh, you're fast. You're quick. I told you to listen out for a Teddy Swims song because then you'll be in with a chance to go and be up close and personal with Mr. Teddy Swims himself. It's going to happen in a secret location on Tuesday. Mr. Dave Moore is going to be hanging out with Teddy on Tuesday morning. And people were fast. People were fast. Let's see if this person can make it to Dublin on Tuesday morning. Rebecca McCulloch and Cavan, can you go to a secret location in Dublin on Tuesday to meet Teddy Swims?
3: I definitely can.
0: Well, you're in. You're going along. You're going to be up close and personal.
3: Oh my God. My daughter is going to lose her life as well.
0: What's her name?
3: Leona.
0: Leona. Well, yourself and Leona are going along. You're going to have to make the trip to Dublin. Is that all right to be hanging out with Teddy Swims?
3: Yeah, definitely. Oh my God, it's brilliant.
0: Brilliant. So is Leona the big fan?
3: She's a big fan, yeah. Oh my God, this is just amazing. Brilliant.
0: Great. Great.
3: I'm delighted.
0: I'll be meeting you there as well. I'll be hanging out as well. We'll all be there, all the Dave Moore crew. It's going to be great. He's going to sing some songs as well, apparently, which is I think that's going to be the coolest thing. Sitting inside in a room with him while he belts out a tune or two is going to be pretty cool.
3: Oh my God. Wow, it sounds amazing. I can't wait.
0: How old is Leona?
3: She's 17.
0: Okay, cool.
3: Yeah.
0: Cool. This is exciting. Look at you.
3: So
0: cool mom card has been pulled here, Rebecca.
3: Yeah, thank you so much. Oh my God.
0: No worries at all. Well, look, I'm looking forward to meeting you on Tuesday morning. Teddy will be looking forward to meeting you as well because you're going along, Rebecca. You're one of the people that are going to be up close and personal with Mr. Teddy Swims on Tuesday morning. We shall see you then,
3: thank
0: all right?
3: You so much. See you then. Thank you.
0: Okay, see you, Rebecca. Bye.
3: Bye. Bye-bye.
0: Cool. Another chance to win in the morning with Dave Moore from 9 a.m. Here's brand new from Noah Kahan. This is The Doors on Today FM.

0: So good that. Cyril, Stumbling In. It's Colm and Oak with you on this Sunday night. Lots more music to play in the next hour. I've got some Red Hot Chilies in there and that new one from Kingfisher, which is absolutely beautiful. That's all on the way on Today FM.
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12: Good evening, I'm Fiona Ash. A boy has died after he was struck by a car near Ballina in County Mayo. Gardaí and emergency services were alerted to the road crash on the N59 at Esgeira across Malina at around 20 past 11 this morning. The boy was pronounced dead at the scene. A post-mortem is due to take place. No other injuries were reported and Gardaí are appealing for witnesses to the incident to come forward. A teenage boy remains in a critical condition in hospital after an e-bike collision in County Laois. Gardaí say he was a passenger on an e-bike being driven by another teenager when the incident happened on the N80 Stradbally Road in Port Laois shortly after 11 o'clock last night. Tributes are pouring in for 15-year-old Tig Callaghan-Carter, who died after an incident at the Donegal International Rally yesterday. His school, St Eunan's College in Letterkenny, will open tomorrow from 11 a.m. with a book of condolence before a short prayer service at midday. US Vice President J.D. Vance says great progress has been made during talks with Iranian representatives in Switzerland. The first round of discussions has concluded after Donald Trump waded in. He threatened to resume attacks on Iran if it doesn't, in his words, stop its highly paid proxies in Lebanon from causing trouble. As Father's Day winds down, one charity says dads want support in accessing paternity leave, not socks or books. A recent Movember Extra Time with Dad report found almost 7 in 10 fathers who took paternity leave experienced financial strain. Many say they're held back from spending time at home with newborns by limited statutory leave and workplace culture barriers. Walter J. Awardine, head of advocacy at Movember, says it's not just a men's issue.
13: the question of equity between men and women. Obviously, good paternity leave is closely aligned with questions of men's health, their mental health, and their engagement with their family. But it's equally a question of men being in a position and fathers being in a position to be there for their partners and for their children in those crucial early weeks and months. And of course, that means it's a children's health issue. It's a parents' and mother's health issue as well.
12: And that's your news for now.
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14: Good evening, I'm Daniel Pitcher. Cork are through to the All-Ireland Hurling semi-finals after a commanding 6-25-2-11 victory over Offaly and Thurles. Brian Hayes was the star of the show with a hat-trick, while Alan Walsh marked his first championship start with 2-1 as the Rebels overwhelmed the Leinster side. Despite goals from Adam Screeny and substitute Oisin Kelly, Offaly were outclassed. Cork boss Ben O'Connor was pleased with how his side reacted to their Munster final defeat.
15: Played with the breeze, and I suppose we had a game 2 weeks ago and we were probably a little bit sharper than Offaly. They haven't played for 5 or 6 weeks maybe, so I suppose we made hay while the sun was shining and we got a few early scores, and I suppose we killed the game off early. Fellas, look, since the Munster final they were just meant to get back on the field, there was going to be no complacency.
14: Well, the semi-final dates and times have been confirmed. Cork will face Galway on July 4th at 3:30. The next day, Clare will lock horns with Limerick at 4. Conor Callaghan scored 1-5 and Paddy Small 1-2 as Dublin overcame their biggest challenge of the football championship season. They were sent to extra time by Donegal after the sides finished 1-18 apiece in normal time. Ger Brennan's side won out 2-26-2-22. Meanwhile, in Clonus, Monaghan knocked out Westmeath, progressing 1-28-2-19. In soccer, Spain have their first win at the World Cup. After a disappointing opening game, they were more clinical in a 4-0 win over Saudi Arabia in Group H. Tonight's late game sees Cape Verde look to better their point against the Spanish last time out when they take on Uruguay at 11 o'clock. Kicking off now is the meeting of Belgium and Iran in Group G. And in athletics, Charlene Molesby continued her impressive season by setting another new personal best over 400 metres at the FBK Games in the Netherlands. The Tipperary sprinter clocked 50.14 seconds to finish second. To access 3 free Off The Ball podcasts a month, sign into the Go Loud app now.
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12: Dry overnight with just the odd spot of light rain or drizzle in West Connacht and West Ulster. Mild and humid with lowest temperatures of 11 to 15 degrees.
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0: Yes, the weather is good outside and the money is good in Today FM's cash machine. Would you like to win it? I'm sure you would. If you haven't won it already, that is. Sinead picked up the phone on Friday when Barry Dunn called. Her life changed considerably. She was just about to go off on her summer holidays because she's a school teacher. So she's the summer off, and now she has a whole load of cash in her bank account. Not jealous at all. We'll let the next winner be you. On Friday, we are guaranteeing that someone will win 200,000 euro. Exactly. 200 grand on the nose if you would like it. And you would like to enter. 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Or you could text WIN to 57557. That's WIN to 57557. That's going to cost you 250. You have to be over 18 to enter, and you are playing across the Go Loud network of stations. The lines will close on 3 p.m. on Friday. And then during Ray Foley's show, Barry Dunn will be making that all-important phone call. If you don't know how it works, if your phone is ringing, if you've entered, you have to answer within 5 rings. Otherwise, we go to someone else until we get a winner. That's how this is going to work. If it is you that he's calling, answer within 5 rings. Pick up the phone, say hello, and Barry's going to ask you the prize amount. And you say 200,000 euro, and that's it. Barry will give you the money. Simple as that. So text WIN to 57557. The very, very best of luck, Ireland. Cat's eye and some red hot chilies for you now.

0: perfect Sunday evening song. Classic Red Hot Chili Peppers. Zephyr song on Today FM. Good evening, everybody. It's Cathal Minogue here. Hope you're good. Hope your Sunday is good. 0874 100 102. It has been a great Sunday for Dara. We need to say a big congratulations to Dara. Now, Dara, I don't know who texts this in, but someone that loves you wants to say a huge congratulations on taking part in your very first swimming gala. Apparently, you smashed it. So well done, Dara, from all of us here at Today FM. You the man. Also, listen to this. Hey, Cathal, can you shout out our super dad, Farmer Ed Payne from Roscommon? They're on their way home from a great week watching him win the Summer Spine race in the UK. Now, this is insane. 275 miles ran in 82 hours. What? 82 hours? He was 9 hours ahead of second place. He is amazing. That's from Ben and Aaron Payne. So Ben and Aaron, have you been out watching him for 82 hours as well, watching him run around? Wow, Ed, that is incredible. 9 hours ahead of second place. You know, did you know you were 9 hours ahead? Because I mean, if you did, you could have fairly walked the rest of it. That is incredible. A big, big, big round of applause to you. Holy moly. Ed Payne. That is impressive. You'll be a tired man on the farm this week, that's for sure. Now, some brand new music for you. I am obsessed with this song. It's the Kingfisher Boys, recently announced. They're going to be playing Marley Park next June and Thomond Park in Limerick on the 10th of July next year. This is new from them. This is The Sun Will Never Settle. This is beautiful. Have a listen.
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1: 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Brand new from Kingfisher, The Sun Will Never Settle, here on Today FM. Let's change the tone up a small bit, shall we? Here's a bit of Maroon 5 and Christina Aguilera, Moves Like Jagger. This is Today FM.

0: Maroon 5, Christina Aguilera, Moves Like Jagger on Today FM. Good evening, everybody. It's Colm and Ogan on this Sunday night. Maroon 5 are playing Malahide Castle on Tuesday, the 30th of June. So Tuesday week. Malahide Castle is a great place for a gig too. I was there last night for Codeline, and it's a nice venue. It's beautiful, especially when the weather is good, which it was last night. Now, it's been a busy weekend for sport across the country. Lots of GA on. There's we were shouting out people there. We were running 275 miles in an insane race. And we had people going, Darrow was going to his first swimming gala. Well, we also need to give a big, big round of applause and congratulations to Shira Delaney from Sutton, who won gold with her basketball team in the Special Olympics today in Gormanstown. Well done, Shira, from everyone here on Today FM. Now, there are loads of people as well that are very, very proud of you. Bronwyn, Jerry, and our cousins in Rush. I didn't want to rush that one. Hey, get it? I wanted to take my time. Bronwyn, am I saying that right? Bronwyn, Jerry, and our cousins in Rush. Shira, they're all very, very proud of you. And so are we. Well done. And well done to everybody taking part in the Special Olympics today up in Gormanstown. You're all legends. On the way, I got a new one from Stella Lefty and also some Coldplay in there too.
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Coldplay. Him for the weekend on Today FM. And the dulcet tones of Beyonce there. How's it going? It's Colin Minogue with you. I was just looking it up there and I was like, why isn't it Coldplay and Beyonce, Him for the Weekend? And apparently, Coldplay intentionally used her vocals as an extra instrument rather than building a standard duet. So that's why you don't say Coldplay and Beyonce, which is weird because she's all over the track. There you go. Anyway, it's not like she needs the money. She doesn't need the credits. 0874-100-102 if you want to get in touch by WhatsApp. Phil in Galway is enjoying the music tonight. Nice one, Phil. It's good to have you along. Big shout out to Daddy Declan Taff. The crew are on the way home to Limerick after a lovely weekend in Banna. He is the best dad ever. That's what they say, Declan. I'm guessing you're driving the car there. They're trying to soften you up. And Michelle has been in touch on 0874-100-102. She says, Carl, so weird hearing you on the radio in the evening. Yes, it is weird. It's weird being in the building on a Sunday evening, Michelle. There's no one else here, and the thoughts that I'm going to be here again at whatever time, 12 hours time, is also weird. Be hanging out with Dave Moore, although he'll be more tired because he's at night two of Metallica. And Michelle goes on to say, can we wish our favourite Mayo man, Liam Phelan, a happy Father's Day from his favourite son, Kobe. It's his only son. He's very lucky to be married to a Westmeath woman. So we are homeward bound after the match this evening. What a season for Westmeath. And I better say it, Mayo for Sam from Michelle and Kobe. Well, let's get into it. Because Michelle was at the Westmeath game. They were playing Monaghan this afternoon at 4 p.m. and they lost. Their season is over, but what a season it has been for Westmeath. We had famous Westmeath man Brezzy in with us during the week, and he was just saying how one of the greatest days ever was the Leinster final when Westmeath bet Dublin this year. So they're the memories that you'll hold forever. So who needs Sam Maguire? So lots of football on of the weekend. The biggest shock of all is that Donegal are gone and Dublin are into the quarterfinals. Not too many were predicting that one. So tomorrow morning, the draw is going to be made for the quarterfinals, which are going to take place in Croke Park next weekend. So we'll know more around quarter to nine, half eight, quarter to nine tomorrow morning. So the draw is going to be in one side of it. You're going to have Cork, Louth, Galway and Tyrone. That's in one bowl. And then the second bowl, it's going to be Kerry, Mayo, Dublin and Monaghan. Now, the thing is, there's a few teams that can't meet each other, like Cork and Kerry, Louth, Dublin, Tyrone, Mayo. They all can't face each other. So let's say Louth, for example, they can play Kerry, Mayo or Monaghan, really. So, yeah, it's exciting. It's wide open. You don't know who to be picking now. I guess Kerry. Kerry looked the most impressive at the weekend as well. And then in the hurling, the semi-finalists have been confirmed. Cork, very, very impressive today against Offaly, scoring 6 goals, hat-trick from Mr. Brian Hayes as well. They look really, really good. They're going to go on to play Galway in one of the All-Ireland semi-finals. That's going to be on the Sunday, I would imagine. I don't think they're confirmed yet, but I think that will be on the Sunday. And on the Saturday, it's going to be Clare and Limerick. And our thoughts and best wishes as well to David Reedy, who suffered a big, big heavy knock last night. And the Clare-Dublin game, Clare ran out winners in the end, but the game was stopped for quite a while.

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3: 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It's really, really good. It's called I Knew It, I Knew You.

0: does it again.
1: I knew it, I knew you.
0: Taylor Swift.
1: I knew it.
0: I knew it, I knew you. On Today FM. It's so, so good. Written for the new Toy Story 5 movie, which is in cinemas now. I was talking about the GAA, and I was thinking that the Clare Limerick game was going to be on Saturday. I don't know where I got that information from, but Stewart's inquiry.
2: Hi, Carl. Just had to correct you there. Clare Limerick's on the 5th of July, is my birthday. So I definitely know it's on the Sunday, 5th of July. But look, we all make mistakes. Come on, Kieran or Lachlan and Ennis.
0: Thanks, Kieran. We do all make mistakes. I don't know where I thought that was going to be on the Saturday, but either way, that's a nice birthday present for you. If you win, of course. But at least you're in Croke Park. That's the main thing. How about a bit of House of Pain of a Sunday night? This one is for Claire, who is working out at home, doing a gym session on a Sunday night. Or she's struggling with hay fever as well. Fair play, Claire. This is for you. Jump around on Today FM.

0: House of Pain, Jump Around. What a banger of a Sunday night. I hear we're getting very confused here now on Today FM. It's Colin Minogue with you, by the way. I was saying that I thought the game Limerick and Clare semi-final is going to be on Saturday, and then Kieran and Clare told me it's going to be on Sunday on the 5th of July, and now I'm being told by Dermot and Carlo he's going to be he will get it hard to see the match on Sunday the 5th of July because the Sunday is actually the 6th of July, so it's a double stewards inquiry. I don't know now. Anyway, those games are on that weekend. I'm very, very confused. Brand new one from Olivia Rodrigo on the way. It is so, so good. Don't go anywhere.
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0: your way.
1: George Ezra, Paradise on Today FM. I miss George Ezra. Where has he been? Need new music from that man. Speaking of new music, have you heard of Role Model? He's going to be one of the headliners at Electric Picnic this summer. He's famous for his big hit with Sally, When the Wine Runs Out, if you know that one. One of the things he actually does at his gigs is he brings out someone to be Sally. So during the song, a famous person will come out on stage and dance around during the song. I mean, he's had our very own Niall Horan on stage, Lewis Capaldi, Marcus Mumford, Natalie Portman. So here's my petition starting for me to be the Sally. I mean, he can, you know, lower it down to just a local guy from Tipperary to just jump out and stage it. And why not? So I'm around if you want me, Role Model. Well, he is back. He's back with new music. He's playing the Tree Arena next year, next February. And this is brand new for him. This is called High Hopes 3000. It's so, so good. This is Role Model. It's Today FM.

0: Yeehaw! Role Model, High Hopes 3000. Some bang of Billy Ray Cyrus off of that. What you think? 0874-100-102. I absolutely love it. On the way, got that new one from Harry Styles and some Alex Warren too.
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0: Good evening, I'm Fiona Ash. A boy has died after he was struck by a car near Ballina in County Mayo. Gordienne emergency services were alerted to the road crash on the N59 at Esgeira across Malina at around 20 past 11 this morning. The boy was pronounced dead at the scene. A post-mortem is due to take place. No other injuries were reported and Gordie are appealing for witnesses to the incident to come forward. A teenage boy remains in a critical condition in hospital after an e-bike collision in County Laois. Gordie say he was a passenger on an e-bike being driven by another teenager when the incident happened on the N80 Stradbally Road in Port Laois shortly after 11 o'clock last night. Tributes are pouring in for 15-year-old Tadhg Callaghan-Carter, who died after an incident at the Donegal International Rally yesterday. His school, St Eunan's College in Letterkenny, will open tomorrow from 11 a.m. with a book of condolence before a short prayer service at midday. US Vice President J.D. Vance says great progress has been made during talks with Iranian representatives in Switzerland. The first round of discussions has concluded after Donald Trump waded in. He's threatened to resume attacks on Iran if it doesn't, in his words, stop its highly paid proxies in Lebanon from causing trouble. As Father's Day winds down, one charity says dads want support in accessing paternity leave, not socks or books. A recent Movember Extra Time with Dad report found almost 7 in 10 fathers who took paternity leave experienced financial strain. Many say they're held back from spending time at home with newborns by limited statutory leave and workplace culture barriers. Walter J. Awardine, head of advocacy at Movember, says it's not just a men's issue.
1: The question of equity between men and women, obviously, good paternity leave is closely aligned with questions of men's health, their mental health and their engagement with their family. But it's equally a question of men being in a position and fathers being in a position to be there for their partners and for their children in those crucial early weeks and months. And of course, that means it's a children's health issue. It's a parents' and mother's health issue as well.
0: And that's your news for now.
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3: With Einhell, one battery, over 350 power tools, one system, total control.
4: Good evening, I'm Daniel Pitcher. Donegal manager Jim McGuinness believes the packed championship schedule contributed to his side's extra time defeat to Dublin. McGuinness said the condensed calendar has left little time for proper training or recovery and claimed that demands on new rules are leading to fatigue and a growing number of injuries. He described extra time as chaos, saying it became impossible to manage players effectively as the game wore on.
5: You know, the last time I was in this job, you would have 3 weeks or 4 weeks between a game, you would be able to get them down, you'd be able to build them up and you would know where people were at and stuff. So that is a big part of it. And there's a lot of serious injuries happening. Like the new rules are just, you know, asking so much of the players.
4: Meanwhile, in Clonus, Monaghan knocked Westmeath out of the championship. They progressed on a score of 128 to 219. Cork are through to the All-Ireland Hurling semi-finals after a commanding 625 to 211 victory over Offaly and Thurles. Brian Hayes was the star of the show with a hat-trick. Alan Walsh marked his first championship start with 2-1. The Rebels overwhelming the Leinster side with the semi-final dates confirmed as Cork will face Galway on July 4th at 3:30. The next day, Clare will lock horns with Limerick at 4 o'clock. In soccer, it scored us at halftime in the World Cup match between Belgium and Iran. Iran had the ball in the net early, but VAR ruled that out. Spain have their first win with a 4-0 hammering of Saudi Arabia. Cape Verde meet Uruguay from 11 o'clock tonight. And in athletics, Charlie Mulsey continued her outstanding season by setting another 400-metre personal best in the FPK Games in the Netherlands. The Tipperary sprinter clocked 50.14 seconds to finish second, only missing out by 0.04 of a second. There was also an impressive win for Orla Comerford, who set a new personal best of 11.76 seconds to claim the women's para 100 metres. Keane McPhillips made his return from injury to win fifth place in the 800 metres. Nick Griggs finished fourth in the 5,000. Elsewhere, Jake O'Regan and Heather Murphy claimed the national 5-mile titles in the Phoenix Park. To access 3 free Off the Ball podcasts a month, sign into the GoLed app now.
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0: Dry overnight with just the odd spot of light rain or drizzle in West Connacht and West Ulster. Mild and humid with lowest temperatures of 11 to 15 degrees.
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6: Yes, the Summer Cash Machine has been spitting out money all summer long, and we're not stopping just yet. 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The cash machine is randomly going to pick out a number. And it could be you, just like it was Sinead. It could be you. All you have to do is answer within five rings. Tell us the prize amount. The cash is yours. Barry will ask you how much is in the cash machine. You'll say 200,000 euro exactly. He'll say, nice one. Check your bank account. The money's in there. Text WIN to 57557 and it could be you. Who wants a bit of Harry Styles on the radio? Dance No More. It's a new one. It's a bop.

0: Plan B. She said. It's Today FM. How's it going? Cathal Minogue here on this Sunday night. Hope you're good. Hope your weekend was good. Have you been watching the World Cup? It's well and truly up and running now. And it's a bit weird watching the games at times, I suppose. The time difference, you're missing games. Earlier on today, we had Spain. They got their first win of the campaign. They bet Saudi Arabia 4-0. Right now, Belgium and Iran are playing. It is nil all. And then later on, Uruguay take on our very own Cape Verde. Because yes, we're all Cape Verde fans now, aren't we? Pico Lopez at the heart of the defence. Crumlin man, Pico Lopez. So we're all on the Cape Verde hype train, I hope. They drew with Spain in their first game. And I think everyone is just in love now with Cape Verde and what could be. So let's see, hopefully tonight, get another big result. And then you never know what could happen. Their goalkeeper was interesting. It's his first time playing at a World Cup. It's Cape Verde's first time at a World Cup. And the goalkeeper, who was 40 years of age, he had a hefty 50,000 followers on Instagram. And then he played his first game. People loved him. And then he went on to get like 16 million followers or something on Instagram. It's incredible. It's like, I mean, he can retire after this if he wants. There's going to be no bother there. He'll have more. 14.4 million followers. Just found him here. Yosimar Diaz. 15. It's hard to keep up with all the followers he has. 15 million. So, I mean, he doesn't have to worry about football after this. He's 40 years of age as well. I mean, he just starts selling shampoos or something on Instagram. But it's a lot of the stuff is the content, isn't it? Like every single football pundit out there seems to be doing a podcast of some sort. And they're all mixing with each other. I've seen Gary Lineker, who's doing his podcast for Netflix now. It's on Netflix as well. The Rest is Football. He showed up on ITV yesterday after being on the BBC for 26 years or so. And then you've Gary Neville and the lads doing the Sky Stick to Football, their podcast. And then they're also on ITV. So they're all over the place. It's hard to get away from it. But Roy Keane, I feel like he's getting a bit homesick. He's starting to get a bit grumpy out there. And grumpy Roy Keane is always good. Here he is on his on Stick to Football with Gary Neville and Ian Wright, talking about what he'd like to put into Room 101. So basically, what does he want to get rid of now? He has a new bee in his bonnet.
1: When players' wives and families are all going to the match, obviously, how was it? All the wives are in their jerseys with the players' names on the back. Wow, that is... No, children is fine. All the wives and partners wearing their jerseys with their name on the... Wow. You not with me on that pitch?
2: No,
1: you not with me?
2: No, I think that the wives...
1: Wives and... A year later, they're separated, most of them. Wow. And they're all getting pictures and they're like, look, and they're pointing at a Jimmy or Johnny on the back. Wow. Well, we know you're married, huh? No, the children's fine. No, the partners. It's ridiculous.
0: Grumpy Roy Keane is just the best Roy Keane. Please never, ever change. Oh, God. There's always something with that, man. Always something. Right, on with the music. We shall go. We've got some more new music for you now. Alex Warren, he's back. This is called Passenger, and it is a banger. Let me know what you think. It's today.

0: Morrison and David Guetta on My Love on Today FM. Another one of your Electric Picnic headliners in August. Zara Larsson is. Before that, I played Alex Warren, Passenger, it's called. And I'm not the only one. I was saying it's a bit of a banger and I'm getting addicted to it. I'm not the only one.
1: Carl, definitely that tune of the summer. It's quite addictive. Love it.
0: It is quite addictive. You're right. You know what else is quite addictive? Ed Sheeran, Shivers. That's on the way. And we've got a bit of Florence Road in there too.
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0: Fantastic Irish music, Florence Road, Hanging Out to Dry here on Today FM. It's Cathal Minogue with you on this Sunday night. That Florence Road song, I always say, it sounds like a festival song. Like you're walking towards a tent and you have the faint sound of the band playing in the tent. And that's the kind of song I can picture in my head that I'm going towards. I don't know, does anyone else get that? Does that make any sense to anyone else but me? But that's what's in my head. It's like a faint sound that you hear at a festival. It's so, so good. Brilliant Irish music. And speaking of things that are brilliantly Irish, yesterday down in Fitzgerald Stadium, down at the Kerry Armagh game, Kerry beat Armagh in the football 4-18 to 17 points. And they were testing out the hooter before the game. So the hooter goes off at halftime and at full-time. And that's a horrible sound. It's a real, real loud sound. But obviously everyone needs to know that the game is stopping. But they wanted to test out the hooter anyway down in Fitzgerald Stadium to make sure it's working before the game. So they didn't want to just start the hooter and blow everyone's ears out and give everyone a fright. So your man comes over the tannoy and have a listen. Like, this is just, it's brilliantly Irish.
1: Ladies and gentlemen, we're just giving you a little bit of advance warning. As per normal, we test the hooter before the game. So just so we don't frighten the daylights out of you all at the hooter, we give it a go now.
0: It's an awful sound. Just so we don't frighten the living daylights out of you, we'll do it now. I thought it was brilliant. It's an awful sound though. But yeah, the hooter works down in Kerry anyway, that's for sure. Speaking of things that are brilliantly Irish, how about a bit of Amble for your Sunday night? This is called Socrates Smile. It's Today FM.

0: Socrates smiled. Amble. You are listening to Today FM. My name is Cathal Minogue. On the way, Sienna Spyro and a classic from Maloko.
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dulcet tones of Roisin Murphy and Moloko, Sing It Back, here on Today FM. Reminds me of retro Sky Sports football circa 2010. I think that was the theme song. It was definitely a Moloko song anyway. This is really cool. This is brand new Irish music from an artist called Femi. There's a real bang of Frank Ocean off of this. This is called Noble. It's brand new. It's Today FM.

0: Ava Max, Kings and Queens, wrapping up the show from me. My name is Cathal Minogue. This is Today FM. Paula McSweeney is on the way with Today FM Rocks. I'll talk to you in the morning. Good luck.
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16: Good evening, I'm Fiona Ash. A boy has died after he was struck by a car near Ballina in County Mayo. Gordyend Emergency Services were alerted to the road crash on the N59 at Esker across Malina at around 20 past 11 this morning. The boy was pronounced dead at the scene. A post-mortem is due to take place. No other injuries were reported and Gordy are appealing for witnesses to the incident to come forward. A teenage boy remains in a critical condition in hospital after an e-bike collision in County Laois. Gordy say he was a passenger on an e-bike being driven by another teenager when the incident happened on the N80 Stradbally Road in Port Laois shortly after 11 o'clock last night. Benjamin Netanyahu claims if Israel hadn't acted, Iran would now have an atomic bomb. The Israeli Prime Minister has told an audience in Jerusalem his country removed an existential danger.
17: Together with our American friends, we carried out the largest airstrike in our history. We destroyed Iran's nuclear infrastructure. We knocked out 20 of their top nuclear scientists. And when you take out the scientists, it's very hard to make a nuclear weapon.
16: The comments come hours after the US Vice President J.D. Vance held talks with Iranian officials in Switzerland. At the same time, Donald Trump threatened to resume attacks on Iran if it doesn't rein in Hezbollah in Lebanon. The biggest policing and security operation in the history of the state will get underway in 10 days' time. Anti-drone technology, a bulletproof armoured vehicle and a spy plane are some of the measures that will be deployed when Ireland takes up the EU presidency. Security and defence analyst Declan Power says, while this country has handled big security operations before, there may be additional challenges.
18: What makes this a little bit more distinct is the fact that it's happening at a time when there's a war on the doorstep of Europe and there's a state that has disruptive intent. The Irish security forces, the defence forces and the Garda Síochána have a responsibility for the protection of multiple heads of state.
16: And that's your news for now.
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3: A very good night. I'm Will O'Callaghan. The Donegal manager, Jim McGuinness, believes the PAC Championship schedule contributed to his side's extra time defeat against Dublin. McGuinness says the condensed calendar has left little time for proper training or recovery and claimed the demands of the new rules are leading to fatigue and a growing number of injuries. He's described extra time as chaos, saying it became impossible at Croke Park today to manage his players effectively as the game wore on. Meanwhile, in Clonus, Monaghan knocked Westmeath out of the Championship. They progressed in a scoreline of 128 to 219 against the Leinster champions. Cork are safely into the All-Ireland Hurling semi-finals after a very comprehensive 625 to 211 victory over Offaly and Thurles. The Rebels had the game all but wrapped up by half-time, with Brian Hayes getting a hat-trick and Alan Walsh hitting two goals on his first Championship start. The semi-final dates and times have also been confirmed. Cork will face Galway on July the 4th at 3:30. And the next day, Clare will lock horns with the Munster champions Limerick from 4 p.m. It's scoreless now, very late on in the World Cup match between Belgium and Iran. Earlier today, Spain picked up their first win with a 4-0 hammering of Saudi Arabia. Wyndham Clark holds a one-shot lead at 4 under par midway through his final round at Golf's US Open at Shinnecock Hills. Rory McIlroy is set to finish just outside the top 30, having closed on 6 over par with a final round of 73. Serena Williams has been handed the final Wimbledon singles wildcard in the women's main draw as she continues her tennis comeback. The 24-time Grand Slam champion has played 2 doubles matches since making her competitive return after 4 years off earlier this month. Williams had already been given a wildcard to play in the doubles alongside her older sister Venus at the All England Club in a week's time. Charlie Maudsley has continued her outstanding season by again setting another 400 metres personal best at the FBK Games in the Netherlands. The Tipperary sprinter clocked 50.14 seconds to finish in second, missing out on victory by just 0.04 of a second. There was also an impressive win for Orla Comfort, who set a new personal best of 11.76 seconds to claim the women's para 100 metres title. Keane McPhillips made his return from injury with 5th place in the 800 metres, while Nick Griggs finished up in 4th place in the 5,000 metres. To hear live commentary of the League of Ireland every Friday, download the GoLoud app now.
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16: Dry overnight with just the odd spot of light rain or drizzle in West Connacht and West Ulster. Mild and humid with lowest temperatures of 11 to 15 degrees.
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Saturday night's all right for fighting on Today FM Rocks with me, Paula McSweeney. Welcome one, welcome all. I kicked off this evening's show with you two, Elevation. I always expect uno, dos, tres, catorce to start that, the beginning of that song, but of course that's actually Vertigo and I always get that mixed up. So if like me, you were waiting for that, sorry to disappoint. Right now, here's some Arcade Fire, No Cars Go on Today FM Rocks.

0: Black Sabbath, Paranoid on Today FM Rocks with me, Paula McSweeney. It hardly seems real that less than a year ago, Ozzy Osbourne still hadn't even played his final ever gig. 5th of July was his last ever gig, and then he passed away 2 weeks later on the 22nd of July. So we are fast approaching his 1 year anniversary, and we will be playing a lot of Ozzy and Black Sabbath next month to mark that. Maybe even before that as well. There's no rules around here. Bruce Springsteen, Human Touch is up next on Today FM Rocks.
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Today FM Rocks with me, Paula McSweeney. Steve Tyler described that song as a country song, just Aerosmithed a bit. And that's from 1993 from their album Get a Grip. Right now, here's some Foreigner, hot-blooded on Today FM Rocks.

0: Houston on Today FM Rocks. That's from their album Only Revolutions, which was released in 2009. Great album, which I haven't listened to in a while, and I must rectify that. Still to play this hour, Meatloaf are on the way, as are Oasis, and let's get some Ash. Goldfinger up next on Today FM.
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Oasis, roll with it on Today FM Rocks with me, Paula McSweeney. One song left in this hour. I promised some meatloaf, so let's play all 5 minutes and 19 seconds of I Would Do Anything for Love. But I won't do that.

0: would do anything for love on Today FM Rocks. Another hour of brilliant rock music ahead, I can promise you that. I'm going to kick off after the news at 11 with the Stone Roses.
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5: Good evening, I'm Fiona Ash. A boy has died after he was struck by a car near Ballina in County Mayo. Gortheend emergency services were alerted to the road crash on the N59 at Esker across Malina at around 20 past 11 this morning. The boy was pronounced dead at the scene. A post-mortem is due to take place. No other injuries were reported and Gorthie are appealing for witnesses to the incident to come forward. A teenage boy remains in a critical condition in hospital after an e-bike collision in County Laois. Gorthie say he was a passenger on an e-bike being driven by another teenager when the incident happened on the N80 Stradbally Road in Port Laois shortly after 11 o'clock last night. Benjamin Netanyahu claims if Israel hadn't acted, Iran would now have an atomic bomb. The Israeli Prime Minister has told an audience in Jerusalem his country removed an existential danger.
6: Together with our American friends, we carried out the largest airstrike in our history. We destroyed Iran's nuclear infrastructure. We knocked out 20 of their top nuclear scientists. And when you take out the scientists, it's very hard to make a nuclear weapon.
5: The comments come hours after the US Vice President J.D. Vance held talks with Iranian officials in Switzerland. At the same time, Donald Trump threatened to resume attacks on Iran if it doesn't rein in Hezbollah in Lebanon. The biggest policing and security operation in the history of the state will get underway in 10 days' time. Anti-drone technology, a bulletproof armoured vehicle and a spy plane are some of the measures that will be deployed when Ireland takes up the EU presidency. Security and defence analyst Declan Power says, while this country has handled big security operations before, there may be additional challenges.
7: What makes this a little bit more distinct is the fact that it's happening at a time when there's a war on the doorstep of Europe and there's a state that has disruptive intent. The Irish security forces, the defence forces and the Garda Síochána have a responsibility for the protection of multiple heads of state.
5: And that's your news for now.
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9: A very good night. I'm Will O'Callaghan. Donegal manager Jim McGuinness believes the packed championship schedule contributed to his side's extra time defeat to Dublin. McGuinness says the condensed calendar has left little time for proper training or recovery and claimed the demands of the new rules are leading to fatigue and a growing number of injuries. He described extra time at Croke Park today as chaos, saying it became impossible to manage players effectively as the game wore on. Meanwhile, at Clonus, Monaghan knocked out the Leinster champions Westmeath. They progressed in a scoreline of 128 to 2 goals in 19. Jack McCarron scored Monaghan's goal. He's also scored 5 points, with Rory Beggan, their goalkeeper, knocking over 6. Cork are safely into the All-Ireland Hurling semi-finals after a comprehensive 6-25 to 2-11 victory over Offaly at Thurles. The Rebels had the game all but wrapped up by halftime. Brian Hayes finished with a hat-trick of goals and Alan Walsh scored 2 on his first championship start. The semi-final dates and times have also been confirmed. Cork will be facing Galway on July the 4th, that's the Saturday at 3:30. And on the next day, Clare will lock horns with the Munster champions Limerick at 4 p.m. Spain have eased to their first win at the World Cup with a 4-0 victory against Saudi Arabia tonight. Teenager Lamine Yamal opened the scoring for the European champions in Atlanta, while 10-man Belgium made it back-to-back draws to start the tournament after being held 0-0 by Iran. Horan. Wyndham Clark is edging towards victory now at Golf's US Open. He's moved to 5-under par after 11 holes at Shinnecock Hills and holds a 3-shot lead over the chasing pack. Rory McIlroy is set to finish just outside the top 30, having closed on 6-over after a final round of 73. Serena Williams has been handed the final Wimbledon singles wildcard in the women's main draw as she continues her comeback to tennis. The 24-time Grand Slam champion has played just 2 doubles events since making her competitive return after 4 years out earlier this month. And Charlene Maudsley has continued her outstanding season by setting another 400 metres personal best time at the FBK Games in the Netherlands. The Tipperary sprinter clocked 50.14 seconds today to finish in second and just missed out on victory there by 0.04 of a second. There was also an impressive run from Orla Comerford, who set a new personal best of 11.76 seconds to claim the women's para 100 metres title. To hear live commentary of the League of Ireland every Friday, download the Go Loud app now.
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5: Dry overnight with just the odd spot of light rain or drizzle in West Connacht and West Ulster. Mild and humid with lowest temperatures of 11 to 15 degrees.
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0: Welcome back to Hour 2. I promised Stone Roses and here they are with Love Spreads.

Today FM Rocks. It's Paula McSweeney here. And Bruce Springsteen has admitted during the week that he regrets turning down Bono's request to use one of his songs in an advert for a charity fashion line. This is years ago. So during the week, Bruce Springsteen was presented with the Harry Belafonte Social Voices Justice Award at the Tribeca Festival. And Bono gave him the award. And while he was giving him the award, he reminded him that he had once refused to let him use the song Girls in Their Summer Clothes, Bruce's song, obviously, to soundtrack a Gap advert promoting the Red campaign, which raised money to fight AIDS and HIV, which Bono was really involved in at the time. And Bruce had said no, and he said it remains one of his biggest regrets. He should have said yes. And Bono said, I still think back, I should have just done it. So there you go, he didn't. And congratulations to him for receiving that award. Right now, Spin Doctors, Two Princes on Today FM Rocks.

0: The Show Must Go on Today FM Rocks with me, Paula McSweeney. Wise words. Still to come this hour, I've got some Sinead O'Connor coming up before midnight. Arctic Monkeys are in there as well. I've got Nirvana on the way. And let's get some Muse, Hysteria, up next on Today FM Rocks.
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4: And they're off in the Things Your Dad Says to You handicap hurdle. And first to show is Turn Off the Light. Turn Off the Light being followed on the inside by Mark My Words. They're being joined now by Shh, I Want to Hear the Headlines. Shh, I Want to Hear the Headlines. Here comes the favourite, Do You Need a Lift? Do you need a lift? 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What am I, a taxi driver?
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Rocket on Today FM Rocks, and a lot of people very excited because they are playing in Thomond Park on the 1st of July. Not too long to wait, 10 days now at this point. Hurrah! So very excited. And also, Florence Road are supporting them. So a huge day for the gals from Bray as well. Right now, here's some Lenny Kravitz. Are You Gonna Go My Way on Today FM Rocks?

0: Nirvana, Come As You Are on Today FM Rocks with me, Paula McSweeney. Love is a battlefield, you know. Well, Pat Benatar thinks so anyway. So that's next on Today FM Rocks.
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Arctic Monkeys, Brian Storm on Today FM Rocks with me, Paula McSweeney. I hope you're all very well on this Sunday evening, and I've time for one more song. And in the last hour, I played Black Sabbath, and we are fast approaching the 1 year anniversary of Ozzy Osbourne's death. He died in July of 2025, and Sinead O'Connor died in July of 2023. So we were fast approaching 3 years since her death at the age of 56. So let's play some Mandinka right now on Today FM Rocks.

0: Dinka, Sinead O'Connor wrapping up the show on this Sunday night. Thanks a million for listening to Today FM Rocks. It's Paula McSweeney here, and I'll come back next week and do it all again. I hope you can join me. Enjoy the week ahead. Love you lots. Bye.
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6: Good evening, I'm Fiona Ash. A boy has died after he was struck by a car near Ballina in County Mayo. Gorthy and emergency services were alerted to the road crash on the N59 at Esker across Malina at around 20 past 11 this morning. The boy was pronounced dead at the scene. A post-mortem is due to take place. No other injuries were reported and Gorthy are appealing for witnesses to the incident to come forward. A teenage boy remains in a critical condition in hospital after an e-bike collision in County Laois. Gorthy say he was a passenger on an e-bike being driven by another teenager when the incident happened on the N80 Stradbally Road in Port Laois shortly after 11 o'clock last night. Benjamin Netanyahu claims if Israel hadn't acted, Iran would now have an atomic bomb. The Israeli Prime Minister has told an audience in Jerusalem his country removed an existential danger.
7: Together with our American friends, we carried out the largest airstrike in our history. We destroyed Iran's nuclear infrastructure. We knocked out 20 of their top nuclear scientists. And when you take out the scientists, it's very hard to make a nuclear weapon.
6: The comments come hours after the US Vice President J.D. Vance held talks with Iranian officials in Switzerland. At the same time, Donald Trump threatened to resume attacks on Iran if it doesn't rein in Hezbollah in Lebanon. The biggest policing and security operation in the history of the state will get underway in 10 days' time. Anti-drone technology, a bulletproof armoured vehicle and a spy plane are some of the measures that will be deployed when Ireland takes up the EU presidency. Security and defence analyst Declan Power says, while this country has handled big security operations before, there may be additional challenges.
8: What makes this a little bit more distinct is the fact that it's happening at a time when there's a war on the doorstep of Europe and there's a state that has disruptive intent. The Irish security forces, the defence forces and the Garda Síochána have a responsibility for the protection of multiple heads of state.
6: And that's your news for now.
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9: A very good night. I'm Will O'Callaghan. Donegal manager Jim McGuinness believes the PAC Championship schedule has contributed to his side's extra time defeat to Dublin. McGuinness says the condensed calendar has left little time for proper training or recovery and claimed the demands of the new rules are leading to fatigue and a growing number of injuries. He's described extra time today at Croke Park as chaos, saying it became impossible to manage players effectively as the game wore on. Meanwhile, at Clonus, Monaghan knocked the Leinster champions Westmeath out of the championship. They progressed on a scoreline of 128-219. Cork are safely into the All-Ireland Hurling semi-finals where they'll play Galway after a comprehensive 625-211 victory over Offaly in Thurles. A hat-trick there for Brian Hayes. The other semi-final will be Clare against their rivals Limerick. Spain eased to their first win of the World Cup with a 4-0 victory against Saudi Arabia tonight. Teenager Lamine Yamal opened the scoring for the European champions in Atlanta. 10-man Belgium made it back-to-back draws to start the tournament. Iran are still unbeaten. A 0-0 draw in that one. Wyndham Clark is slowly edging towards victory in golf's US Open. He's moved to 5 under par after 16 holes. He holds the lead at Shinnecock Hills by 2 strokes currently over the chasing pack. Rory McIlroy is set to finish just outside the top 30 having closed on 6 over after a final round of 73. Serena Williams has been handed the final Wimbledon singles wild card ahead of the women's draw as her continued tennis comeback goes on. The 24-time Grand Slam champion has played in just 2 doubles matches since making her competitive return after a 4-year hiatus. Williams had already been given a wild card to play in the doubles alongside her older sister Venus at the All England Club. And Charlie Maudsley has continued her outstanding season by setting another 400 metres personal best at the FBK Games in the Netherlands. The Tipperary sprinter clocked 50.14 seconds to finish second, missing out on victory by just 0.04 of a second. It was also a very impressive win for Orla Comerford, who set a new personal best time of 11.76 seconds to claim the women's para 100 metres. To hear live commentary of the League of Ireland every Friday, download the Go Loud app now.
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10: Dry tonight with long clear spells and lows of 6 to 11 degrees. That's it for now here on Today FM.

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